0: It is the world famous K-Rock. It's Kevin Ryder and Megan Holliday. We are taking your phone calls on your shortest employment. And for the best call,
1: we've got a pair of tickets for you to see Joyce Manor in the In-N-Out Burger Sound Space here at K-Rock on July 27th.
0: All right. 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
2: This was when I was like 20 years old. I'm a little older now.
0: Okay.
2: This one's a good one. So I got hired in a roofing company, and I was going to be a driver. And the coworker, he was mad because his friend was a driver, and he wanted him to get hired as a driver, but they ended up hiring me. So he got me to drink at lunchtime, and he took a picture of me and sent it to the boss. So the same day I got hired, the same day I got fired at lunchtime, so 4 hours.
1: Oh, my God, he set you up.
0: You got sabotaged.
2: Yeah.
0: Wow.
2: Yeah, so. So that one was a pretty funny one.
0: That's pretty good on your friend's part. I got to be honest. K-Rock, hello.
3: Probably it was 30 minutes at a Dairy Queen.
1: Oh, my God. What happened?
0: Why only 30 minutes?
3: I clocked in. Mind you, I was smoking. They showed me how to use the ice cream machine. I filled up the first cone. I had some ice cream on my hand. Lifted it. Got fired.
1: That's what you do, right?
0: 30 minutes, they fired you.
3: I was a good job, though. I did a good job.
0: Did you? I'm going to question that as you were fired. K-Rock, hello.
4: So I have a story about when I was 16 years old, I was working for this guy at a lawn mowing company. I lasted 2 days. The first day, they showed me the routes. The second day, I had 3 houses to do in a line, and I accidentally cut the wrong side of the neighbor's lawn. So I cut these 3 houses really great. But it was the wrong houses.
1: Oh, my God.
0: You mowed 3 different lawns that were across the street from where you were supposed to be mowing?
4: Yeah, the best part was my boss told me I did a great job, but I lost the job because I cut the wrong houses.
1: Oh, dude.
0: I mean, that is important.
1: Yeah, kind of.
0: K-Rock, hello.
5: Yeah, so I had a job for about an hour.
1: Oh, my gosh.
0: What was it and why?
5: So I thought I was going for a job interview, but they said, get in the car. We're on our way to the job site. And as we were driving, I realized we weren't going to a job. We were going to go sell electric fly swatters door to door.
1: Electric fly swatters door to door?
5: Yes. They look like tennis rackets. Oh. And we stopped. They said, hey, we're going to get some soda. Do you want one? I'm like, oh, wait outside. I just started walking in the opposite direction. Call my friend. You got to come pick me up.
1: So this was a job you didn't know what you were getting into.
0: Didn't even know what the job was.
5: No.
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1: 909 says, I once worked at this daycare in San Bernardino where the kids were out of control, and after 3 hours, I took my lunch and never went back. 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
1: Hi, I used to work at Hot Topic for 2 weeks.
0: Why right. Only 2 weeks?
1: So on my first week, a lady had came in. It was around Halloween. At the time, the movie Suicide Squad came out. So she wanted to get the whole Halloween Harley Quinn costume thing.
2: Mm-hmm. Oh, boy.
1: I help her. I grab her everything that she needed. Then a week later, she comes back returning everything. I had asked her, was there something wrong with it? She said, no, I just don't think it's going to fit me in time. And I go, for Halloween next year? She goes, no, for Halloween this year. Mind you, Halloween is in a week. I start doing the return, and as I'm doing the return, I see her kid, and he proceeds to unbutton his pants and sit on a bunch of plushies that we had in a box there. No one wanted to clean it up. Since I was the new guy, had to clean it up, and I had to get rid of it. After that, I was like, I'm out. I'm not doing this.
0: Wow.
2: Oh, my God. There's a lot of shenanigans going on.
0: That is a lot of nonsense. K-Rock, hello.
3: I was working for a book store, and I went in, and maybe 5 hours later, no one trained me, so I just walked out.
0: So you just stood around, like, not knowing what to do?
3: Yeah, and customers kept kind of coming up to me, and I just did the best I could.
0: Did you ever walk up to whoever hired you and say, hey, what am I supposed to be doing?
3: No, I emailed them, and I never even got a check stub for that one.
2: Oh, my God. You're a ghost worker.
0: You're a terrible employee.
3: Basically, yeah.
0: K-Rock, hello.
4: Shortest employment. I want to say it was about 30 minutes.
2: Yes.
4: I got a call from my friend. Letting me know that they were hiring at her job. So I got all dressed up, got my resumes, and went over. They took a little paper saying who came and gave you the job interview. I walked in. There was three people. Hi, welcome to the team. Sat down. It was an MLM, a pyramid scheme.
2: Oh, yes.
4: Not walked out of a room so fast. And they're like, you see, you got to want it. There are some people that don't want it. I hate it that they use me as an example of not wanting to join their MLM.
2: So did you stay friends with the person who roped you into this?
4: Absolutely not. No explanation, no warning.
0: That is the right answer.
2: Yep.
0: K-Rock, hello.
5: Yeah, my shortest employment, I was working for a ski resort, and they put me in charge of alcohol when I was younger, and I was a little bit of an alcoholic. So I ended up taking a bottle, and I ended up blacking out within, like, the first hour, and they kicked me out and fired me.
2: Yeah!
5: And I ended up going down the hill, almost got arrested by the cops. Good thing my friend saved me. But then I ended up losing the car, so I had no way to get us home because that was a ride.
0: Wow, you're a disaster. Yeah. How old were you?
5: I was like 22.
2: Yes, sir. You sound like me.
0: Yeah.
2: Yep.
0: She doesn't say that with pride.
5: Thank you.
0: All right.
2: I go to meetings for that now.
0: All right. Who do we like? The guy that mowed all the wrong lawns?
2: Yes.
0: I mean, he put in a full day and did everything wrong.
2: And he did a great job doing it, just the wrong houses. So that's Edgar.
0: Edgar.
6: Hello.
0: You rule, my friend.
2: Yeah,
6: I know. It was like almost 7 hours of work, and it was the hottest day in California, man. I think we hit like 101 degrees.
0: Oh, man.
2: Just got to make sure you get the right address.
0: So your boss said you did a great job only on the wrong houses. Did you try to say, hey, I did a great job. Let's keep going.
6: Oh, yeah, for sure. And he was like, nah, dude, that was 150 per house. And you owe me that or lose the job. I was like, I'll get rid of the job.
2: Oh, my God. Well, you doing a bad job got you a pair of tickets to see Joyce Manor in the In-N-Out Burger Sound Space here at K-Rock on July 27th.
6: Sweet.
2: All right, man.
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0: 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Who's this?
1: Hello.
0: Hello?
1: Hi.
0: Who is this?
1: It's Alba.
0: Alba! Oh my God, how are you?
1: I'm so good. How are you?
0: Alba, I'm doing so great, and I'm very, very excited because I know that you're a teacher, and you're on summer break right now,
1: and you
0: just won a four-pack of Disneyland tickets!
1: Oh, that's amazing with my lucky charm.
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Amy Lee is such a badass, and I feel like I've been talking about this show for such a long time, and it's already arriving on Saturday. Evanescence taking over the Kia Forum. I'm Megan Holiday. It is the world-famous K-Rock. Yeah.

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0: And love that band so much. Brand new sounds from Cage the Elephant. The song is called Beaches in Tennessee. Their last album was Neon Pill, came out in 2024. And do you remember when we did the private K-Rock show with Cage at the El Rey? That was one of the best shows of my entire life. And I know that they are in the studio putting in work for this new album. So I'm very excited for the return of Cage the Elephant. And Megan Holiday coming up next. 40 minutes, nonstop K-Rock.
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They're also playing Warped Tour, and we want you to come out to the sound space. 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

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Well, I know it's very spicy outside, but it's summer and you're going to Disneyland. 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

0: With Dying to Love, it is the world famous K-Rock. I'm Megan Holliday. We've gone through another day of this thing called life, and something that I want to highlight that is happening this weekend is the Downtown LA Arts Weekend. They're going to have lots of exhibits, artist talks, and special events, so you can head to Downtown LA, get some culture in your life. I was just down there a couple weeks ago at the Belasco, and it wasn't that, I didn't feel too sketched out. So I'm just saying, this could be a really fun thing to do this weekend. It's K-Rock.
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3: I had to stop by the post office yesterday. 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
32: Floren Balogun entered this World Cup as a name. He left the group stage as the U.S. men's national team's leading man. The 25-year-old striker scored 3 goals through the tournament, powering the Americans through a group stage many predicted would be a battle. But his moment turned controversial fast. A straight red card in the round of 32 against Bosnia and Herzegovina threatened to sideline their top scorer for the biggest match of the cycle. And then things escalated even more. The White House got involved, and the one-game ban was suspended. Would a golden generation finally deliver on American soil or crumble under the weight of expectation? That question would define the entire tournament. Will 2030 finally be the year the U.S. breaks through?
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Yeah, Foster the People. They're going to be taking over the Greek Theater on October 23rd. What is going on? It's the world famous K-Rock. One of the highlights of Social D coming in and playing the In-N-Out Burger sound space was getting to see Mike Ness and his wife hanging out together. The love that they share, and this is so clearly a song that is in dedication to her. So here we go with Social Distortion tonight on the world famous K-Rock.

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in color with headlights on the world famous K-Rock. That makes me think about a time when I was 15 years old and I had a bad habit of stealing the car, my brother's car, and I really needed to go to Del Taco one night, you know, because I was craving the chicken soft tacos. And I got to Del Taco, got the food, driving home, and then I see the lights come on in my rearview mirror and I get pulled over and I'm 15 years old, okay? And they pulled me over for not having my headlights on. I got in so much trouble and I almost was not able to get my license, but good old times. It is K-Rock.

Self-awareness, blessing and a curse. What is going on? That was Temper City. It's K-Rock. I'm Megan Holiday. You're going to have another chance tomorrow on the 5 p.m. hour with Kevin Ryder and myself. We will have your chance to see Joyce Manor in the In-N-Out Burger Sound Space here at K-Rock on July 27th during the 5 o'clock phone topic. 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
8: 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Will Ferrell is Lonnie the Hawk Hawkins in Netflix's show, The Hawk. 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

Netflix's documentary. It is called Don't Look Back in Anger. And this is going to be, you know, all about leading up to and the time of the Live in 25 reunion tour. First time Liam and Noel sit down and do an interview together in over 20 years. That's coming out in theaters in September. And I can't wait. I'm Megan Holliday as we jump into one of my favorites from Violet Grohl, Bug in the Cake on K-Rock.

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2: I had to stop by the post office yesterday. 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

Well, you can get immersed in their Western space grunge vibes in real life as Dexter and the Moonrocks will take over the Palladium on September 26th. And this song really put them on the map with about a zillion streams. It's Freaking Out on K-Rock.

We are stroking that song. Going Shopping will be on their new album, Reality Awaits. That is coming out next Friday, and we'll get to see them next month at Just Like Heaven. What is going on in Megan Holiday? Well, tomorrow you're going to have more chances. 9, noon, 3, and 6. Get your grimy little hands on a 4-pack of tickets to one day, one park tickets to go to the Disneyland Resort. So lock in tomorrow for those. GNR, shout out to my buddy Anton on tour with those guys right now. It is K-Rock.

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1: I had to stop by the post office yesterday, which is a terrible thing to have to do. 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It's like they love basking in the smell of stank there.
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3: Well, hell yeah. Good morning. Welcome to your K-Rock just after 7 o'clock on a Tuesday. If you need us, phones, text line, all open now for you. Use it sparingly or aggressively. Choice is yours. 800-520-1067 to interact with the show. Or sit back and listen passively while we give away things like Disneyland tickets later this morning, four packs, and also get you into Evanescence at the Kia Forum on Saturday. And we actually do send you to these things that you know win tickets for. In fact, I just played some Royal Otis a moment ago on K-Rock, and people continuing to thank us for the banger bus trip up to Santa Barbara that they went on last week to go see some Royal Otis.
4: Hey, Debs. I was just calling to say how much fun and how grateful I am to be able to go on the Royal Otis banger bus on Thursday. Shout out to Johnny for actually being amazing. I know, giving Johnny a compliment. It was a great freaking time. We all got drunk. We all screamed. We all sang. It was just the best banger bus yet.
3: Best banger bus yet? We've never taken the banger bus on the road for real. That's just been something we do on the radio, usually leading into a big holiday weekend. But maybe we'll do some more of those banger buses. Rave reviews pouring through from everyone that was a part of it.
5: People are very willing to take advantage of the fact that they don't have to drive somewhere.
3: That's
5: like,
3: right.
5: Not driving up to Santa Barbara and be able to just sit back as a passenger and drink your way up to Santa Barbara.
3: Yeah,
5: everyone's going to take advantage of that
3: K-Rock
5: opportunity.
3: I'll give K-Rock credit. Usually we cheap out on most things, but apparently they gave people drinks and they fed them. And
5: gotta feed them if they're drinking.
3: Every once in a while, I'm impressed with this place. Very rare, but every once in a while, I'm impressed with this place. And listen, Allie, as someone pointed out on the go line, it's a sign of the times now. Money ain't free anymore. It's not easy to live. Things are expensive. And now this woman wants to warn you before you give away some of your money in about 10 minutes on K-Rock.
6: Look at this, guys. It's so good to hear you guys on my phone again. But I was thinking today, I feel like I have confirmation that we really are in a recession because I actually feel bad for Allie when she loses money now. And I actually, like, hope she wins a lot of the time. But back then, I was, like, really excited when she would lose. It was hilarious. But I love you guys. Bye.
3: Well, you have an opportunity to take Allie's money in about 5 to 10 minutes here on K-Rock this morning. Some questions about the world. Study up right now so we can get you in on a little Allie Knows the News action.
5: Yeah, don't feel bad for me because over the break, I did have an opportunity to save money when my mother found an all-inclusive bracelet on the ground.
3: Oh, really?
5: Oh, yeah.
3: So you broke into a hotel with one of those prepaid bracelets?
5: Until they changed the color.
3: Oh, man. Nothing more embarrassing than that. Today's magenta day.
5: And I was the only one wearing a bright pink wristband.
3: Get her out of here. She's stealing drinks.
5: But like mother, like daughter, we find any way we can to save.
3: We have lots to get to this morning and lots to give you. We'll be joined by some of the cast of that new Netflix show, The Hawk, including Will Ferrell, who apparently is a fan of things, all things K-Rock. So he'll be joining us a little bit later on the show as well. And we got lots to get to today. So thanks for starting your day with us. We are Klein Alley Show, and this is K-Rock Good Morning.
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3: Good point on the text line. Someone said we should be checking in with Moist Joyce about this monsoonal moisture that's going to be affecting us all over these next few days.
5: Oh, monsoonal Joyce moisture.
3: She's going to be in full Moist Joyce mode, and probably we're going to have to send Jake out to do some pit stops of the heat wave that's upcoming.
7: Can't wait.
5: This could be the week, Jake. I know you're on the rebound.
7: Oh,
5: and
7: give
5: I
7: me
5: think
7: a break.
5: There have been things
7: Don't
5: mounted
7: even.
5: Between you and Moist Joyce.
3: We all
5: for
3: feel
5: weeks
3: it,
5: now.
3: Dude. We all feel the chemistry there between you and Moist Joyce. And stop denying yourself of, and as Johnny points out, you guys are in a similar age bracket. So there's no reason for now to not
5: a similar
3: be the
5: tax
3: time.
5: Bracket, I
3: right.
5: think.
3: I think that you guys.
7: Similar voice bracket.
3: Yeah, it's true. You guys
5: have so much in common.
3: You guys have a lot in common. And don't deny yourself of what is already there waiting for, right in front of you.
7: Great. Thanks, man.
3: So anyway, it's exciting. If you like a romance.
5: She lives on the bus. You live on a shack.
3: Oh, it's great. Anyway, Moist Joyce, look, make sure you have a lot of deodorant on these next few days. If not, you may be approached when you least expect it by Jake and his pit stop deputy, Moist Joyce.
5: Weren't we going to change it to slit stops?
3: We were going to do slit stops instead of pit stops, just to up the ante a little bit.
5: To check Swamp House.
3: A couple of different things. And but Jake needs to be okay with it, and we need regular people to be okay with it, too. But it is a public service for all of everyone living in Southern California.
5: You know, I was surprised as many people were okay with having their pits smelled. So you might be surprised. People would be okay with having their ass smelled, too.
3: I had to stop by the post office yesterday, which is a terrible thing to have to do. And there was a line, of course, always. I don't know. This place is obviously crumbling for business, but they have a line and one person, and the place just reeked of beer. Never a good smell in the post office. Never. I don't know why they can't invest in one scented candle or one Glade plug in there. It's like they love basking in the smell of stank there.
5: Yeah, but it's like you get nose blind, I bet.
3: No.
5: Where you're in there and you work there and you just don't smell the weird ass smell.
3: It was a terrible. I mean, it was just the beginning of it. Was like almost like a precursor for what the next few days will be like, because it's just no ventilation, tiny space. Everyone's all, and I was going, who? And I'm trying to size up, where is this BO coming from?
5: And I think most people that are in the line at the post office are rethinking and going, do I really have to be here? There's no other solution.
3: It's all I kept thinking about.
5: I have to be here.
3: Everyone had to be there. No one wanted to be there. It was just terrible, but they do their job. And it's funny because I had my dog with me. They hate dogs. The USPS hates dogs because, understandably, they attack a lot of their employees.
5: Well, and the dog probably doesn't want to be there either. And it's like, this is where all the people I hate gather.
3: And they have some they're playing a message on a TV there on a loop that just talks about all the statistics of all of the millions of dog injuries that their postal employees have to deal with on a regular basis. And it's like, and then when I get to the front, finally, the guy says, I can't, all I wanted to do is buy a goddamn stamp. And the guy says, I can't sell you a stamp because you have your dog with you.
5: What?
3: No dogs are allowed in the building. I said, my dog's been in the building for the last seven. I've been saying this line. It's not been going anywhere, this BO line. And he goes, I can't, no dogs are allowed here. The guy that put his...
5: Was there a sign on the door that
3: I'm sure they have a sign that says no dogs allowed. That's like the oldest feud in the world. It's like older than the feud in the Middle East. It's dogs and mailmen.
5: Yeah,
3: they don't like each other.
5: Why'd you bring your dog?
3: Because I was just walking and I said, oh, there's a poster. I got to buy a goddamn stamp.
5: Oh, so you had no other solution?
3: No other solution.
7: Can't. Don't they sell them at the grocery store?
5: They sell them at Costco.
7: Right.
3: I just happened to be walking by, and I said,
7: it's a terrible move.
5: Now that I'm hot and sweaty from walking this dog, why don't I? Maybe it was you.
3: It was a terrible decision. And then I realized I was the one with the B.O. That's
5: the B.O. and the steak-ass dog.
3: I ruined the post office. Now I know.
5: They're like, why don't we do the voiceover of the dog injuries? That'll get
3: play
5: him out of here.
3: Play the video. This guy's got to pick up on these subtle hints to get the hell out of here.
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3: Everyone likes a good competition. This may be the next one that happens on the show.
8: I'd like to present a show challenge, kind of inspired by today's segment about Alley gaining weight and Klein gaining weight and stuff. Klein, I think you should see if you can gain more weight through Allie's pregnancy than her, and who can get the fattest over this, because Allie's got a good excuse, but man, I think you can take it, and then see how much you can lose afterward, because I think that'd be a fun show challenge, and let's make it happen.
3: Well, I think I got a 20-pound head start on Allie.
5: Yeah, that's the only issue, is you've already gained so much weight.
3: Yeah. And I think that I'm going to have to start going the opposite direction now.
5: Or maybe it could go from your start date and my start date. You know, like you're up, what, a total of 20 pounds?
3: Mm-hmm.
5: It would take me a while to catch up to you, but I will.
3: Yeah. Oh, yeah, you will. And last time you put on 55, is that right, or 75? What did you put on?
5: It's 55.
3: 55 pounds. And that's normal during pregnancy or no?
5: No.
3: Oh.
5: Well, I they say between 25 and 30 is the norm.
3: And so you added those numbers together?
5: Is it?
3: And that's how you came up with your number?
5: 25
3: plus 30. 25 plus 30? All right,
5: 35
3: I can do that.
5: To 30 is my chicken nugget order.
3: All right. Okay. Well, regardless.
5: So, challenge accepted.
3: I like the challenge. I mean, I think that we should all go pound for pound. I mean, listen, let's be honest. When Jake used to be super fat. Then he lost all that weight because he was taking the jab. But I don't think they're sponsoring the show anymore. So why don't you? Why don't you go pound for pound with us too?
5: He doesn't want to go back. He wants to. He says he's rethought the way that he's rethought. His relationship with food. So he doesn't think about food the way he used to. He reprogrammed his brain.
7: Is Jake still taking like medicine? Maintenance shots.
9: No.
3: He's got nothing now. He's going old school.
5: He eats like a snake. He just eats like once a day.
9: Yeah. Wow.
3: Jake, I bet you if I start ordering that pizza you like here just randomly, I can get you to put on the weight again. If we have the food around here that you like,
7: man.
3: I could 100% get you fat again. I know I could. Because I know all I know all your weaknesses.
7: Yeah, get him a trunch burger.
3: Yeah,
5: I guess that rethinking really got undone quick,
3: yeah,
5: huh?
3: I can fix your relationship with food real quick, dude.
5: What a reframe.
9: Let's go.
3: In fact, I think Friday
9: we'll make you bankrupt.
3: Fine, I'll start leaving. If we get you fat again, what's your starting weight now, Jake?
9: I'm at 162.
7: Oh, nuts.
3: Twink. Nothing.
5: What are you at?
3: It's big. The biggest I've ever been. 195.
5: Whoa.
9: I was at 200 before.
3: Yeah, Jake got up to 200. When we did Jake's
5: last
3: supper.
5: You're almost as fat as Jake was.
3: Yeah, but I'd like to believe it's not fat. I'd like to believe it's mostly muscle and neck, but I know that it's not necessarily. I think it's mostly neck weight.
5: Well, the problem with me is that I only crave foods that are not good. Like, I want cheese, I want carbs. Protein and vegetables is bleh.
3: Hey, Johnny, just stock the fridge in the back office. We got snacks now.
10: We got lots of Smuckers, canned Gatorade. We got all the good stuff.
3: Uncrustables out. You could be throwing out 3-4 Uncrustables a show.
5: Oh, my God. I've got a massive sandwich.
3: Yeah,
5: today.
3: Now go to town. It's just like...
5: I have to undo all.
3: No, you don't. You don't somehow. You tell them when you're in there when they're taking the baby. I said, take out some of those Uncrustables. Johnny's bringing. Like, oh, he just threw one. Don't throw it. Johnny, she's pregnant. Johnny, don't throw it at her. Jesus, she's not a zoo animal.
5: What are you, a 4-year-old? This is what my kid does.
3: Johnny just came in and threw 2 Uncrustables at Allie's face. She's a human being.
5: Oh my God.
3: Yeah, it would have been much funnier if you'd made seal noises while you did that, but.
5: It would have been funnier if I'd caught it in my mouth.
3: Yeah. Oh, let's do that again. We'll try that next hour.
5: Well, I think that we could probably work something out.
3: Yeah, I mean, I'm willing to go. If you want to figure out a way that we go pound for pound, and Jake gets in on it too. I mean, I'd like everyone to get in on it. Vanessa, would you do it by chance?
10: She's not here.
3: Oh, she's not here.
5: She went to Starbucks.
3: She's getting a head start
5: right now. Clearly.
9: She's going to get some chicken.
3: She's going pound for pound right now. She's getting a head start. Well, Omar, would you do it or no?
7: Oh, I'm trying to go the opposite way. Everyone's trying
3: to go the opposite way, but that's so cliche. Let's go the other way.
7: Come on.
5: Everyone's on GLP-1s. Let's be the other one.
3: Yeah, let's go the other way. Let's grow the show. I mean, let's say
5: GLP-100.
3: Let's grow the show. Let's grow the show big time.
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0: Tuesday replay.
3: We have a lot to get to right now, but sadly, our company has started enforcing these hydration breaks. Because they were so popular during the World Cup that we have to take one of these stupid hydration breaks here where we all hydrate ourselves. But the good news is, since we're trying to get fatter, it's going to be only gravy.
5: Yeah. It takes some hydrate with mayo.
3: Gravy breaks. And I know you're thinking, if you're watching us on YouTube right now, they do look like professional athletes, and this guy would agree.
11: So the only way Klein could ever look like Messi is if we're comparing them by height. And, 5'7", Messi looks exactly like Klein.
3: Thank you, sir, for that.
5: He's 5'7".
3: That's so insulting, and I appreciate that. It's great.
5: Do you think that's why people think that you look like?
3: No. Show is great for our self-confidence. It's a good show for that.
5: You don't look like him.
3: Well, I'll accept the fact that this guy says if we're going on height alone, we're the same height. So maybe he's... Maybe that's why people...
5: To compare doppelgangers to only height.
3: Yeah, maybe that's the nicest way people can call me short. It's like, you know who you look like is Messi.
5: It's that really short soccer player.
3: We got to take a hydration break. We're back in a moment, though. We'll get into a new hour of the show, your news. And then we've got some tickets for you up for grabs to see Evanescence. We'll do those next hour. And you'll get to go to the forum on Saturday with the return of Bet Your Fet. Apparently, fetishes are once again on the uptick as people are trying to explore more and live out some summer fantasies. So if you have one and would like us to go ahead and figure it out by gambling, you could score yourself tickets to Evanescence. So think about your fetish or create a new one, and we'll come back with that and your news after this on K-Rock.
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3: K-Rock, we are Klein Alley Show, and if you need us, we are available on the text line, on the phone line, 800-520-1067, or you can join in on the conversation happening right now with the very welcoming NetBanger community on our stream, which is happening on K-Rock's YouTube as we speak. Apparently yesterday, I didn't realize this, that someone during our live stream yesterday was trying to tip us $5. We don't request tips at all. I don't know why you guys do it, but all that money goes towards buying Allie bigger pants.
5: Oh, man, I need them.
3: And someone accidentally tipped $500. And then had
7: no take-backs.
3: Thank
5: you.
3: I think they immediately did a take-backs with their bank. Disputed the charge. Ginger Justin was saying it was very funny because I don't think they realized that they had done it. But Allie's pants are big, but they're not that big.
5: Yeah, so. But I can buy a fair amount of pants for $500.
3: I think so.
5: If I have a TJ Maxx sweep.
3: That's right. But we're not. Listen, we're not here to panhandle for your money.
5: No, and we're not spending it on our personal.
3: Just want your time is all we want, and your commute in the morning, and any free time you have during the day.
9: I'd rather have the money.
3: Take that as well. No, we will not. Jake would, but he speaks for himself. Let's get to this. Your news. Too. Then a brand new hour of the show can begin.
12: 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It's time for ADD News.
5: There's all kinds of things that you can spend dumb money on, and if spending $500 on a section of FIFA World Cup grass didn't seem ridiculous enough, you can also now buy a whole T-Rex. It is hitting the market, the auction block, I should say. It's 30 feet.
13: Okay, dino.
5: I know. It's quite a dino. 38 feet long, 12 and a half feet tall. His name is Gus. He was named after one of the people that discovered him. He's one of the biggest and most complete T-Rex fossils ever. He was first discovered in South Dakota, and they've been piecing him together for the last 5 years. They say they have 63% of him, which apparently is a very high percentage. Though when you're finding bones, I don't know how you know it belongs to the same animal. I mean, can't you just...
9: You're smart, you're a scientist.
5: Yeah, but how do you know that's the exact same? Do they match it with DNA?
9: They spent their whole lives studying the skeleton.
3: Yeah, these are the archaeologists. I mean, this is what they do.
5: Yeah, but if they find a rib bone, they're like, this definitely belongs to Gus and not any other T-Rex that ever lived.
3: I would imagine that they found the bones probably all near each other. If it,
5: not if it took them 5 years to piece them together. It's not like they're all just laying there.
3: You think they found a random bone in a different state and they said, oh, this is Gus's?
5: No, there's like a huge property that's like 6,000 acres.
3: Right.
5: And over millions of years, the bones move around.
3: That's probably my best
5: through
3: chance.
5: Through erosion.
3: My best chance to get rich, I think, would be figuring out, because you think about like shipwreck, that seems difficult to do, but like if you find it, it's yours. I think if you find dino parts, they're yours. And those things seem to be, they get good money. I mean, you could be a good person, just donate them to a museum, but let's be honest, if any of us discover dino parts and we realize they could go on the auction block, this thing's probably going to sell for millions. This seems like a real rich guy flex.
9: Oh, billions.
3: Walk in the living room and there's a dinosaur in there.
5: Yeah, it's interesting, your guess of billions, Jake, because they're putting this on the Sotheby's auction block.
3: Oh, Sotheby's, that's where I do all of my auctioning.
5: When they take out the R, Sotheby's.
3: It's very fancy
5: sounding.
3: Becomes
5: very fancy.
7: What's the last auction that you won at Sotheby's?
3: Well, I did. I think that Pete Rose signed helmet that I bid on that I never paid for because I didn't think I'd win it. And I ended up selling for like cheap. But that was not Sotheby's. That was just a random online one.
7: Right.
3: I buy my Fabergé eggs mostly at Sotheby's.
5: That's the richest thing you can think of is Fabergé eggs.
3: Yeah. Eggs. That's where I get them. Sotheby's.
5: The opening bid is $19 million, but they expect that it's going to get a lot more than that. One of the last dinosaurs that they sold for $44 million. I think that was a Stegosaurus, but people will buy. Yes, a rich person can buy it and put it in their living room
3: also,
5: or something.
3: Also, rich
5: but,
3: man. No woman is spending.
5: Dudes love
3: right,
5: dinosaurs.
3: There's not one
5: I don't
3: woman
5: know
3: out
5: what
3: there
5: it is it,
3: that
5: yeah.
3: has $19 million. No, there's not one woman out there that would spend any money on a stupid dinosaur. Like I just think of all of the things that women would buy before that. It's a guy. It's a guy.
5: We'll buy horses.
3: Look, I bet you Joe Rogan's going to probably buy this, I feel like. And then he's going to try to like suck the marrow out of the bone to get bigger. I'm dino jacked.
9: Oh, you should get one for your neck.
3: I should, but I don't have that. I don't know that kind of cash.
5: I'm going to implant Gus's ribs into my body. But the other thing is, I think when it comes to these dinosaurs, people will buy them and then lend them to a museum or put them in a museum. So it's not necessarily like some person's going to have it in their house. You know, rich or companies will buy it and then put it into a museum. It's not necessarily only just going to be a rich dude's living room or backyard.
3: Well, it seems like the waste.
9: You can only keep a dino skeleton if you find it on your own land.
5: That's BS. If I find a really know if I find a dinosaur bone because I don't know what it really would look like, but I'm keeping it.
9: It is federally illegal to dig up and keep vertebrate fossils on any public or federal land.
3: How much of that crap you have in your nerd hole is illegal? Because you've got skulls in there and stuff, right?
9: I guess, yeah, but they're not fossils.
5: You don't have a megalodon tooth?
9: Yeah, but that was like probably caught in the ocean or found in the ocean.
5: Oops. But it's a fossil.
9: It's a tooth.
3: I think it's fake. Joe and Jake has a phony.
5: Yeah, you definitely have a fake tooth.
9: There's no way.
5: Chipotle has announced that they're going to open their first location in Mexico. You thought Olive Garden bringing back their endless pasta pass was big news, but this is a big deal for them. Chipotle has become a big go-to for white people tacos in America. People love it. And, of course, we complain always about the portions and how we're not getting enough meat. But will the people of Mexico love it, too? That is the question. They are committed to this. They're opening it up, and they have more locations that they plan on opening as well.
3: I've said this before about Chipotle. I know it is technically Mexican food-ish, but I don't ever say, I feel like Mexican food, I'm going to go to Chipotle. Sometimes I just feel like Chipotle.
5: I think it's boy kibble.
3: Right. Well, there's that as well.
5: That's basically what it is. It's beans, rice, chicken, and then some salsa and stuff. Like, it's basically just a Mexican-themed boy kibble bowl.
3: But if I were to get street tacos, I wouldn't consider that, like, I'm either going to get Chipotle or street tacos. To me, it's a completely different thing.
5: I totally
3: agree.
5: If I'm
3: going to go to a Mexican restaurant, like Soli Luna or something like that, I don't consider that to be the same as Chipotle. In the same way that I think a lot of the chain places are versions of, but they're not.
5: Well, it's the same reason somebody's like, I want Mexican food. I'm going to go to Taco Bell. That's
3: right.
5: A completely different craving, a completely different food, in my opinion as well. And I would imagine that there's going to be a lot of hate towards Chipotle.
3: It'll do great.
5: Yes,
3: I think it'll do fine there because I think that. You know, once again, you always want what you can't have, or you always want what you don't have. It's the reason that, like, when an In-N-Out opens in a new location, there's lines around the block forever because people haven't had it.
5: Right.
3: I think Chipotle is going to do great there. I don't think it's as good as what you could get outside in the parking lot of the Chipotle, probably, but I still think it's going to do great.
5: What they need is an In-N-Out there. We've talked about the reasons why people aren't having as much fun as they used to. We've become addicted to technology, but things have also gotten unaffordable. And the next sport that has gotten out of reach is bowling.
13: For decades, bowling has been thought of as the ultimate middle-class sport. But that source of affordable fun is becoming increasingly out of reach.
14: Now it's so much more expensive to just show up at a bowling alley than it used to be.
13: It can cost more than $150 for a family to bowl for a couple hours on a weekend.
5: And they said the main company to blame is Lucky Strike because they bought out most of the bowling alleys and they commercialized it and they jacked up the prices and they did the Cosmic Bowling and they're doing all this stuff to kind of ramp everything up and they've made it pretty unaffordable for a family to just go bowling for a night when that was just kind of like a cheap activity for people.
3: I went to one recently and I was blown away at what they told me it was going to be for myself, two kids, and my wife to bowl.
7: Oh,
3: and
7: hundreds,
5: right? It was like $60 an hour, right?
3: So they wanted, and they claimed this was going to be for the hour. And I ended up not negotiating, but I basically said, we don't want the hour. I just want one game. One game, my kids are going to be bored and they want to go play at the arcade anyway.
5: It is a decision you have to
3: make. But they basically said, yeah, for the hour, if you wanted it for, I think it was $60 per person.
5: It's crazy.
3: And I said, and even for the children, 60? Oh, that's right. I go, what?
5: And then the shoes markup has gotten crazy, too.
3: Yeah, it's gotten, and by the way, there was like two lanes all used and everything else was wide open.
5: Yeah.
3: And that's why. And what they want is make the bowling for free, get people in there, and they're going to spend money on all the other stuff. That's where you gouge us, the food, the booze.
5: Yeah, but then the food, I kind of appreciate being on the cheaper side. And the food is, I think, bowling alley food is great.
3: Or here's a great move, because most people suck at bowling, as we learned when Alley got destroyed. You know, do it so like you charge whatever you charge, but people can earn some of that back if they can bowl well. Then you got some stakes
5: there.
3: So if you're charging a family $150,
5: you bet on yourself.
3: Maybe you give them back 50 cents a pin they knocked down or something. Then all of a sudden
5: you have to do a handicap though.
3: Now it matters.
5: Like, depends on how good of a bowler you are.
3: But yeah, but most people suck. I mean, let's be honest. Most people suck. Even people that think they're good at bowling, like you claimed you were, when it really came down to it, you suck.
5: Yeah, I feel bad for the old lady bowling leagues, because they are being priced out.
3: Yeah.
5: That was, like, the biggest old lady activity.
3: Yeah, so they still
5: do it all day.
3: I think they still have those weird off hours where those lanes are just completely. But most of those bowling places, I think they are just sitting there just dying up right now, and that's why.
5: You think that they are doing badly?
3: I think that, yeah, a lot of them, yeah, because it used to be, like, I think there was a time in my life where every birthday party I had
5: was at a bowling alley.
3: And
5: there used
3: I
5: to
3: went
5: be a
3: to
5: million everywhere.
3: Was at a bowling alley because you could, a bunch of kids could, I don't know, family would give the bowling alley, I don't know, $50. Kids could bowl for as much as they wanted to, eat a cake, get the hell out of there.
5: And now and I it was think that's only probably, a bowling alley, and now it's like bowling and axe throwing.
3: Right. Well, they have to go ahead and try to get the asses in the seats, and no one wants to do it anymore, and I get it. It's not easy. That's why Blind Charlie ruined Allie's bowling frame when he threw the ball down the lane. Repost that video. It's one of my favorite videos we ever got.
5: That was great.
3: We got to take a brand new hour of the show right now. I thought we were taking a break. Brand new Out of the Show starts right now on K-Rock. Here we go.
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9: K-Rock, we are Klein Alley Show. Yesterday, Alley shared with us her some of her story about going to Hawaii for 4th of July and how she was not a fan of the luau. And we'll get to the story of how she got to the airport, which involves Omar's brother, in a moment. But people that listen to our show in Hawaii were very shocked, Alley, with your thoughts.
10: Hey, it's your loyal podcaster from Hawaii checking in to say I am shocked, so shocked, that the whitest, cheapest, blandest tasting person on the show didn't enjoy a luau.
11: Yeah.
10: Shocked, I tell you.
9: That is a Hawaiian listener of ours that can't believe, Allie, that you were not a fan of the luau.
11: Correction, I never said I didn't enjoy it. I just thought the experience, for what it's worth, was overrated.
9: Yeah, well, that's the times. And it was funny because as El Cheapo was attempting to cheap out on her trip to the airport, she somehow incorporated Omar into the mix. And I don't know how this happened, but I was fascinated to hear your encounter with Omar's brother.
11: Well, I was troubleshooting because going to LAX and being at LAX, all of it's bad. It's getting there is bad, parking there is bad, Ubering there is bad. And I was getting in, the flight that we were getting in from Hawaii was going to get in at like 10:30 p.m. I didn't want to be one of those people on a shuttle. I didn't want to be lugging all of our crap to the Uber lot. I wanted to know.
9: But that's you. That's always you.
11: I know.
9: That's always been you.
11: But because we were getting in so late, I was like, I can't do this to my family. I have to think of some kind of solution. And then Omar chimed in and said, hey, my brother is one of those Uber drivers who also will pick up people from the airport and do like a predetermined, hey, I'm going to pick you up at this time and I'll pick you up in the regular ass pickup line at arrivals.
9: Omar, like, this is your blood brother?
12: Yeah, this is the brother through my stepdad. So I guess he's my, you know, half-brother, but I mean, he's my real brother. Yeah,
9: same mom, grew up with him, but he was from your dad that had the second family.
12: The secret family,
9: The secret family dad.
13: So he knows his dad.
12: He does, he does.
9: And he was not a member of the secret family, he was a member of your family.
12: That's correct.
9: Okay. Yep. If you're confused, it's okay. You'll catch up eventually.
12: It's very
9: Omar had a very, very traditional upbringing.
12: Yeah.
11: I texted the guy. I said, hey, you know, Omar gave me your information. I'd love a pickup at the airport at 10:30 on Friday night. He said, no problem. I'll put you in my calendar. Just letting you know, I have kind of a small car. Said, don't worry. We'll make it work.
9: And you're two adults, two lesbians, one pregnant, and a child.
11: Right.
9: And luggage for three.
11: One large suitcase, two carry-ons, and two backpacks, and a car
12: seat.
11: And
12: I think my brother's car is a hybrid, so he has a limited trunk space.
11: Mm-hmm.
9: Yeah. Oh,
11: and not only does he already have limited trunk space, when he showed up, he had stuff in his trunk.
12: Yeah.
11: So
12: that does not surprise me.
11: I was like, if you know you're picking up someone from the airport, wouldn't you take a couple of those bags out? Just try and maximize the space. This guy, I will tell you, is the polar opposite of Omar. When you meet him, he's like, hey.
9: He came to work events?
11: He showed up.
9: He showed up to our show hang? That's amazing.
11: Yep, he showed up. He was not a super social guy, so he just kind of took, hey, nice to meet you. Where are we going? We got in the car.
9: Does he look like Omar at all?
11: No.
9: No physical resemblance?
11: No. I think maybe Omar could speak to some of the physical changes.
12: We definitely, he's a bit overweight. We definitely, whenever we introduce ourselves to, you know, people that we're meeting for the first time and we tell them that we're brothers, people are like, what?
11: They're shocked.
12: I did not expect
11: Omar's brother to look like that.
12: Yeah.
9: Really?
11: No. So,
9: what did you say, a bit overweight? I mean,
13: my galley.
9: Like no. round it to the nearest
12: he was really, really overweight. I think now maybe he's pushing 275, maybe. Allie, what do you think?
11: I'd go higher.
12: Higher? Yeah.
11: I'd go higher.
12: Maybe three.
11: I mean, the fact that he had a small car, I was like, damn.
9: Right.
11: You know. So anyway, even the music taste, he's playing country music the entire time. And I'm going, man, DJ Omar Khan's brother is a country guy. This is wild. And then when we arrive at the destination, he says, you know, Omar is a guy who very much values his time. If you're going to hire him for something, he's like, here's my rate. I'm not working for free.
9: Yep.
11: I tell this guy, thank you so much. We never talked about a price. He never mentioned a price. We never agreed upon a price. And I didn't say anything because I was like, hey, I'll do whatever he thinks is fair.
9: He's a rideshare driver who's agreed to go off the app to give you a ride, and rideshare drivers will do that from time to time. Usually they'll bang you out after a concert because they know you don't want to wait around, so they just say, why don't you throw me some cash, I'll turn the app off for a little bit, take you home. Everyone feels like, great, win.
11: Yeah, exactly. So I go, hey, thank you so much, what do you do, Venmo, Zelle, what do I owe you? He goes, yeah, Zelle, I don't know, whatever.
9: Whatever. He says to
12: that
9: you.
12: Really, that really is my brother,
11: I'm like,
12: man.
11: Whatever.
12: That so does not.
9: If you had said.
11: You really don't value your time, sir.
9: If you had said nothing at all. If you had said, all right, well, thanks for the ride. Would he have been okay with that? As like no money?
11: I don't know.
9: He didn't give you a number.
11: This was an hour and a half of your time. I mean, it took us an hour to get home.
9: This was
12: honestly, if you didn't zell him, I don't think he would have
11: even made
12: an attempt to contact me or anything.
11: I don't think he would have even noticed.
9: And he let you pick the price.
11: Yeah.
9: And he'd already given you the ride. He'd already taken you home.
11: And I picked double zeros, baby. No, I didn't.
9: Such a dangerous thing to say to Allie.
11: I gave him what the Uber would have cost. And
12: which is fair, because then he's going to pocket all the money, yeah.
11: I also asked, you know, Omar talks on the air often about how much he hates his mom. Do you also hate your mom? He said, I love my mom.
9: Wow.
11: Yeah. So this guy, country fan, one job, just Uber driver.
9: Right.
11: Just fine with that. Just the one job, doesn't want any more than that. Loves his mom. Probably thinks she has small areolas.
9: Yeah.
11: And
12: probably.
11: doesn't care about money.
9: What? You think?
12: My brother was always the favorite kid. I mean, no surprise.
9: Oh, this is why.
12: So my mom always babied the baby of the family.
9: Do you think
12: he always kind of took care of my
9: Your
12: brother.
9: Mom likes him more than you?
12: 100%, for sure.
11: I think he told
12: Absolutely.
11: Me
12: Absolutely.
9: Oh, really?
12: Absolutely, yeah.
11: He said that Omar and his mom have always been at odds.
12: Yeah, for sure.
9: Did you get into that in specifics in the car? What a fascinating...
11: I know, he turned up the music.
9: Oh. Not more Garth Brooks for your listening
11: I
9: part.
11: I couldn't see him over all the suitcases that were inside the car.
9: So the setup for the airport was you're in a small car, you're in the back seat. Obviously, you, your wife, and the kid take up the entire back seat, car seat, too.
11: Yes, and our backpacks.
9: Already, that feels like it would be tight.
11: It was very tight.
9: And
11: I couldn't move.
9: And then you
11: my
9: have
11: legs.
9: All your stuff in the trunk.
11: Big suitcase
9: the
11: was in the
9: seat.
11: Passenger seat because the big suitcase couldn't fit in the trunk. And then we had two small suitcases in the trunk and all his stuff.
9: The other thing, Allie, you don't value your time, but you also don't value your comfort. And that's the part that is crazy, too.
11: Comfort.
9: Because you just got off of a...
11: Comfort's in the mind.
9: You just got off of a five-and-a-half, six-hour flight.
11: Mm-hmm.
9: And then you decide, now I'm going to cram
11: and
9: myself.
11: And you think I purchased extra leg room on that flight? 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
9: No, I don't think you did. 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
11: I paid for less.
9: We got to take a break. 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
9: K-Rock Klein Alley Show, no judgment. I'm going to talk to someone in a moment, anonymous if they choose to be. Phones are full right now with people that have different fetishes. And whoever we select for this round of Bet Your Fet will be on the line to win some tickets to go see Evanescence on Saturday at the Kia Forum. We will get you into that show. And yes, that is the exact same place, the exact same band you saw at K-Rock's Almost Acoustic Christmas, but perhaps you missed it, or you forgot about it already because it's been a few months. A lot of stuff's been going on. So we will get you into the show this Saturday. And sounds like we've been sending a lot of people to a lot of things. In fact, I feel like a lot of tickets we gave away last year are all starting to happen now. All of these events, as we get into Jason, you know, Johnny's going to be checking in a little bit later this morning from the chopper high above to let us know about the Jason Report, all the fun events happening in Southern California between the months of...
14: And why a chopper?
9: July. I'm not exactly sure why he's in the chopper, but he wanted to be in the chopper, so...
11: There was some reason why
9: I don't,
11: it was a Jason chopper.
9: He was going to check in from the Jason chopper and tell us, like, he wants to see all the events happening between now and November, I guess?
14: And he's being a chopper for that?
11: There was a reason. I can't remember.
15: I can't remember the reason either, but it seemed very important, though.
12: Hmm.
9: Johnny, are you up in the chopper right now?
16: Here's what's going on in Jason with me, Postmaster Johnny. So in July, Billy Joe Armstrong of Green Day is about to play a free show at the Roxy Theater with his cover band, The Cover-Ups.
11: This
16: it's
11: makes
16: be
11: no
16: happening
11: sense with
16: July
11: no 20th. Sound effect.
16: Good luck getting tickets. Remember, this event is free, so it's probably going to be sold out by the time you hear this. In August, Just Like Heaven
12: so
16: Fest is going down.
12: A helicopter.
11: And it doesn't sound like a helicopter.
15: You know how hard it was to find a helicopter noise on YouTube also?
11: I can tell you it's not hard.
15: It's pretty hard. Yeah. They have a lot of war helicopters.
9: I thought you're actually in a chopper. What do you mean a sound effect on YouTube? You didn't actually go into a chopper for this?
11: This is totally unbelievable now.
9: Sounds like a bunch of guys are jerking on Johnny's face.
16: Just Like Heaven Fest is going down at Brookside at the Rose Bowl in Pasadena. And my favorite band of all time, The Strokes, are headlining.
11: Yeah, a bunch of other artists to get you.
9: A lot of strokes happening right there. I mean, that is incredibly distracting. I don't know one thing you've even said.
15: How about I do like an underwater one next time?
9: No.
16: Indie sleaze mood. That's happening August 22nd. And then in September, you have Ohana Fest, which is going down on the 29th. And it's
9: You're kind of just doing the concert calendar, which they already do on the station, and it's a lot more easy to understand.
11: And there's no helicopter in the back.
9: Yeah, just Megan telling about events happening.
11: Megan Holiday with a helicopter.
16: So sick because Pearl Jam's going to be headlining. Pixies are going to be there. And of course, Fontaine's DC is going to be there. And it's going to be so sick. It's going to be on a beach. I can't wait for September. And then in October, you got Halloween, which is falling on a Saturday this year. And of course, hopefully the Dodgers are in the World Series by then too, which they should be because they got a killer record right now. And that's all for now in Jason.
11: So you did
9: J-So. All right. Well, there you have it. J-So.
11: You couldn't get to
9: a November event.
11: The helicopter crash.
9: Yeah, well, there you have it. That's Johnny. That is, wow.
15: My helicopter had to go refuel for November, so I couldn't do anything.
9: It's a Jason report from K-Rock. All right, so anyway, one of the events, I guess, that is happening in Jason is this Evanescence concert on Saturday, and we'd love to get you into it right now if we pick up your phone call right now for Bet Your Fed.
8: Bet

0: All right. Let me just say hi, because there's a lot of anonymous people, so I don't even know if these are guys or girls calling. You're anonymous. Are you a man or a woman?
1: I'm a woman.
0: You're a woman? Okay, that's interesting. Anonymous as well.
2: Who do you like your sex with?
0: You're another anonymous caller. Are you a man or woman, anonymous?
3: I am a man.
0: A man, anonymous? Okay. Once again, you can say your name. It's not the end of the world, but I understand why you'd want to be anonymous. We are doing a live radio show now that has more than three or four people listening. So as a result, perhaps someone hears this and goes, I know that person. And I think people, for the most part, they don't really share their... It's weird. I feel like people don't share their fetishes until they fully commit to them, and then they're like fully entrenched in them.
4: Yeah. Well, once you dive into the deep end, it's like, why...
0: Right.
4: Why get out of it?
0: It's never been easier probably now than ever before to connect with other people that are like, you're a popper, I'm a balloon popper. Let's get together and pop some balloons naked.
4: It's never been easier to find your community.
0: So, all right, let's say hi to, listen, once again, I don't know what the fetish is. We're going to ask you some questions. Let me say good morning to Anonymous. I want us to give out the area code, but I feel like that would give them away. Hi, you are on K-Rock. We're going to pick you for Bet Your Fet. Good morning.
5: Good morning, Kevin.
0: Okay, I don't know anything about you or your fetish. Allie's got some rapid-fire questions. You're going to answer them as quickly as you possibly can, and then we are going to all lock in our predictions based on the limited information we have about you. But before we even get to the questions, this is a fetish you've had for a while, or it's a recent fetish?
5: It was established 22 years ago when I was 16.
4: Okay, so you have a very specific memory of discovering this.
5: Very, very specific.
0: And is this fetish incorporated in all of your, I mean, you know, like, is this something that would happen every time you would get have sex?
5: It's specific to this one individual, and she's not the only individual that I've been with over the course of the 22 years, but she's the only one that I've ever done this with, and I'm going to do it with today.
4: Today.
0: Oh, you're going to do it today.
5: Yep, today. Whoa. Yeah, I'm on my way to it right now. Yep.
4: Whoa.
6: You didn't pay for this? What the heck?
0: Yeah, is this cost you money to do this or no?
5: Just the gas. No. Well, you know
0: what? That's your fetish? Just the gas?
5: It does cost me about $2.50. It does cost me $2.50, yeah.
0: Okay.
4: Whoa.
0: What? I'm intrigued.
4: $2.50. What can you get for $2.50 in here?
0: All right. Man, Allie's going to Allie's going to go through some questions now. We ask everyone the same questions and bet your fet, and then we will lock in on our guesses. And once again, we'll gamble here internally, but also you could win yourself some tickets on Saturday to Evanescence. All right, Allie, I'm setting the clock now. It's time for the rapid fire bet your fet and go.
4: What did you have for breakfast this morning?
5: I'm a chorizo burrito, chorizo and egg and cheese burrito.
4: What type of underwear do you have on?
5: I have black on black Calvin Klein's.
4: Age you lost your virginity?
5: 16.
4: What's your drink of choice?
5: Vodka.
4: What is your K-Rock band of choice?
5: System of a Down.
4: Name one thing currently in your fridge.
5: Carnitas.
4: And who on the show would you most like to sleep with?
5: You.
4: Oh.
0: Oh.
4: All right. You like the tortas.
0: All right. Let's see. Let's go ahead and lock in some guesses now. All right. We learned a lot about you in a short amount of time. This man, interesting, he said he lost his virginity at 16. It's also when his fetish started. So somehow...
4: To start off with a fetish?
0: But I think something probably happened psychologically, you know, while he was losing his virginity. Now he's associated with something, and now it plays in. Here we are 20 years later, and this guy's almost 40, and he's still got this thing kicking strong. All right, let's lock in guess. Any guesses right now out of the gate? Don't answer till we all lock in a guess. Jake, go ahead. What do you think his fetish is?
6: Well, only because the only thing I can think of that costs $2.50 is nail polish. So something with either hands or toenails, fingernails or toenails.
4: That's the only thing you can think of that costs $2.50.
6: That could be related to sexual stuff.
0: So what do you think the fetish is? He likes to paint fingernails and toenails?
6: And then have it on his, you know, junk.
0: Oh, that's
4: the
0: fetish?
4: So he likes to paint his junk in toenail polish?
6: No. He likes to have his junk touched with either toes or fingernails painted.
0: Oh, got it. Okay. Interesting. All right. The fact that you even guessed that and you know about that means you're into
4: it.
0: Weirdo. Yeah, that's Jake's thing, apparently.
4: The only thing that springs to mind is toenail polish,
0: Jake,
4: penis.
0: No one would come up with that unless you're into it.
6: I didn't even. It's because he said 250.
4: I understand.
0: Jake, the amount of jumps you got to take to get from what he said to where you got to means you're into this, dude.
4: 250 means only one thing. He bathes in mayonnaise.
0: What is wrong with you?
6: Just put it on our shirt already.
0: Jesus, Jake. What a freak Jake is, huh? No wonder you're having these issues in your relationship. Are you telling everyone to paint up and touch you with their toes?
6: Paint up, dog.
5: Ugh. You know, Jake would be my number two on the show if I had to pick.
0: Oh,
4: he is a number two.
0: Yeah. All right, Ali, you got a guess? What's this guy fetish?
4: For $250, you can get a fountain soda.
0: Mm-hmm.
4: And I think that he loads up on fountain soda.
0: Oh, he likes to relieve himself?
4: Yeah.
0: Oh, you think that's what it is?
4: Mm-hmm.
0: Big, super,
6: you know about that, Ellie?
0: Super big gulp?
4: Yeah, I think he just loads up on as much fluid as possible from a fountain-free refill situation, and then that's
0: goes
4: what's
0: to
4: going
0: town.
4: Up. Yeah.
0: All right. Can't really go more specific than that over the radio.
4: Golden showers.
0: We got you. Well, loud and clear. Thank you. Thanks for going more specific. Omar,
4: it's a number one.
0: What do you think this guy's fetish is?
1: I think it has to do it's some sort of food play. I think for $250 you could go get like a taco, and this guy had a chorizo and egg burrito this morning. He has carnitas.
4: Yeah.
1: So I think it's some sort of Mexican food thing. I think he's on his way to visit some sort of taco lady and get a taco and have sex with his taco.
0: Oh, with the taco.
1: Yeah.
4: Oh, at 16 he had sex with the taco.
1: Hey, when you're 16 you put it in anything.
4: Yeah,
0: right.
4: That's
0: true. That's a good point. Especially one of those ones right out the warmer. Probably feels nice.
4: Yeah, but if it's got salsa, isn't that kind of
0: painful? You don't put the salsa on.
4: Well, that's dry.
0: We can't let Vanessa know. She can't get the back room already knows.
4: What do you think it is?
0: I'm so torn because I think you guys are all caught up in the 250 part of it. I was not thinking about that part of it at all. He said he's not paying to do it. He does it with this one person, and he's done it with this. Is this the same person you've been doing it with since you were 16? Or
5: correct. Yep.
1: Wow.
5: One and only person I've ever been.
0: So, like, I mean, it's crazy to have a 20-year relationship with someone. It doesn't sound like they're married because he's driving.
3: You know that thing where you get an amazing pair of shoes at a really great price and want to tell everyone about it? Yeah, so do we. Here at Designer Shoe Warehouse, we'll give you something to brag about. 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
1: This is Ariel.
2: I do. I don't know.
1: No.
3: Maybe people are into that sort of thing.
4: All right. Vanessa likes car sex. Jake's like nail polish sex.
3: All right, Greg, are any of us exactly right as to what's your fetish?
2: No, Omar was closest, but still not.
3: Omar was closest. Oh, Omar said she.
4: His guess was having sex with a taco. He's the closest.
3: All right. It's the moment of truth now. We've all got wagers in on this. You guys, what is your fetish?
2: I have to be careful about how I verbiage this, what vernacular I use, but I enjoy consuming gummy worms out of her while it is part of her menstrual.
4: Damn! Yep. How does that even come about in the bedroom?
5: At 16?
3: Well, that's when
4: I know.
3: Started.
4: I thought it was just like missionary. We did it.
6: Yeah, fingernail polish doesn't seem too weird now.
4: No, it doesn't. Yeah. None of these
3: seem weird. Wait a minute. I got to clean this up. Hold on. You like to eat gummy worms out of a certain area?
2: Correct.
4: And it has to be during that time of the month.
3: It has to be.
2: Doesn't have to be, but that's when we do it the most.
4: Wow.
2: I mean, or actually, I can't say that. I think only maybe one time it has been.
3: This woman that you've now known for 20 years, you've been doing this little trick with, she's into it as well, or?
2: Yep.
3: She's into it.
4: And are you polishing off a whole bag, or how many?
2: Oh, yeah, I put the whole bag in there.
3: The whole bag at one time?
2: Yep. And I have to be hungry. I have to be ready to eat.
4: You don't have to be that hungry. You just eat some gummy.
3: Do you go gummy worms every time? You ever go cola bottles?
2: that's actually a great idea.
4: Or there's like nerd ropes, the ones that are like really long.
2: Yeah, we'll get a little crunch to it. Yeah. That's nice.
3: I mean, that is, I'll tell you.
2: You're giving me all kinds of ideas. Here's now. I would like to
3: believe when someone reveals their fetish, you hear someone, I would like to believe there's someone listening going like, oh man, finally someone gets me. I don't think anyone is going to be saying that right now.
4: Well, I don't know how many people can just discover this. I mean, both of you like it equally.
2: Correct. That's, it's definitely
4: for then
2: both
4: you're,
2: of us.
4: You're made for each mm-hmm. other then.
3: And you're not, you guys are not married.
2: Not yet. Actually, we are. She doesn't know this yet, but I'm not proposing today. But I am going to be proposing to her
6: with a ring pop.
2: So there are a little details on that. I do actually. She's not listening right now.
4: She's busy stuffing her.
2: Like the same method.
3: I'm filling myself up like a pinata,
2: pull a ring out.
3: Right.
2: I'm going to pull a ring out with my teeth. Yeah, there you go.
4: I would be cautious of that.
3: My grandparents did the same thing. That's crazy.
4: That's how it was done back then. It's like a Cracker Jack.
3: So you have a plan to propose to this woman that you've been doing this with for years mm-hmm. by surprising her and pulling a ring out of there during one of your gummy worm sessions.
2: Correct. Yep.
4: Man, that's
2: and
4: way
2: I
4: more.
2: I'm putting the ring inside of a gummy, so that way there's no damage done. So that way it's very.
3: Mm. Oh, there's damage done. It's all psychological at this point. Oh my God, this is horrifying. Is the first text through?
4: Let's not judge. This man is having a great time, and his girlfriend equally loves it. What are the chances of that happening? Good for you.
3: Well, there goes my breakfast from 562.
4: You're welcome.
3: 818, how big is her hoo-ha? So just reading some of the text messages that are coming through right now.
4: Well, gummy worms can constrict. It's not.
3: Yeah. Listen, regardless.
6: It's a whole pack.
3: Thanks for.
4: Family size or regular?
2: No, the regular size. Yeah.
3: Haribo?
2: Not the
3: are they Haribo?
4: Are they Haribo?
2: Yes, the Haribos. Yeah.
3: Haribos, mm-hmm. Of course.
4: Why aren't they capitalizing on this?
6: Is that what you say when you finish?
3: Yeah, Haribo!

0: Well, this has been eye-opening, to say the very least. And a lot of people asking how this came about. Like, how did this get... you know what? Listen, there's a lot of questions.
1: It was very, very random.
2: Was it? What a shock. It didn't happen the way you'd think.
0: Right. So this just happened organically, you're saying.
1: Yeah, quite. Even though there was high fructose corn syrup, so it's not really organic, but
0: right.
1: Yeah.
0: All right. Well, yeah. I think that what you're saying is, I think you're telling the truth.
2: No, he's definitely.
1: Well, I can give you proof if you need.
0: No.
2: I think we need it.
0: So,
1: Ellie wants to know.
0: This has been a fascinating round of Bet Your Fit.
2: So you're having a great night later tonight because she texted, hey.
1: Oh, yeah. I'm going to be sleeping on the Queen Mary tonight doing that. Yep.
2: On the Queen Mary?
0: You're going to be doing that on the Queen Mary tonight.
1: Yes.
2: All those ghosts are going to be.
1: Oh, man. Give me a shout out. I'll see you there.
0: Jeez.
2: They're like, please close us down.
0: Yeah. All right. Wow, what a fascinating phone call.
2: What's going on in this room? Oh, my God.
0: Gotta take a break and forget everything we just heard.
1: Part of the haunted tour.
0: Yeah. All right. Mm-hmm. All right. Well, we learned a lot just now. Mostly that Jake is into some weird fingernail play.
3: Oh, God damn it.
0: Oh, you gotta take a break. We'll be back in a moment. Hang That's tight. Hey, we're gonna send you to Evanescence on Saturday.
1: Oh, for real?
2: Yeah.
0: Yeah, those tickets are yours. Yeah, we're impressed enough with your fetish. So, congratulations.
1: All right. Yes. No, thank you.
2: Thank you for being you.
1: Yeah. Well, I am unapologetically me when I'm with her.
0: Do me a favor. We don't know you. We've never met before. But when you do propose doing this little maneuver, call us up and let us know what she said.
1: You know what? Really quick, I'll just make this as short as possible. Actually, so I was the guy that several months ago was talking about like the longest amount of time you've been celibate for.
0: Yes. Yes.
1: I'm the guy with the three kids, and like I'm at 4 years at this point. It's been a long time since I've seen her, but we're making things happen. So this is me breaking the celibacy, and I'm doing it all the right ways.
0: You're breaking a 4-year celibacy today.
1: Yep.
0: By doing this trick in the Queen Mary, and then you're going to propose marriage to her.
1: Yes, sir. Yep.
2: Man, and your kids have no idea about any of this.
1: No, unless they're listening to the radio right now.
2: Oh, my God.
0: Hey, my dad's the gummy worm vagina guy.
2: All right. That's my dad.
0: All right. Gotta take a break. Right. I was not expecting any of this.
2: Congrats in advance.
0: Hey, but good on you, and I'm glad you found it. It's just more proof that there's someone out there for everyone.
2: And when you find that person, don't let them go.
0: Yeah. And Jake's not allowed within 200 yards now of any manicure or pedicure place, we just found out. So we got to take a break, and we'll be back with more show next.
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16: The internet designed two reasons and two reasons only. Clickbait, masturbate. We can only do one of them on the radio. So here we go. It's time for clickbait. Hit it.
17: Hey.
16: Start with this one. Research is out and officially has determined that 88 minutes is the ideal time for this to happen. Anything shorter, anything longer, not acceptable. It must be 88 minutes. That is the optimum time for what? 88 minutes.
17: God, 88 minutes. A sit-down dinner.
16: A sit-down dinner.
17: too long.
16: 88 minutes, you think, is the right amount of time?
18: I think so.
16: Well, an hour and a half would be 130. Hold on, I got to do math. Nope, that's wrong.
18: That would
16: an hour
18: be 90.
16: And a half would be 90. 90 minutes. Not good at math. I forgot to carry the one. That's the problem.
18: I feel like an hour is just slightly rushed. If you're doing dessert and the whole thing, 88 minutes.
16: You're talking an hour and 22 minutes is the ideal length for what? You believe it is a sit-down dinner.
18: It's either a dinner or a movie.
16: Well, you said dinner, so you're locked in on that. Jake the Nerd?
17: I've said an hour and a half for a movie for years.
18: Mm-hmm.
16: Okay, so you think it's the ideal length for a movie?
17: Should be.
16: Right.
17: Sometimes movies BS.
16: Some people feel that they're getting more bang for the buck.
17: Sucks.
16: Movies ain't cheap anymore. Sometimes
18: people also don't have the attention span anymore. 2 hours, you got to watch it in pieces.
16: Okay,
18: so you
16: believe movie length. Omar?
19: Headlining set at a concert.
18: Ooh.
16: Okay, yeah. Headliner should go out for an hour. You don't feel like you got enough. Sometimes headliners do like 45 minutes, and you go like, that feels like an hour. Anything under that seems like you didn't really get your money's worth.
18: I think a headliner for a show has got to be an hour 45 to two.
19: No way, dude. Because then they get into the deep cuts, and you're like, I don't even recognize this song. Like, just play the goddamn hits, Foo Fighters.
16: Okay. All right.
18: When you keep saying, we're going to play until effing 2 a.m. Yeah, you don't got to do that.
16: One of you's right. According to research, the ideal length for a movie should be 88 minutes long.
18: Yeah.
16: No one wants anything over 2 hours.
18: And they even do kids' movies structured that way on purpose. And then there are now kids' movies that are like an hour and 40 minutes, hour 45. That's way too long for a kids' movie.
16: Our attention span is getting shorter, and it's very hard now for people to focus even on a movie.
18: And we're so used to one-hour episodes.
16: So they're saying that an 88 minutes is the ideal number.
17: I've been having this argument for years.
16: Well, you said an hour and a half, so it's slightly less than that. But 88 minutes, so edit whatever movie or just end it exactly at the 88-minute mark. Just go ahead and throw the credits up there.
18: And for all you people who like making three-hour movies, just make two of them. Just make 2 hour-and-a-half movies. We're totally fine with it.
16: It's time for your next clickbait on K-Rock, solving the internet's biggest riddles.
18: Mike.
16: This is the one thing that is currently missing from your life that could explain why you are feeling unfulfilled. And I'm sure there's many things, but this is the one. This is the one thing that is probably missing from your life right now if you are feeling unfulfilled.
18: I think not as many people now have a best friend.
16: Okay.
18: A person that you can talk to, text, call anytime that you can tell everything to.
16: All right. Allie says no best friend. Allie's clearly lacking in the friend department. We've learned this from many of the stories she's told. But she says that if you don't have a best friend anymore, which people used to have their go-to, they even proved it by wearing half of the heart on their neck. So you knew.
18: Yeah. When people start saying my spouse is my best friend or my mom is my best friend, that means you have no best friend.
16: Oh, God. That is so sad. In Jake's case, it's his sister.
17: No.
16: You said that.
18: Or your dog is your best friend.
17: Yeah, that's what I was going to guess.
18: Yeah.
16: What is the one thing people are lacking that is keeping their life from feeling unfulfilled? They are feeling unfulfilled right now. Jake?
17: I was going to say the unconditional love of a little dog.
16: So you're saying a pet.
18: I feel like everyone has pets.
16: Omar, what is it?
19: A lack of ambition. No goals in their lives. And they're just kind of like floating through life. And you need to have some sort of goal set so you can feel fulfilled.
16: If you look at every day like I just got to get through the day, then there's another one. Just got to get through that one. And there's no actual...
18: You're not working towards anything.
16: Long-term plan. None of you are right. According to this, which means it must be true because it's on the internet, the one thing that people are lacking from their life that makes them feel unfulfilled is novelty.
18: What?
16: Trying new things. Trying new things or going into a new situation. Similar to kind of what Omar said, I guess, we're very much in routine, a lot of it. It's the same drive every day. It's sometimes the same meal, same types of people.
18: So a new interest?
16: The fact that you're not doing anything at all to bring novelty or something uniqueness, because that is a bit of a reset to your entire brain.
18: Well,
16: and it could be a person. It could be a location. That's why people say, you know, I'm not a person that values travel. Like I know they say, oh, people love to travel and stuff. I don't care really about that. But people say you're supposed to do it because it gives you it alters your brain in a way.
18: Yeah, to see new streets, new people, speaking a different language. But you have little novelties in your life. You take different ways home sometimes. times.
16: I will take different ways home when I get off at the wrong exit, when I forget. I've got three different ways to go, and I try them, and then every once in a while I do that thing where I pretend I'm being chased by someone just to make it fun for me. Little things, but I still know. I know I'm not really being chased by someone.
18: You get a new nose every couple of years?
16: Every couple of years. I dig in there. It's novelty, right?
17: Change your neck.
16: That's right.
18: Schnozzelty.
16: It's my schnozzelty. That's how I keep life fun and fresh. All right, and finally...
18: Bye.
16: We'll go with this one. You could talk about where is the luckiest city on the planet where you should be buying your lottery tickets because you're more likely to win. Or, if you'd rather, we will talk about the one personality trait that people share that live the longest.
18: Oh.
16: Which one would you want? Only have time for one.
18: Let's do personality trait.
16: All right. This is the personality trait. People that live the longest have this one personality trait in common. What is it? This time we'll start with Jake.
17: I say you laugh a lot, or you have a good sense of humor.
16: Mm-hmm. People that laugh a lot or have a good sense of humor.
17: Mel Brooks is 100 years old.
16: People that are theoretically funny. Right?
17: That's me.
16: That's you're theoretically fun.
18: Theoretically.
16: Allie, what is the personality trait that people share that live the longest?
18: I think people who are stubborn. They're set in their ways. They've got their routine. They never want... People like Jake, you know, that are just very one-track mind. They... only have one thing to focus on, and they never stray from it, and that routine helps them live longer.
16: Omar Khan, what is it that you must have in your personality if you want to live longer?
19: I think you have to be a people person. You like to surround yourself around people, and even if you're retired, you don't have a job, but you will go seek out and see friends, family, and you're always gathering.
18: Oh, that's true. We're screwed.
16: That's exhausting. Similar to the answer to the last question, they are saying that people... that have an openness, curiosity, intellectual engagement, and a willingness to try new things are the ones that actually do live longer.
17: I'm dead.
16: So
18: this is the opposite.
16: It is the exact opposite. I mean, really, in many ways, of Jake as a person, but also the guess of just being set in your ways. Your guess, Allie, of being stubborn, it's kind of the opposite of that. It's those are the people that will die off young and people that still feel like there's more
18: like,
16: to explore.
18: Hey, I'm 80. Time to try anal.
16: So two answers. Pull that clip of Allie.
18: No.
17: Can you say that again?
18: No.
16: What were you saying, Allie?
18: No.
16: We're going to take a quick break. We'll come back in a moment, and we'll talk about, and we'll take your calls and texts on this, the most annoying person you've ever gone out to eat with. What is the? What are some of the many requests they made when you sat down? Because we almost probably have you beat, but we will take your calls on that next on K-Rock.
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16: There's nothing better than going out to eat with, like, my friends when people just order food and they say, this is what I want, and you can bring it as it is, and we'll eat it, and that's the end of the story. And that's great, because when I go out to dinner with a bunch of guy friends of mine, that's usually what ends up happening. But when I replace those guy friends of mine with my wife and my children and her parents that were in town recently for her birthday... all of a sudden, we become what I believe to be the most annoying table in the history of restaurants. And I feel terrible because I have to sit there as a guy that has no problem with anything. I'm fine. Bring whatever. I'll eat it. Or
18: you
16: I
18: were
16: won't.
18: The only one who ate normally?
16: I don't care. I don't have any. I don't make any requests or preferences other than the time I know you guys said I asked if the guy could do more tendies. That was the only time I said anything. Could you make this a six tendy situation or a four tendy?
17: Who says that?
16: I was trying to get more chicken tenders because I wanted Vanessa to have her own tendy.
18: Yeah, and she did want her own.
17: Oh, you just get two tendies, two orders.
16: Dude, whatever. It's not. That's not a modification.
17: Yes, it is.
16: I had to sit with a group of people, and I know Allie can relate. And we got a bunch of people on the phone and text line that claim that they have more annoying people they've gone out to eat with. Where I had to basically go into a sushi restaurant and tell them to please let me know if anything had garlic, onion, gluten, soy, spicy, fishy tasting, or was cooked with seed oil.
18: Fishy tasting.
16: Yes.
18: What kind of a request is that if you're going to a sushi restaurant?
16: One of the dishes that was brought to the table, and I S you not, I wrote this down so I'd remember exactly what they said. It was some sort of a tuna dish. And when they brought it to the table, they said, here is the tuna, whatever the name of the thing was, with no rice, no jalapeno, no wasabi, sauce on the side. And so all it was just piece. They had this.
18: Fish on a plate.
16: It was just fish on a plate with a little bowl of sauce. But when I saw the thing that was originally ordered, it was
18: so
16: a whole
18: good,
16: put
18: bet.
16: Together thing with a lot of stuff. And that's what they have to do now. And I know restaurants are annoyed as hell because they go, And I've talked about this before, but what a time to be alive and have all sorts of needs, because our great, you know, the cavemen, they weren't going around going, I have bison sensitivity. They would just eat whatever they killed.
18: Yeah, I know.
16: And either it would kill them or they would survive.
18: But now people, I think, also have more access to information now, and you can get all these specialized blood tests, and you can get all this stuff to say, oh, what foods am I, you know, inflame me or irritate right. me, or am I sensitive to? And then people start eliminating things, and then you feel like you can go around in a safe space and have everything be eliminated for you, and that's not how it works at a restaurant.
16: And I know annoying people that know you're... I know there are certain annoying people that know they're annoying.
18: Oh, so, I was doing that whole diet where it's like, I was doing no garlic, no onion, no all this stuff. I'm not telling the server that.
16: Right, right. You just...
17: I'd rather die.
18: I just look at the menu and go, I will take a side of rice.
16: Right, that's fine.
18: I will eliminate it for myself. I'm not expecting them to do my job.
16: Haley on K-Rock, 800-520-1067. An opportunity for you to tell us who is the most annoying person you've ever gone out to eat with and what was the request that was made from them. Go ahead.
0: Hi, guys. Good morning. So I'd say the most annoying person to go out to eat with is my grandmother. She's diabetic and also has celiac disease, but on top of that, she's major OCD. So the thing that she does is when she gets to a restaurant, she'll request the staff to clean the table not once, but three times exactly. And then she'll pull out her own hand sanitizer and wipe every single piece of not only silverware, but the chair and everything in hand sanitizer wet wipes.
16: So she'll have them clean the table three times before she sits down or three different times during the meal?
0: No, before she even sits down. And the best part is since she's diabetic and celiac, she only orders a baked potato, but she'll request it burnt.
18: Oh, what a horrible meal.
16: That's going to be a tough one to beat right there.
17: Burnt potato?
18: And if you hand sanitize all the silverware, doesn't it taste terrible?
16: This burnt potato.
18: Tastes like hand sanitizer.
16: What's wrong with this burnt potato? It doesn't taste like I expected.
18: It's like alcohol.
17: Burnt.
18: Oh, 949 said, my grandmother would ask what the waiter recommended and then always order something completely opposite.
16: Oh, man, that move.
18: That person sucks,
16: that's something
18: too.
16: My mom does. It's so humiliating.
18: And I know
16: what do you like here? Whatever they say, she goes, nope.
18: I don't want that.
16: That's so insulting.
18: Then why are you even asking?
16: Why bring this person into this ruse?
18: Yeah, and I know that there are people that are annoying about where to sit, too. Even beyond the food is the location of the table, the draft of the table. Is it too cold? Is it too hot? Is it near the bathroom? That always bothers me. You have to get up a party of people and move it to a different table.
16: 818 says, I will always, without fail, have them have to drag over a heater because my wife is always freezing. And that sound of them dragging a heater.
18: Sure, it's no problem.
16: Oftentimes, heater getting stolen from other tables. Then look at me the whole meal, angry. Meanwhile, I'm sweating. And my wife says she's still kind of cold. I mean, I know. That is one of the...
18: But they want to sit outside.
16: Why
18: do you want to sit outside?
16: Put on two jackets next time. We don't need this heater to be dragged through the patio. And I know there's a million reasons that people can be super annoying. A lot of it now, the last few... I mean, I've been to restaurants recently where it's written on there, no substitutions, no modifications. Sorry if this doesn't work for you.
18: Or if I don't want something on a salad or a burger or whatever, I'll just take it off.
16: It's how it used to be.
18: Yeah, I'll just take off the thing that I don't want.
16: But I think that we've gotten, as a society, a lot more less willing to accommodate with things, with all things in life. We want things the way we want them, and we want it now.
18: Well, I think chefs, too, are saying, hey, you know what? This is the way the dish is designed. So if you're going to start modifying it and creating your own dish, it's going to suck.
17: I use this ad stuff.
16: Well, they don't like that either, though, Jake. Like, what would you add?
17: More ricotta on my pizza.
16: Right.
17: And then when I get tacos, I get it with extra pineapple. Not asada. Damn it, I can't think of the meat.
18: Al pastor? Yeah, I mean, I guess adding things, what's the problem with that? It's just usually expensive. But,
16: right, if they bang you out. But it's like you just got back from this trip, and you were also trying to accommodate a bunch of weird...
18: First off, we had two pregnant people. both the same amount of pregnant too. Man. So you had no raw fish. It was also, if there was fish, it was, is that a high mercury fish? If there's steak, it needs to be a well-done steak or a medium steak. It can't be a rare steak. So you have to ask more about the temperature and how it's cooked and all that crap. The cheese, is it unpasteurized? Like, there's all crap that comes with it.
16: Yeah.
18: So that's annoying in and of itself. But we also had 3 gluten allergies. Then we had a no soy and a no egg and dairy person. We also had a fitness, like a fitness instructor who was I just want plain boiled chicken and green beans type of person.
16: Man.
18: Then you also had 2 children. So it was my kid who's like, okay, what does the pizza look like? Does it thin? Is it thick? Because it's really going to depend on whether or not he's going to eat it or not.
16: Those poor waiters and waitresses. What they have to put up with these days is very different than it was even 5 years ago.
18: I mean, the easiest person at the table was the baby. There was a 1-year-old baby who would eat anything.
16: Alexander on K-Rock, good morning.
1: Good day. Sweet Dibs.
16: Sweet Dibs. What's up?
1: So I have this friend. Well, I had this friend, not friends anymore. Whenever I order before him and go sit down, he would come and refuse to sit where I was sitting. He would always want to move to a different table all the time. He would actually go and sit at the different table, and we would sometimes eat at different tables just because we wouldn't want to sit at the spot.
18: Well, then you're not even eating together.
16: They'd probably take that personally at this point. Maybe that's
1: ridiculous.
16: A you problem.
1: Yeah, I was like, always did that.
16: I have my wife's sister. I don't think we've ever gone to a restaurant where she hasn't requested a different table for whatever the reason. It wouldn't matter if they put us at the one she wanted originally. She would just say, this one's too drafty. This one's too in the sunlight. This one's wobbly. I've never once ever had an issue about any table I've ever sat
18: that
16: me down at.
18: That is my biggest pet peeve. If they're sitting me here, that's their choice. Oh. They've assigned me this seat. It's a seat assignment. I'm taking my seat assignment. I don't think of it as a suggestion. That's where I'm supposed to sit.
16: Lupe on K-Rock. We're talking about the most annoying person you could possibly go out with and what requests they're making these days, because apparently we have no shame anymore. What's up?
21: Yes, my godmother. Every time we go out to eat, if she orders something and she orders it based off the picture, if it doesn't look exactly like the picture, she'll send it back until it looks exactly like the picture.
16: Oh, man.
21: Eventually, they get all the managers out.
18: Whoa.
21: And she gets it for free.
18: Oh, no. Man.
16: Is that her end goal? Is that her goal eventually? She's just like trying to wear them down
18: just
16: until
18: they pick them to death.
16: Finally, they go, look, we're not going to make it look like this picture.
18: Yeah.
16: Oh, that's
18: 323 said one of my friends cannot eat anything white.
16: What
18: kind of a restriction is that?
16: Is that a
17: race?
16: Is that a race issue? Is that a racist thing, or is that what's the reason for that? Like, they can't do any white flour?
18: Yeah, anything that's white colored, like white fish, white rice, bread.
16: It's even worse, and I feel bad for the waiters. It sucks for them. But if you are trying to go out with anyone and you are trying to, quote, do like an order for the table situation, and you're like, hey, what appetizer is good? And I'm always like, whatever. I'm fine with, there's ones that are way better than let's not waste an appetizer on veggies. Let's get something real, like wings. But eventually you have enough people that are like, you start eliminating.
18: Or you eat an appetizer and you're the only one eating it.
16: Yeah,
18: one's sharing it because no one can.
16: Danny, we wrap it up with you, but we could do this all day because apparently we have become terribly annoying as a society. What's up?
22: Yeah, hey. So it's always my sister-in-law. So at this point, I just avoid eating with her. If I know she's going, I'm not going. And it's everything that you can think of in the book. But the main one that really annoys me is that she asks too many questions. So she'll ask, like, oh, well, what's in this item? And the description in the menu is literally there. So the poor waiter is like, oh, it's mayonnaise, lettuce, tomato, cheese. And I'm like, oh, my, we're just sitting there just staring at her. And she'll ask about 4 different entrees. Like, what's in this? What's in that? And I'm like, did you even look at the menu?
18: It's bad when the waiter is just reading the menu.
16: Right, right.
22: Yes, and I can tell they want to leave so bad.
18: Aww.
22: And I just feel so bad.
18: God.
22: And I've been a waitress, and I hate when people do that.
18: Yeah.
16: I have a buddy that I stopped going out to eat with for a similar reason, but he would just do a thing where every time the waiter would come, he would hit him with one thing at a time. So they'd show up and he'd be like, oh, can I get a straw? And then they'd be like, sure, I'll be right back. They'd come back with a straw. I'd be like, oh, can I get some more napkin? And
18: oh,
16: I was
18: my
16: like,
18: God, that was the worst.
16: And I said, why don't you make a little list of five things?
18: And the next time do the trip, not five times.
16: Yeah, yeah, and just give the guy all the things. Yeah. I wasn't thinking about it, but then I thought of it when I was like, it was like six times in a row.
18: 1% more mental energy for you to just think of the things you need in one.
16: Well, apparently we are not allowed in public anymore, and I wish we could get to all these calls because apparently people are as annoying as Allie and her entire family. Imagine if our families united for a meal, and it was the kids, the fitness instructors.
18: I think we'd be kicked out.
16: The gluten. There's not a restaurant on the planet we could go to. Not one.
18: I think my stepdad was the only person who was like, "I'll have the ribeye."
16: Yeah. And that's it. And that's why people make fun of me. I just like to sit in my car and eat pizza. Yeah. This is the only place I got some sort of safety. It's K-Rock with Klein Alley Show.
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16: 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If you want to win things like Disneyland tickets, you've come to the right place at the wrong time. We'll have them for you tomorrow morning around 9 a.m. And then you'll win them again today on K-Rock at noon, 3 and 6. Also have tickets for you to go see Evanescence this Saturday at the Kia Forum. And as always, if you win the games, you win tickets. If you lose the games, you're forced to go to Moana in theaters, which people apparently don't want to do. Allie, this guy's mad at us, and I understand why.
3: So, Klein and Allie, what's the deal, man? You guys get when everybody in the entire world gets one day off, you guys get a week off? What do you guys think you are? Unbelievable, man. You know how bored I was? And that's on you guys, all right? Last time you left me bored, I had to do a rap because I was so freaking bored. And guess what? I wrote another one on the way to work. So here you go, Klein.
18: Oh, man. Amateur
16: rappers. Nothing worse than amateur rappers who claims he was bored when we took last week off.
3: B of Thursday, breakfast tracks. Gotta give the last line the straight axe. Black don't crack, and we all know that's a fact.
16: All right, I'm not going to listen to any more of this. We will never take time off again.
18: And that's a fact.
16: Keep this man from rapping.
17: If we don't, I'm going to make a rap.
18: Oh.
16: Oh, God.
18: Stop. Everyone stop making raps.
16: Everyone just please stop. We'll take a quick break. We're back with the ADD News, a brand new hour of the show, and that all is happening next on K-Rock.
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8: K-Rock, we are Klein Alley Show. It's Tuesday morning. Let's find out what's going on in the world together. Then we get into a brand new hour of the show, perhaps the greatest hour of your life. Lots of bribery to keep you locked into K-Rock this morning. And this going on right now.
9: Grab your Adderall. It's time for ADD News.
10: Well, the World Cup is winding down. We've only got a few games left, but that doesn't mean that FIFA can't stop making money off of you. Now that the tickets have all been sold, they want to sell you parts of the field, and here's how much you can buy them for.
11: What would you pay for a piece of the field where the World Cup final is going to be played?
8: $0. Total of $0. Maybe I would go up to 25 cents, maybe, if it was a good part of the field.
10: Only 25 cents for used grass?
8: That is, and I understand, you know, it's, quote, historic, and they have figured out ways to really bamboozle the hell out of you. But it's probably cheaper to buy part of the field than it was to get a seat there.
12: What do you consider the best part of the field, by the way?
8: Best part, I think, would have to be in the goal. Like, it would have to be in a goal where a significant goal took place. Like, the grass in the goal where Messi
12: Messi's
8: a goal. You'd have to get some of that. Or a piece of the net, or the cutting the net up and giving that away.
10: See, I would think that the net would be more valuable. That the goal happened, the net, you know, you have a part of where the ball potentially was for that game-winning moment, rather than just a piece of the sweaty, disgusting, like, that's where everyone's feet were, and everyone's sweat drip.
8: Well, that's what you want. That's where you want the goods. Remember that bit of sand that the guy grabbed when Brady made his stupid retirement video on the beach, and the guy went and picked up the sand and sold that online? I think you got $50,000 for that stupid sand.
13: Wouldn't the grasses die?
8: Well, not if you're Omar and you're a gardening homo. Keep that thing alive forever.
12: Hey, I'm no gardening homo.
8: Yeah, you are, right, Allie? Say it.
10: You're the biggest one of them all, and I'm jealous.
13: What's that plant you like?
12: It's a hibiscus.
10: Yeah, no one's buying that.
11: Of the pitch from the official FIFA store. The field fragment, here it is encased in acrylic. It will, of course, ship after the final is played on July 19th.
10: So maybe that's why it doesn't die, is because it's encased in acrylic, like some kind of, like it's fossilized or something.
11: It is already sold out. So it's $450. You can't buy that.
13: $450?
11: I think it sounds
10: Okay, so I mean, those ladies aren't going to buy it.
8: No, but I guess...
10: But listen, it is less than a ticket.
8: If your team wins the World Cup, okay, so you're down to one of the 4 countries who have teams still playing, and then I could see why that would be a real flex.
10: Or if you are a crazy Lionel Messi fan.
8: Right. And you think that the value's going to... If it's, you know, final game for one of those, who the hell knows? Who's going to... Vanessa, who's going to be in the finals? I know there's a game today, but who, in your opinion...
14: Spain and France today.
8: No, but who's going to be in the actual finals?
14: I think it's going to be... I'm hoping it's going to be England versus Spain, but I think it's going to be England versus Argentina.
10: That can't happen.
8: So what I've learned is that Vanessa knows the less. You know, Vanessa said yesterday, I'm telling you right now, there's no one that's cared. No one cares more about the World Cup than Vanessa. And yesterday she was explaining to Johnny.
10: She's like, guys,
8: there's 60 minutes in the game. I go, Vanessa, it's 90 minutes. It's 90. I don't know anything, and I know that. She goes, okay, you just explain it then. And I go, I don't think she knows anything about the World Cup. And she's the most excited.
10: No, she does know, but she's also, like she said, her brain is scrambled.
14: Yeah, you know what? I can't even defend myself because I do get little details wrong all the time.
10: And big ones.
14: Great
12: producer.
10: I think you booked the wrong comedian for Thursday.
14: Maybe.
10: You see that in the email?
8: I did see that.
14: No, you guys told me to.
8: That's a different name than the guy that we wanted, but that's okay.
14: No.
10: It's going to be a...
8: we'll figure it out.
10: Oh, ay, Dios mío.
14: Oh, no.
10: It's going to be a rough week for dogs and old people. We're in another excessive heat warning for most of this week. I wasn't sure if I was reading temperatures or freeways at first. It was 110, 101, 90. These are all temperatures in the valley this week. It's supposed to be muggy as hell as well, which is making it wetter and stickier than normal. It's that monsoonal moisture, Klein, that they love talking about.
8: Hot.
10: And it will be at its worst tomorrow. Here's what the experts say you should do if you want to do all these. Limit your strenuous outdoor activities. Seek air-conditioned spaces. Drink plenty of water. Check on your elderly neighbors. Always check the back seat for your children. Outdoor workers need to take frequent breaks, and you need to provide shade and water for animals. I was at the park for 10 minutes with my kid yesterday, and he asked to go home, which is saying a lot.
8: It's too hot.
10: He was did a slide a couple of times, did some swings, and he was like, can we go home? I was like, yeah. What are we doing here?
8: Vanessa, would you be opposed to us leaving you in a car seat in the back of a car tomorrow just to prove that there are good Samaritans out there as kind of like one of those things when they used to put the crash car in front of schools before prom to let everyone know, hey, don't drink and drive? Like we put you in a car seat and we do it as like a reminder?
14: No, that's ridiculous.
8: It's not, though, because
14: so
8: I think...
14: uncomfortable.
8: No, because I think that we'll...
10: The car seat or the heat?
8: I think we'll save some lives, to be completely honest. I think people will be like, oh, I'm glad you guys put this display out there. Now I got to check the backseat for my kid. Because you're right. When it gets like this temperature, this is where there's always some idiot that leaves their kid in the backseat and the kid dies. It's terrible. It's the worst way to go.
10: And didn't they change the law so that you can break into somebody's car now?
8: Oh, yeah,
10: you can smash a window?
8: Smashy, smashy.
10: But now people leave notes on the car saying, it's in dog mode.
8: Right.
10: The dog's okay. Please
8: air.
10: Don't break my window.
8: Right, but I think people like breaking anyway, because there's nothing more fun than breaking someone else's car window.
12: It'd
10: suck if you left that note up there and you didn't do dog mode.
8: Right. That would be terrible.
10: It's hard to share good news about the Earth. Nature doesn't seem to be doing that well whenever we check in on it. But here's some good news for the animal kingdom. Apex predators are making a comeback. Many of them have been endangered or on the verge of extinction, but are now finally stabilizing. Animals like the California condor or the bald eagle or the gray wolf. The California condors, they were down to like 23 left. Those things are ugly as hell, but they are important. Now they're back up to like 600. Yep. Then
8: kill that thing.
10: You can thank Jackie and Shadow for reviving interest in the bald eagle community. The bald eagle cam has thousands and thousands, hundreds of thousands of people who are watching it on a regular basis every year, and that has brought the population up into the thousands. And the gray wolves, they thought were nearly wiped out. There were only a few of them left. Now they have had more gray wolf sightings, and they think that the population's up to like 5,500 or 6,000 now, which is going to be tough for livestock, because they do love livestock.
12: This is all in California?
10: Yeah,
8: they're all making their way west again. A lot of these animals were moving out of here. They couldn't afford the rent, whatever. Now they're all back. And the other thing that sucks is that, you know, there's all these people that like to conserve, you know, let's conserve these animals. They're endangered. We need to do stuff to repopulate them. A lot of these animals they want to repopulate, they're probably better off without them. Like, I know people think it's a big deal when a species goes extinct, but like a condor, what's that ever done for us? Right?
10: I mean, I think it has some kind of a purpose.
8: It's an apex predator.
10: Yeah. Those we need predators.
8: Those are the things that
10: we don't have predators, then we're overwhelmed with rats. Why do you think there's so many rats everywhere?
8: Nah, we could use the rats.
10: No, condors and eagles love rats, right?
8: Eagles are majestic. Condors are like their methed
10: out
8: cousins.
10: Those are
8: freakish
10: if
8: looking.
10: If you've ever seen them, they look like hairless cats.
8: The face of like a possum kind of.
10: Oh, yeah.
8: There's this whole...
10: Not cute.
8: Noah's Ark that should be created of all these like wonky... off-looking animals, just ship them off to Australia or something. Let them live there.
10: Put all the ugly animals there.
8: Get into a brand new hour of the show next on K-Rock. Good morning.
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8: Oh, yeah. It's K-Rock, Klein Alley Show. It is just after 10 o'clock here. The world-famous K-Rock in Los Angeles, California. This hour on the show, lots to get into, and we'll make it worth your while, at least we think. It is technically a summer hour, so thanks for spending it with us. We've got...
10: it's been a very eye-opening show.
8: Some of the conversation that I recently had with Will Ferrell and Luke Wilson and Fortune Feimster and others, I got kind of bamboozled, shockingly, by this place when I went off to this this press junket for The Hawk, which hits Netflix officially, I think, tomorrow, Thursday it hits Netflix. And obviously you're seeing a ton of billboards for it everywhere, and they were all over the Home Run Derby. But the people at K-Rock said, hey, I know you guys are off that week for 4th of July, and I'm not sure if you plan on being in town or not, but how would you like to go play golf with Will Ferrell at a very nice resort called Pelican Hill in Newport Beach? And I said, that sounds amazing. And they said also Tiki Barber from the New York Giants, who is a host of a radio show on the East Coast that this company owns, will be there as well. So I said, you're telling me that I get to go to a nice resort and I get to play golf with Will Ferrell and Tiki Barber? And they said, that's right. I said, great.
10: Who's telling you that's right? This company?
8: Someone here at this company.
10: Uh-huh.
8: And they're going to put you up at this nice hotel. I said,
10: and
8: wow.
10: And you've learned one thing at this company. You have to take what was offered.
8: Right.
10: And you have to
8: right.
10: lower it down accordingly.
8: I still fall for it like
10: you
8: a sucker.
10: Think, even the C version of this, is
8: right.
10: that good enough?
8: So let me ask you, of that thing that was presented to me, would you like to, on your week off, go and do this? How many of those things would you guess happened? Because I said, that Ooh. Sounds amazing, and yes, I'm in, you got me.
10: I think that you maybe were in a urinal next to Tiki Barber.
16: Cool.
8: Okay. Here's the reality of the situation. I did not play any golf with Will Ferrell.
10: Did you play any golf at all?
8: I got a golf lesson from one of the instructors at the hotel that I guess worked with his character or worked with him for this character he played in the Netflix show.
10: Okay.
8: So there's that. Tiki Barber did not make the trip to California, but the producer of his radio show made the trip.
10: Oh no. So you had to golf with his producer?
8: Yeah. And and the hotel, the really nice hotel where they shot this whole thing at, they decided that they weren't going to put us up at that hotel, but a different hotel that we had to take a bus.
10: A bus. You hate buses.
8: A bus. Was it
10: a nice hotel that you were
8: no,
10: put up at?
8: No. Oh. So it was a very different operation than the one that was presented.
10: And you had to do interviews and social media and all that kind
8: of
10: work.
8: Now, that all being said, Netflix still made it really nice. And I did get a chance to chat with Will. I just want to play you this this clip of him because as I was announcing, you know, you had to say who you were and who you were interviewing, you know, from. And Will Ferrell, I'll give the guy credit. This guy, you know, he's been a lot of things. Some people say he was the best in Step Brothers.
17: Wow, what an astute observation. This guy's been in a lot of things.
10: Did you use this in the interview?
8: I used that. But you think that guy's got a million things on his mind. He's had to learn a ton of lines for a billion movies. I even forget, like, some of the ones, like, you know, Old School. I mean, some of the ones that were early in his career, his film career, because he's just been in so many goddamn things.
10: Night at the Roxbury.
8: Right. A lot of ones you just skip by. Like,
16: so many things.
8: Talladega Nights, all those.
10: Fine, you are right.
8: So many things.
10: He's been in a lot of things.
8: So
16: wow.
8: The fact that he was able to present me with this, I was blown away by, Allie. But in case you're wondering if Will Ferrell is a fan of anything K-Rock related, listen to this.
18: Kevin Klein, the world-famous K-Rock in Los Angeles.
8: That's me. That's not him, by the way. That's me.
10: That guy's not been in a lot of
8: Introducing
10: things.
8: No, not in a lot of things at all. And I'm introducing myself to him.
18: Kevin Klein, the world-famous K-Rock in Los Angeles,
19: world
18: California.
19: Famous.
18: World famous. Let's go ahead.
19: LA and Pasadena?
18: LA, Pasadena, okay. Orange County. You got
19: right.
18: it. Nothing good in
8: Very
18: the history.
8: Very proud of himself that he knew that. I mean, talk about a guy. How many times you got to hear that stupid K-Rock?
10: That's the love of K-Rock?
8: Yeah, that's his love. Yeah, LA, Orange County.
10: Is it still LA and Pasadena?
16: So full-throated.
8: Listen to this. He's
19: world
8: California.
19: Famous.
18: World famous. Let's go ahead.
19: LA and Pasadena?
18: LA, Pasadena, okay. Orange County. You got
19: right.
18: it. Nothing good in the history of society has ever happened.
8: He was not mocking
17: he's
8: me.
17: Totally he's just mocking. Like world famous. It's only LA and Pasadena, you dumbass.
8: He's not
17: he's
8: mocking
17: you.
8: He's celebrating.
16: Still?
8: He's celebrating.
17: You guys are still with that? Come on now.
8: He's not. He's loving
16: he said
8: it.
16: Still.
8: He's still, still. You know, he's done it still.
18: Kevin Kline, the world famous K-Rock in Los Angeles, world California. Famous. World famous. Let's go ahead.
19: Famous. L.A. and Pasadena. Still L.A. and Pasadena?
18: L.A., Pasadena, okay. Orange County. You got
19: right.
18: it. Nothing good right. in the history.
10: And they're all laughing at you together.
8: They're laughing at him. He's funny.
10: Did you hear what the guy with the neck said? World famous.
8: Anyway, there was more conversation where that came from.
10: Do you want to play more?
8: No, not really. Not now. Now, we'll get to it later this hour on the show.
10: Oh,
8: but
10: great.
8: More importantly, it was all of the many comments about my neck from the video that was posted. And Allie's turned this into a
10: There's
8: fun
10: no
8: game
10: shortage.
8: Called Netflix or Notflix. I'm not sure how that game is going to go, but we'll get into that. And we can all laugh at me after this on KROQ.
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8: K-Rock Klein Alley Show. All right, tell me how this fun game works where you guys make fun of how big my neck has gotten.
10: Very simple. I will read a comment, and you guess if it was really made about you on social media or mm-hmm. if it's one that we made up. It's Netflix or Notflix. You know, of course, you've been posting a lot of pictures
8: right.
10: of your appearance when you were at in Newport Beach over the break, but you've also had some regular pictures that you've been posting over the past week or two, all of which have had a lot of commentary about your neck.
8: And I'll be honest, I didn't feel, I never felt better about myself than when I was finished up chatting with the cast of The Hawk, and I thought, well, this went well, and there was some nice conversation. Will Ferrell talking about Shohei Ohtani's walk-up song, and this is what he said about that.
19: Fascinated by Shohei's walk-up song, which is like, and I'm feeling good.
21: Oh, yeah. It's Michael mm-hmm. Bublé.
19: Is that Michael Bublé?
10: Michael Bublé? Yeah.
19: It makes me laugh because I'm like, does he think this is a cool song?
8: Yeah. We had a nice like conversation about a lot of local sports stuff. He's obviously a big LAFC guy. We talked about that. We had a good comment, and I felt good. And then immediately put a picture up, but within 15 seconds felt terrible about myself because all people were saying was, I hope that show is on Netflix. And then they just started continuing making fun of how big my neck was. And they couldn't see Will Ferrell over my neck.
10: Guy has more necks than Fortune Femmes Feimster. Did that, you think that's a real one or not?
8: I don't know. She had a big neck too. But I'm trying to think if that's a real comment or if that's something that you've made up. So these are either comments that were actually made by people about my neck or ones that you, who wrote these? Just you or did Jake get involved in this too?
10: I'm not hiring Jake as a writer on this.
8: Okay, good. Because I could tell if it was a Jake comment.
10: No, we did not ask Jake to submit anything for
8: this. Okay, so it's like the game Netflix or Notflix, but they're either real comments about my neck or ones that you guys have written.
10: Okay, so if someone said, Klein looks like a turtle trying to put his head in his shell, except there is no shell.
8: That's tough. Let me just go ahead and paint that mental image for a moment.
10: Get over that emotionally first.
8: I feel like that would be from that's a real comment about my neck.
10: You're right. That is a real comment about your
8: Thank
10: neck.
8: You. Great. Who wrote that one? All I know is when you guys put up those pictures of us with Elena Abovian, and she was all tagged in it and stuff. And once again, another time when I was feeling good, people said all she read was a bunch of comments about my stupid neck.
10: She did put sad face emojis in the comment section because
8: there were
10: so many comments.
8: Oh, God damn.
10: If someone had said Klein's neck is bigger than Alina Abovian's waist.
8: I'm going to say that was a real comment.
10: That was also real.
8: Yeah, real comment.
10: Now,
8: people
10: if a person had
8: clever.
10: Called you Benjamin Netanyahu.
8: Okay, now that's clever.
10: Would you think that was...
8: That's Allie. That's a made-up comment.
10: That's true.
8: Okay, good. Thank God.
10: I just realized Klein is the same shape as my thumb.
8: Netflix or Notflix? did Omar put together a neck? did he put together an image?
10: No, we didn't
8: go
10: through the effort.
8: I'll just do it live. I'm going to say that is... Say it again.
10: Just realized Klein is the same shape as my thumb.
8: Huh. That's not my goal. I'm going to say that's real.
10: That was made up.
8: Oh. Neck.
10: Hold on.
8: Let's let some listeners play the game. Come on. Why should I have all the fun? Hey, Gus, you're calling for Netflix or Notflix?
22: Sweet dibs.
8: All right, listen closely. Here we go. Allie's going to read you a comment. Was this really left on the Instagram or on the YouTube about my neck, or was this made up by someone here working on the show? Go ahead.
10: Klein needs to check himself before he necks himself. Do you think that was a real comment or one that we made up?
0: I'm going to go with Netflix. It's real.
8: He thinks that's a real comment.
20: That was made up.
10: Oh,
20: sorry about that. Next.
8: That was someone I thought. All right,
20: next.
8: Chris, welcome. Next is what we said. Chris, hi. Welcome to Netflix or Notflix, as they make fun of my giant, ever-expanding neck. What was the measurement last time you measured my neck?
20: I think it was equator. 18 and a half.
8: Equator was not the size, Jake. There was not. What was the size of it?
20: I think it was 18 and a half.
8: 18 and a half inches? You think it's bigger?
20: It was 18. Maybe
8: it was
20: 18.
8: Have that, that.
22: Yeah, I have it.
8: What did we use last time?
22: A fabric. I have it right here.
8: Oh, bring it in here. Let me see if it's gotten bigger since the last time. I feel like it has, based on the pictures alone.
20: The V-neck became a turtleneck real quick.
8: Okay, is that a Netflix or Notflix? Was that a real comment that was left? Well, this is the new dumbest thing we've done. Honestly, I thought when we did that name that cockatoo was the stupidest thing we ever did. This is by far. Jake's walked in here now to measure my neck.
20: Okay.
8: Hold on. It was 18. Jake, don't lie. Give a real number, dude.
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1: That's so inside, but it's great. 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
3: I want to say your buddy's made that one up.
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2: That's correct.
1: All right, nice job. Win. All right, good job. You're a winner of Netflix or Netflix. I'll give you a shirt I no longer fit into, so hold on one second for that. We have to take a quick break. That was not worth anyone's time, but I'm glad we did it. When we get back, we've got some actual commentary from Will Ferrell and the cast of that show. But more importantly, we'll help you live forever with an old people's secret. 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
1: All right, let's help you live forever with a brand new old people's secret. 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
6: Get out on your knees. And...
1: Whoa. That is something. That's Johnny's secret to getting a job, and that is her secret for living forever.
6: Get out on your knees. And...
1: There's more to it than just that. That's right, the two of them. What a combo. It's time for Old People's Secrets.
2: Okay.
1: In 3, 2, 1. They won't live forever.
7: From chicken brain to drinking rain, not getting laid, they call me the barmaid.
8: They call me the barmaid.
2: That's right.
7: Let's live forever with Sweet Dibbit.
2: Sweet Dibbit.
7: Time for some old people secrets.
1: Yeah. It's a good one, by the way. 108.
2: That's a lot.
1: Nothing to sneeze at, because if you did sneeze, that would probably kill him. So listen closely if you'd like to live to be 108 years old, and this woman has the secret.
9: Happy birthday, dear Bernie.
10: Friends and family are singing happy birthday to Bernice Rushbrook for the 108th time.
1: And that's a real number right there.
2: I mean, Bernie, too, and Bernice, such a great old person name. That exists. It's probably extinct.
1: Dog and old people. You know Bernie, dog, Bernie. I know a guy, bulldog, Bernie. It's Bernie and old people. That's what you got.
2: It does graduate from person to dog, and then eventually it goes back to person.
1: Back to baby again. Because eventually.
11: A time to share stories and laughter and cake.
10: The Virginia woman was a teenager during World War I.
1: This is where they bring all the fun facts up. So she got to explore her adolescence.
2: What a fun sweet 16.
1: World War I.
10: The Virginia woman was a teenager during World War I and raised children during the Great Depression.
2: Oh. Man. Everyone back then, it was like, you know what? We all had potatoes to eat, and we were all fine.
1: They never give highlights from the old people, so they always give the lowlights, which is weird. I know they're trying to make it sound like it's a real,
2: They just want to make it seem like they went through some things.
1: Right,
2: they
1: but
2: did.
1: We get it.
2: But everyone does.
1: You see it on her. She's 108. You don't need to give us all these lowlights of her life. You give us some happy moments, too. Why don't you, instead of saying she was a teenager during World War I, say she was 57 when the Beatles came to America.
2: Yeah, or she got to drive a car.
1: Right, something like that, right.
10: She says she'd like her eyes and hearing to be better, but her mind is as sharp as ever.
6: Well, you don't meet them every day, do you?
1: So that's her. I don't know what she just said, but... She said that she can't see or hear anything, but her mind is still sharp.
2: Well, I think when you're it sounds like she has a southern accent. I think, when you get old, you can just...
6: You don't meet them every day, do you?
2: You don't meet them every day?
12: I think you don't make them every day.
2: You don't make them every day.
6: You don't meet them every day, do you?
1: Made them.
10: Bernice.
1: Everyone just laughs because they don't know.
2: Bernice, you are sharp as a tack.
1: This is like when we have conversations with our boss at K-Rock and he doesn't hear what we're saying. He just laughs, And we're like, did you hear any of that?
6: Well, you don't meet him every day, do you?
1: So who knows?
10: Bernice keeps busy by using an exercise bike and doing household chores, including keeping this staircase immaculate all by herself.
6: The steps, you just get out on your knees and...
2: Oh,
13: damn.
6: Clean them.
1: That staircase is going to be the end of her. And I don't know why it seems like such a sad way. You made 108 years so you can constantly clean a staircase?
2: It's a waxed wooden staircase.
1: Oh, she's
2: very hardwood floors.
1: What was that show that I told everyone about to watch?
2: The Staircase?

0: The
1: That was,
0: staircase.
1: I told everyone to watch that.
0: Regardless, it was one of my
1: Right.
0: recommendations, and that didn't end well for that person. It's not going to end well for her either.
1: Well, and I think when my grandma was getting older and she lived to 94, our main concern was the stairs.
0: Yeah, that's why
1: It's
0: they.
1: like their biggest enemy when they get old.
0: That's why, growing up, everyone saw that cool thing old some old people had, like rich old people, where they had that little
1: Oh, you like
0: oh
1: strap yourself
0: yeah
1: in?
0: chair. It like brought you up the
2: Little
0: railing.
2: chair lift, yeah.
0: Oh
1: It's always
0: man,
1: so slow,
0: that
1: too.
0: thing is so
2: It
0: cool.
1: is. It takes so long. Sometimes I want to use those ones to get into the pool.
0: It is so.
2: When they lower you
1: Yeah, I'm like,
0: Yeah.
1: what if I use
0: It
1: this?
0: is so. I used to think when I was younger, by this point in my life, I would have been able to have one of those, just for laziness alone. But I thought that was the sign of, like, that's the coolest thing.
2: That's
0: That's a.
2: wealth.
0: It's kind of like a combination of an elevator and an escalator, right? And you get to sit. It's
2: But why
0: everything.
2: can't they speed those things up? They are so slow.
0: I think because.
1: It would have been faster if the old person just walked up the stairs.
2: Yeah.
0: Right, but the issue is they can't because their bones are cracking, so they have to get them in that little, like, bucket seat or whatever
1: And
0: that
1: then on the
0: is.
1: way down, why can't you just ride the banister?
0: That would be fun. Yeah.
3: Get out on your knees and clean them. Oh, there's so many things I'd like to be doing, you know, if I could.
0: This is
1: She's got a lot of things
0: a
1: she
0: lot of
1: wants to
0: things she
1: do.
0: wants to do if she could, but that staircase just needs to be cleaned again.
3: I'm looking forward to loving tomorrow if I'm here. I'm not going to do anything to wish myself away.
0: So she's not going to do anything to mush herself or whatever she said.
1: To wish herself away.
0: In a moment, the news reporter steals her thunder and he delivers what her secret is and why
1: Oh.
0: she believes she is living to 108. Want to take a guess at this one? You learned a little bit about her. She's on her knees. She cleans a staircase.
1: I think
0: And
1: she's a gin girl.
0: gin. All
1: Gin.
0: right. Allie says she likes to throw down the gin. Omar, what is her
2: Yeah.
0: secret?
2: She likes to exercise. She keeps busy. I think it's going to be the opposite. I think she has some sort of like healthy smoothie type of deal.
0: All right. Omar thinks smoothie. Jake, what's her secret?
1: Just having a good time.
0: Good time. And finally, Vanessa, the master of impressions.
4: Just family time.
0: Okay.
4: Family time.
1: They have the same accent.
0: They do. This is what her secret is if you want to live to 108.
5: She starts each day with a Krispy Kreme donut, and she hopes to have more birthday cakes in the years to come.
1: Ooh, a Krispy Kreme
2: Donut.
1: donut. She probably doesn't have to pay for it ever, too.
0: As we learn, they're free every day, especially if you're 108. But that couldn't have been her whole life because Krispy Kreme hasn't been around 108 years.
1: She
0: So,
1: probably knew the people who invented it.
0: probably.
5: Brian Thomas, The Associated Press.
0: There you have
1: Oh.
0: it. That is 108-year-old living life till the fullest.
1: He definitely made that up.
0: Clearly. It's one of those paid sponsorship things. Like when they come to us here at K-Rock, they're like, we have to incorporate this. Can you figure out a way to incorporate this sponsor we have? Yeah, we'll just
1: She
0: say it's.
1: watches The Hawk every day on Netflix.
0: That's her secret. It's K-Rock. We are Klein Alley Show.
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1: For whatever reason, this is where we've decided we are going to go ahead and fight against straws. I get it. Understand?
2: Oh, I've tried. 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
2: 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I love a server that is just straw happy.
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1: They reach into their apron like a magician and they pull out.
2: I know. I'm like, whoa, you have stash.
1: A ridiculous amount of straws. So many.
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1: 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This is Jared from the Dirty Heads.
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1: 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Laundry mats can suck just as bad.
2: 5 or 6 garbage bags full of clothes.
3: So you're the guy going into the laundromat with 6 garbage bags.
2: Yeah.
1: And then you use the same garbage bags to bring back the clean clothes that you brought the dirty clothes in?
2: Yeah, yeah.
1: Okay, don't you see that that is a problem right there?
2: Nah, man.
1: But you're bringing in filthy, disgusting, soiled clothing in a dirty bag.
2: It's not filthy. Sometimes maybe a little stinky.
1: And then you put all of your clean clothes back in the same filth bag to drag home?
2: It's not a filth bag. It's just a garbage bag. It's clean. There's nothing in it.
3: It's not a filth bag. It's just a garbage bag. Think about that statement.
1: Okay, you know what?
2: Rational statement.
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6: As a co-host nation, the U.S. men's national team walked into their own World Cup with something they haven't had since 1994, home field advantage. Down 2-0 inside 35 minutes, the U.S. men's national team never found their footing against Belgium in the round of 16. Christian Pulisic left with an injury, and a costly goalkeeping error from Matt Freeze compounded the damage in a 4-1 defeat at Lumen Field. It marked the fourth time in five World Cups the Americans exited at the round of 16. It feels exactly the same, Tyler Adams said afterward. A historic knockout win, a golden roster, home field advantage, still not enough. Will 2030 finally be the year the U.S. breaks through?
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0: K-Rock, we are Klein Ally's show. Yesterday, Ally shared with us her some of her story about going to Hawaii for 4th of July and how she was not a fan of the luau. And we'll get to the story of how she got to the airport, which involves Omar's brother, in a moment. But people that listen to our show in Hawaii were very shocked, Ally, with your thoughts.
1: Hey, it's your loyal podcaster from Hawaii checking in to say I am shocked, so shocked, that the whitest, cheapest, blandest tasting person on the show didn't enjoy a luau. Yeah. Shocked, I tell you.
0: That is a Hawaiian listener of ours that can't believe, Ally, that you were not a fan of the luau.
2: Correction, I never said I didn't enjoy it. I just thought the experience, for what it's worth, was overrated.
0: Yeah, well, that's the times. And it was funny because as El Cheapo was attempting to cheap out on her trip to the airport, she somehow incorporated Omar into the mix. And I don't know how this happened, but I was fascinated to hear your encounter with Omar's brother.
2: Well, I was troubleshooting because going to LAX and being at LAX, all of it's bad. It's getting there is bad, parking there is bad, Ubering there is bad. And I was getting in, the flight that we were getting in from Hawaii was going to get in at like 10:30 p.m. I didn't want to be one of those people on a shuttle. I didn't want to be lugging all of our crap to the Uber lot. I wanted to
0: know. But that's you. That's always you.
2: I know.
0: That's always been you.
2: But because we were getting in so late, I was like, I can't do this to my family. I have to think of some kind of solution. And then Omar chimed in and said, hey, my brother is one of those Uber drivers who also will pick up people from the airport and do like a predetermined, hey, I'm going to pick you up at this time and I'll pick you up in the regular ass pickup line at arrivals.
0: Omar, like, this is your blood brother?
3: Yeah, this is the brother through my stepdad. So I guess he's my, you know, half-brother, but I mean, he's my real brother. Yeah,
0: same mom, grew up with him, but he was from your dad that had the second family.
3: The secret family.
0: The secret family dad.
4: So he knows his dad.
3: He does. He does.
0: And he was not a member of the secret family. He was a member of your family.
3: That's correct.
0: Okay. Yep. If you're confused, it's okay. You'll catch up eventually.
3: It's very confusing.
0: Omar had a very, very traditional upbringing.
3: Yeah.
2: I texted the guy. I said, hey, you know, Omar gave me your information. I'd love a pickup at the airport at 10:30 on Friday night. He said, no problem. I'll put you in my calendar. Just letting you know, I have kind of a small car. Said, don't worry. We'll make it work.
0: And you're two adults, two lesbians, one pregnant, and a child.
2: Right.
0: And luggage for three.
2: One large suitcase, two carry-ons, and two backpacks. And a car
3: seat.
2: And
3: I think my brother's car is a hybrid, so he has a limited
2: plug-in
3: trunk
2: hybrid.
3: Space.
2: Mm-hmm.
0: Yeah. Oh,
2: and
0: man.
2: Not only does he already have limited trunk space, when he showed up, he had stuff in his trunk.
3: Yeah.
2: So
3: that does not surprise me.
2: I was like, if you know you're picking up someone from the airport, wouldn't you take a couple of those bags out? Just try and maximize the space. This guy, I will tell you, is the polar opposite of Omar. When you meet him, he's like, hey.
0: He came to work events?
2: He showed up.
0: He showed up to our show hang? That's amazing.
2: Yep, he showed up. He was not a super social guy, so he just kind of took, hey, nice to meet you. Where are we going? We got in the car.
0: Does he look like Omar at all?
2: No.
0: No physical resemblance?
2: No. I think maybe Omar could speak to some of the physical changes.
3: We definitely, he's a bit overweight. We definitely, whenever we introduce ourselves to, you know, people that we're meeting for the first time and we tell them that we're brothers, people are like, what?
2: They're shocked.
3: They're shocked.
2: I did not expect Omar's brother to look like that.
3: Yeah.
0: Really?
2: No. So,
0: when you say a bit overweight, I mean,
4: like Ally.
0: Like round it to the nearest two, three.
3: He was really, really overweight. I think now maybe he's pushing 275. Maybe, Ally, what do you think?
2: I'd go higher.
3: Higher, yeah.
2: I'd go higher.
3: Maybe three.
2: I mean, the fact that he had a small car, I was like, damn.
0: Right.
2: You know. So anyway, even the music taste, he's playing country music the entire time, and I'm going, man, DJ Omar Khan's brother is a country guy. This is wild. And then when we arrive at the destination, he says, you know, Omar is a guy who very much values his time. If you're going to hire him for something, he's like, here's my rate. I'm not working for free.
0: Yep.
2: I tell this guy, thank you so much. We never talked about a price. He never mentioned a price. We never agreed upon a price. And I didn't say anything because I was like, hey, I'll do whatever he thinks is fair.
0: He's a rideshare driver who's agreed to go off the app to give you a ride, and rideshare drivers will do that from time to time. Usually they'll bang you out after a concert because they know you don't want to wait around, so they just say, why don't you throw me some cash? I'll turn the app off for a little bit, take you home. Everyone feels like, great. Win-win-win-win.
2: Yeah, exactly. So I go, hey, thank you so much. What do you do? Venmo, Zelle? What do I owe you? He goes, yeah, Zelle. I don't know, whatever.
0: whatever. He says to
3: that
0: you.
3: That really is my brother.
2: I'm like,
3: man.
2: Whatever.
3: That so does not.
0: If
3: yeah,
0: you
3: yeah,
0: had said,
2: you really don't value your time,
0: if,
2: sir.
0: If you had said nothing at all, if you had said, all right, well, thanks for the ride, would he have been okay with that? As like no money?
2: I don't know.
0: He didn't have, like, he didn't give you a number.
2: This was an hour and a half of your time. I mean, it took us an hour to get home.
0: This was
3: honestly,
0: from...
3: if you didn't zell him, I don't think he would have
2: even
3: made
2: noticed.
3: An attempt to contact me or anything.
2: Wow. I don't think he would have like, even noticed. Because...
0: And he let you pick the price.
2: Yeah.
0: And he'd already given you the ride. He'd already taken you
2: and
0: home.
2: And I picked double zeros, baby. No, I didn't.
0: Such a dangerous thing to say to Allie.
2: I gave him what the Uber would have cost. And
3: which
2: then,
3: is fair, because
2: which
3: then
2: is
3: he's
2: fair.
3: Going to pocket all the money, yeah.
2: I also asked, you know, Omar talks on the air often about how much he hates his mom. Do you also hate your mom? He said, I love my mom.
0: Wow.
2: Yeah, so this guy, country fan, one job, just yeah. Uber driver.
0: Right.
2: Just fine with that. Just the one job, doesn't want any more than that. Loves his mom. Probably thinks she has small areolas.
0: Yeah.
2: And
3: probably.
2: doesn't care about money.
0: What? You
3: my,
0: think...
3: my brother was always the favorite kid. I mean, no surprise.
0: This is why.
3: So my mom always babied the baby of the family.
0: Do you
3: know?
0: Think
3: so
0: she
3: always kind of took care of my
0: your
3: brother.
0: Mom likes him more than you?
3: 100%, for sure.
2: I think he told
3: absolutely.
2: Me that.
0: Oh, really?
3: Absolutely. Yeah.
2: He said that Omar and his mom have always been at odds.
3: Yeah, for sure.
0: Did you get into that in the specifics in the car? What a fascinating...
2: I know, he turned up the music.
0: Oh. And now more Garth Brooks for your listening pleasure.
2: I couldn't see him over all the suitcases yeah. that were inside the car.
0: So the setup for the airport was you're in a small car. You're in the back seat. Obviously, you, your wife, and the kid take up the entire back seat, car seat, too.
2: Yes, that's, and our backpacks.
0: Already, that feels like it would be tight.
2: It was very tight. And I couldn't move.
0: And then you
2: my
0: have
2: legs.
0: All your stuff in the trunk.
2: Big suitcase was in the
0: seat.
2: Passenger seat yeah. because the big suitcase couldn't fit in the trunk. And then we had two small suitcases in the trunk. And all his stuff.
0: The other thing, Allie, you don't value your time, but you also don't value your comfort. And that's the part that is crazy, too.
2: Comfort.
0: Because you just got off of...
2: Comfort's in the mind.
0: You just got off of a five and a half, six-hour flight.
2: Mm-hmm.
0: And then you decide, now I'm going to cram
2: then
0: myself.
2: Did you think I purchased extra legroom on that flight? No.
0: No, I don't think you did. I know you did.
2: I paid for less.
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27: If you've been hurt in an accident, don't worry. We promise to be the one friend who laughs at you. Klein Alley Show. We were both accidents.

0: The internet designed two reasons and two reasons only. Clickbait, masturbate. We can only do one of them on the radio. So here we go. It's time for clickbait. Hit it. Start with this one. Research is out and officially has determined that 88 minutes is the ideal time for this to happen. Anything shorter, anything longer, not acceptable. It must be 88 minutes. That is the optimum time for what? 88 minutes.
1: God, 88 minutes. A sit-down dinner.
0: A sit-down dinner.
2: Too long.
0: 88 minutes, you think, is the right amount of time?
1: I think so.
0: Well, an hour and a half would be 130. Hold on, I got to do math. Nope, that's wrong.
1: That would
0: an hour
1: be
0: and a half would be 90. 90 minutes. Not good at math. I forgot to carry the one. It's the problem.
1: I feel like an hour is just slightly rushed. If you're doing dessert and the whole thing, 88 minutes.
0: You're talking an hour and 22 minutes is the ideal length for what? You believe it is a sit-down dinner.
1: Either a dinner or a movie.
0: Well, you said dinner, so you're locked in on that. Jake the Nerd?
2: I've said an hour and a half for a movie for years.
1: Mm-hmm.
0: Okay, so you think it's the ideal length for a movie?
2: It should be.
0: Right.
2: Sometimes movies BS.
0: Some people feel that they're getting more bang for the buck.
2: Sucks.
0: Movies ain't cheap anymore. Sometimes
1: people also don't have the attention span anymore. 2 hours, you got to watch it in pieces.
0: Okay,
1: forget
0: so
1: it.
0: You believe movie length. Omar?
3: Headlining set at a concert.
1: Ooh.
0: Okay, yeah. Headliner should go out for an hour. You don't feel like you got enough. Sometimes headliners do like 45 minutes, and you go like, feels like an hour. Anything under that seems like you didn't really get your money's worth.
1: I think a headliner for a show's got to be an hour 45 to 2.
3: No way, dude. Because then they get into the deep cuts and you're like, I don't even recognize this song. Like, just play the goddamn hits, Foo Fighters.
0: Okay. All right.
1: When you keep saying, we're going to play until effing 2 a.m. Yeah, you don't got to do that.
0: One of you's right. According to research, the ideal length for a movie should be 88 minutes long.
1: Yeah.
0: No one wants anything over 2 hours.
1: And they even do kids' movies structured that way on purpose. And then there are now kids' movies that are like an hour and 40 minutes, hour 45. That's way too long for a kid's movie.
0: Our attention span is getting shorter, and it's very hard now for people to focus even on a movie.
1: And we're so used to one-hour episodes.
0: So they're saying that an 88 minutes is the ideal number.
2: I've been having this argument for years.
0: Well, you said an hour and a half, so it's slightly less than that. But 88 minutes, so edit whatever movie or just end it exactly at the 88-minute mark. Just go ahead and throw the credits up there.
1: And for all you people who like making three-hour movies, just make two of them. Just make 2 hour-and-a-half movies. We're totally fine with it.
0: It's time for your next clickbait on K-Rock, solving the internet's biggest riddles.
1: Bye.
0: This is the one thing that is currently missing from your life that could explain why you are feeling unfulfilled. And I'm sure there's many things, but this is the one. This is the one thing that is probably missing from your life right now if you are feeling unfulfilled.
1: I think not as many people now have a best friend.
0: Okay.
1: A person that you can talk to, text, call anytime that you can tell everything to.
0: All right. Allie says no best friend. Allie's clearly lacking in the friend department. We've learned this from many of the stories she's told. But she says that if you don't have a best friend anymore, which people used to have their go-to, they even proved it by wearing half of the heart on their neck. So you knew.
1: Yeah. When people start saying my spouse is my best friend or my mom is my best friend, that means you have no best friend.
0: Oh, God. That is so sad. In Jake's case, it's his sister.
2: No.
0: You said that.
1: Or your dog is your best friend.
2: Yeah, that's what I was going to guess.
1: Yeah.
0: What is the one thing people are lacking that is keeping their life from feeling unfulfilled? They are feeling unfulfilled right now. Jake?
2: I was going to say the unconditional love of a little dog.
0: So you're saying a pet.
1: I feel like everyone has pets.
0: Omar, what is it?
3: A lack of ambition, no goals in their lives. And they're just kind of like floating through life. And you need to have some sort of goal set so you can feel fulfilled.
0: If you look at every day like I just got to get through the day, then there's another one. Just got to get through that one. And there's no actual...
1: You're not working towards anything.
0: Long-term plan. None of you are right. According to this, which means it must be true because it's on the internet, the one thing that people are lacking from their life that makes them feel unfulfilled is novelty.
1: What?
0: Trying new things. And trying new things or going into a new situation. Similar to kind of what Omar said, I guess, we're very much in routine, a lot of it. It's the same drive every day. It's sometimes the same meal. same types of people.
1: So a new interest.
0: The fact that you're not doing anything at all to bring novelty or something uniqueness, because that is a bit of a reset to your entire brain.
1: Well, that's...
0: And it could be a person, it could be a location. That's why people say, you know, I'm not a person that values travel. Like, I know they say, oh, people love to travel and stuff.
2: I don't
0: care really about that. But people say you're supposed to do it because it gives you a... It alters your brain in a way.
1: Yeah, to see new streets, new people, speaking a different language. But you have little novelties in your life. You take different ways home sometimes.
0: I will take different ways home when I get off at the wrong exit, when I forget. I've got three different ways to go, and I try them. And then every once in a while, I do that thing where I pretend I'm being chased by someone just to make it fun for me.
1: Little things.
0: But I still know. I know I'm not really being chased by someone.
1: You get a new nose every couple of years.
0: Every couple of years. I dig in there. It's novelty, right?
2: Change your neck.
0: That's right. Schnozzlety. That's how I keep life fun and fresh. All right, and finally, we'll go with this one. You could talk about where is the luckiest city on the planet where you should be buying your lottery tickets because you're more likely to win. Or, if you'd rather, we will talk about the one personality trait that people share that live the longest.
1: Oh.
0: Which one would you want? Only have time for one.
1: Let's do personality trait.
0: All right, this is the personality trait. People that live the longest have this one personality trait in common. What is it? This time we'll start with Jake.
2: I say you laugh a lot or you have a good sense of humor.
0: Mm-hmm. People that laugh a lot or have a good sense of humor.
2: Mel Brooks is 100 years old.
0: People that are theoretically funny. Right?
2: That's me.
0: That's you're theoretically fun.
1: Theoretically.
0: Allie, what is the personality trait that people share that live the longest?
1: I think people who are stubborn. They're set in their ways. They've got their routine. They never want... People like Jake, you know, that are just very one-track mind. They only have one thing to focus on, and they never stray from it, and that routine helps them live longer.
0: Omar Khan, what is it that you must have in your personality if you want to live longer?
3: I think you have to be a people person. You like to surround yourself around people, and even if you're retired, you don't have a job, but you will go seek out and see friends, family, and you're always gathering.
1: Oh, that's true. We're screwed.
0: That's exhausting. Similar to the answer to the last question, they are saying that people that have an openness, curiosity, intellectual engagement, and a willingness to try new things are the ones that actually do live longer.
2: I'm dead.
0: So
1: this is the opposite.
0: It is the exact opposite. I mean, really, in many ways, of Jake as a person, but also the guess of just being set in your ways. Your guess, Allie, of being stubborn, it's kind of the opposite of
1: right.
0: that. It's those are the people that will die off young, and people that still feel like there's more
1: like,
0: to explore.
1: Hey, I'm 80. Time to try.
0: So two answers. Pull that clip of Allie.
1: No.
2: Can you say that again?
1: No.
0: What were you saying, Allie?
1: No.
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0: Everyone likes a good competition. This may be the next one that happens on the show.
1: I'd like to present a show challenge, kind of inspired by today's segment about Allie gaining weight and Klein gaining weight and stuff. Klein, I think you should see if you can gain more weight through Allie's pregnancy than her, and who can get the fattest over this, because Allie's got a good excuse, but man, I think you could take it, and then see how much you could lose afterward. Because I think that'd be a fun show challenge, and let's make it happen.
0: Well, I think I got a 20-pound head start on Allie.
2: Yeah, that's the only issue, is you've already gained so much weight.
0: Yeah, and I think that I'm going to have to start going the opposite direction now.
2: Cause... Or maybe it could go from your start date and my start date. You know, like you're up, what, a total of 20 pounds?
0: Mm-hmm.
2: So it would take me a while to catch up to you, but I will.
0: Yeah, oh yeah, you will. And last time you put on 55, is that right, or 75? What did you put on?
2: It's 55.
0: 55 pounds, and that's normal during pregnancy or no?
2: No.
0: Oh.
2: Well, I they say between 25 and 30 is the norm.
0: And so you added those numbers together?
2: Is
0: it? That's how you came up with your number?
2: 25 to 30.
0: 25 plus 30? All right,
2: 35 I can do that. To 30 is my chicken nugget order.
0: All right. Okay. Well, regardless.
2: So, challenge accepted.
0: I like the challenge. I mean, I think that we should all go pound for pound. I mean, listen, let's be honest. Jake used to be super fat. Then he lost all that weight because he was taking the jab. But I don't think they're sponsoring the show anymore. So why don't you go pound for pound with us, too?
2: He doesn't want to go back. He wants to. He says he's rethought the way that he's rethought. You know, like his relationship with food. So he doesn't think about food the way he used to. He reprogrammed his brain.
3: Is Jake still taking like medicine? Maintenance shots?
4: No.
0: He's got nothing now. He's going old school.
2: He eats like a snake. He just eats like once a day.
4: Yeah.
0: Wow. Jake, I bet you if I start ordering that pizza you like here just randomly.

0: I can get you to put on the weight again. If we have the food around here that you like, I could 100% get you fat again. I know I could, because I know all your I know all your weaknesses.
1: Get a burger.
0: Yeah,
2: I can. I guess that rethinking really got undone quick.
0: Yeah,
2: huh?
0: I can fix your relationship with food real quick, dude.
2: What a reframe. Right,
3: let's go.
0: In fact, I think Friday
3: we bankrupt.
0: Fine, I'll start leaving. If we get you fat again, what's your starting weight now, Jake?
3: I'm at 162.
1: Oh, nuts.
0: Twink. Nothing.
2: What are you at?
0: It's big. The biggest I've ever been. 195.
2: Whoa.
3: I was at 200 before.
0: Yeah, Jake got up to 200 when we did Jake's
2: last supper.
0: You're
2: almost as fat as Jake was.
0: Yeah, but I'd like to believe it's not fat. I'd like to believe it's mostly muscle and neck, but I know that it's not necessarily. I think it's mostly neck weight.
2: Well, the problem with me is that I right now I only crave foods that are not good. Like, I want cheese, I want carbs. Protein and vegetables is bleh.
0: Hey, Johnny, just stock the fridge in the back office. We got snacks now.
4: We got lots of Smuckers, canned Gatorade. We got all the good stuff.
0: Uncrustables out. You could be throwing out 3-4 Uncrustables a show.
2: Oh, my God. I've got a massive sandwich.
0: Yeah,
2: today.
0: Now go to town. It's just like,
2: then I have to undo all
0: No,
2: of
0: you
2: it.
0: Don't. You don't somehow. You tell them when you're in there, when they're taking the baby, I said, take out some of those Uncrustables. Johnny's bringing it. Like, oh, we just. Don't
2: what
0: throw
2: the
0: it. Johnny, she's pregnant.
2: Johnny,
0: don't throw it at her. Jesus. She's not
2: what
0: a
2: are you,
0: zoo
2: a 4-year-old? This is what my kid does.
0: Johnny just came in and threw 2 Uncrustables at Allie's face. She's a human being.
2: Oh, my God.
0: Yeah, it would have been much funnier if you'd made seal noises while you did that, but I get
2: it. It would have been funnier if I'd caught it in my mouth.
0: Yeah. Oh, let's do that again. We'll try that next hour.
2: Well, I think that we could probably work something out.
0: Yeah, I mean, I'm willing to go. If you want to figure out a way that we go pound for pound. And Jake gets in on it, too. I mean, I'd like everyone to get in on it. Vanessa, would you do it by chance? Or
4: she's not here.
0: Oh, she's not here.
2: She went to Starbucks.
0: She's getting a head start
2: right now. Clearly.
3: She's going to get some chicken.
0: She's going pound for pound right now. She's getting a head start. Well, Omar, would you do it or no?
1: Oh, I'm trying to go the opposite way. I'm trying.
0: Everyone's trying to go the opposite way, but that's so cliche. Let's go the other way.
2: Come on. Everyone's on GLP-1s. Let's be the other one.
0: Yeah, let's go the other way. Let's grow the show. I mean, let's say
2: GLP-100.
0: We should grow the show. Let's grow the show big time.
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0: Denny's.
1: All right, let me just say hi, because there's a lot of anonymous people, so I don't even know if these are guys or girls calling. You're anonymous. Are you a man or a woman?
2: Good morning, Kevin.
1: Okay, I don't know anything about you or your fetish. Allie's got some rapid-fire questions. You're going to answer them as quickly as you possibly can, and then we are going to all lock in our predictions based on the limited information we have about you. But before we even get to the questions, this is a fetish you've had for a while, or it's a recent fetish?
2: It was established 22 years ago when I was 16.
3: Okay. So you have a very specific memory of discovering this.
2: Very, very specific.
1: And is this fetish incorporated in all of your, is this something that would happen every time you would get have sex?
2: It's specific to this one individual. Mm. And she's not the only individual that I've been with over the course of the 22 years, but she's the only one that I've ever done this with, and I'm going to do it with today.
3: Today?
1: Oh, you're going to do it today?
2: Yep, today. Oh. Yeah, I'm on my way to it right now. Yep.
3: Whoa.
4: You didn't pay for this? What the heck?
1: Yeah, is this cost you money to do this or no?
2: Just the gas. No,
1: that's your fetish? Just the gas?
2: It does cost me about $2.50. It does cost me $2.50, yeah.
1: Okay.
3: Whoa.
1: I'm intrigued.
3: $2. What can you get for $2.50 anyway?
1: All right. Man, Allie's going to go through some questions now. We ask everyone the same questions and bet your fet. And then we will lock in on our guesses. And once again, we'll gamble here internally. But also, you could win yourself some tickets on Saturday to Evanescence. All right, Allie, I'm setting the clock now. It's time for the rapid fire bet your fet and go.
3: What did you have for breakfast this morning?
2: I'm a chorizo burrito, chorizo and egg and cheese burrito.
3: What type of underwear do you have on?
2: I have black on black Calvin Klein's.
3: Age you lost your virginity?
2: 16.
3: What's your drink of choice?
2: Vodka.
3: What is your K-Rock band of choice?
2: System of a Down.
3: Name one thing currently in your fridge.
2: Carnitas.
3: And who on the show would you most like to sleep with?
2: You.
3: Oh.
1: Oh.
3: All right. You like the tortas.
1: All right. Let's see. Let's go ahead and lock in some guesses now. All right. We learned a lot about you in a short amount of time. This man, interesting, he said he lost his virginity at 16. It's also when his fetish started. So somehow...
3: To start off with a fetish?
1: But I think something probably happened psychologically. You know, while he was losing his virginity, now he's associated with something. And now it plays in, here we are 20 years later, and this guy's almost 40, and he's still got this thing kicking strong. All right, let's lock in guess. Any guesses right now out of the gate? Don't answer till we all lock in a guess. Jake, go ahead. What do you think his fetish is?
4: Well, only because that's the only thing I can think of that costs $2.50 is nail polish. So something with either hands or toenails, fingernails or toenails.
3: That's the only thing you can think of that costs $2.50.
4: It could be related to sexual stuff.
1: So what do you think the fetish is? He likes to paint fingernails and toenails?
4: And then have it on his, junk.
1: Oh, that's
3: the
1: fetish?
3: So he likes to paint his junk in toenail polish?
4: No. He likes to have his junk touched with either toes or fingernails painted.
1: Oh, got it. Oh. Interesting. All right. The fact that you even guessed that and you know about that means you're into
3: it,
1: weirdo.
3: Weird.
1: Yeah, that's Jake's thing, apparently.
4: Great.
3: The only thing that springs to mind is toenail polish,
1: Jake,
3: penis
1: no
3: touching.
1: One would come up with that unless you're into it. I didn't even.
4: It's because he said $2.50.
3: I understand.
1: Jake, the amount of jumps you got to take to get from what he said to where you got to means you're into this, dude.
3: $2.50 means only one thing. He bathes in mayonnaise. Okay.
1: What is wrong with you?
4: Just put it on a shirt already.
1: Jesus, Jake. What a freak Jake is, huh? No wonder you're having these issues in your relationship. Are you telling everyone to paint up and touch you with their toes?
4: Paint up,
1: dog. Ugh.
2: Jake would be my number two on the show if I had to pick.
1: Oh,
3: now he is a number two.
1: Yeah. All right, Ali, you got a guess? What's this guy fetish?
3: For $2.50, you can get a fountain soda.
1: Mm-hmm.
3: And I think that he loads up on fountain soda.
1: Oh, he likes to relieve himself?
3: Yeah.
1: Oh, you think that's what it is?
3: Mm-hmm.
1: Big super.
4: You know about that, Ali?
1: Super big gulp.
3: Yeah, I think he just loads up on as much fluid as possible from a fountain free refill situation, and then that's
1: goes
3: what's
1: to
3: going
1: town.
3: Up. Yeah.
1: All right. Can't really go more specific than that over the radio.
3: Golden showers.
1: No, we got you loud and clear. Thank you for
3: not.
1: Thanks for going more specific. Omar,
3: it's a number one.
1: What do you think this guy's fetish is?
0: I think it has to do it's some sort of food play. I think for $250 you could go get like a taco, and this guy had a chorizo and egg burrito this morning. He has carnitas.
3: Yeah.
0: So I think it's some sort of Mexican food thing. I think he's on his way to visit some sort of taco lady and get a taco and have sex with his taco.
1: Oh, with the taco.
0: Yeah.
3: Oh, at 16, he had sex with the taco.
0: Hey, when you're 16, you put it in anything.
3: Yeah, right. That's
1: true. A good point. Especially one of those ones right out the warmer. Probably feels nice.
3: Yeah, but if it's got salsa, isn't that kind of
1: painful? You don't put the salsa on.
3: Well, that's dry.
1: We can't let Vanessa know. She can't get the back room already knows.
3: What do you think it is?
1: I'm so torn because I think you guys are all caught up in the $250 part of it. I was not thinking about that part of it at all. He said he's not paying to do it. He does it with this one person, and he's done it with this. Is this the same person you've been doing it with since you were 16? Or
2: correct. Yep.
0: Wow.
2: I'm the only person I've ever been.
1: So, like, I mean, it's crazy to have a 20-year relationship with someone. They're not. It doesn't sound like they're married because he's driving to the person. Oh, you know what? I bet it is. I'm going to bet that. What else is $250?
3: Well, somebody's sending on text line a condom is $250 these days.
1: Yeah, but I bet you it is parking by a beach.
3: Ah, $250 will get you 15 minutes.
1: Yeah, totally.
3: That's enough.
1: And so he's taking someone there, and he probably lost his virginity on a beach. Not really much of a fetish. It's a weak-ass fetish, for
3: yeah,
1: sure.
3: If that's what it
1: but
3: is.
1: But if that's what it is. But it's at least not as weird as Jake's whole thing.
3: It's a lot of effort.
1: I think it's maybe not beach, but it's going somewhere, parking somewhere, and banging in a parking garage or a beach or something. Like, remember Vanessa banged in the parking garage with that chef?
5: This is Ariel.
2: I do. I don't know.
1: So maybe people are into that sort of thing.
3: All right. Vanessa likes car sex. Jake's like nail polish sex.
1: All right, Greg, are any of us exactly right as to what's your fetish?
2: No, Omar was closest, but still not.
1: Omar was closest. Oh, Omar said he
3: his guess was having sex with a taco. He's the closest?
1: All right. It's the moment of truth now. We've all got wagers in on this. You guys, what is your fetish?
2: I have to be careful about how I verbiage this, what vernacular I use, but I enjoy consuming gummy worms out of her while it is part of her menstrual.
3: Oh! Damn! Yep. How does that even come about in the bedroom?
0: At 16?
1: Well, that's when
3: I know.
1: Started.
3: I thought it was just like missionary. We did it.
4: Yeah, fingernail polish doesn't seem too weird now.
3: No, it doesn't. Yeah. None of these
1: seem weird. Wait a minute. I got to clean this up. Hold on. You like to eat gummy worms out of a certain area?
2: Correct.
3: And it has to be during that time of the month.
1: It has to be.
2: Doesn't have to be, but that's the one we do it the most.
3: Wow.
2: I mean, we're actually, I can't say that, I think only maybe one time it has been.
1: This woman that you've now known for 20 years, you've been doing this little trick with, she's into it as well, or?
2: Yep.
1: She's into it.
3: And are you polishing off a whole bag, or how many?
2: Oh, yeah, I put the whole bag in there.
1: The whole bag at one time?
2: Yep. And I have to be hungry. I have to be ready to eat.
3: You don't have to be that hungry. You just eat some gummy.
1: Do you go gummy worms every time? You ever go cola bottles?
2: that's actually a great idea.
3: Or there's like nerd ropes, the ones that are like really long.
2: Yeah, we'll get a little crunch to it. Yeah. That's
1: oh
2: nice.
1: Man, I mean that is. I'll tell you,
2: you're giving me all kinds of ideas. Here's now. The, on my way right now.
1: I would like to believe when someone reveals their fetish, you hear someone. I would like to believe there's someone listening, going like, "Oh man, finally someone gets me." I don't think anyone is going to be saying that right now.
3: Well, I don't know how many people can just discover this. I mean, you really, and both of you like it equally.
2: Correct. That's, it's definitely for
3: then
2: both
3: you're,
2: of us.
3: You're made for each other then.
1: And you're not. You guys are not married.
2: Not yet. Actually, we are. She doesn't know this yet, but I'm not proposing today. But I am going to be proposing to her
4: with a ring pop.
2: So there are little details on that. I do actually. She's not listening right now.
3: She's busy stuffing her
2: the same message.
1: I'm currently filling myself up like a pinata, but.
6: They've proudly never been to Epstein's Island. 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

0: All right, tell me how this fun game works where you guys make fun of how big my neck has gotten.
1: Very simple. I will read a comment, and you guess if it was really made about you on social media or if it's one that we made up. It's Netflix or Notflix. You know, of course, you've been posting a lot of pictures of your appearance when you were at in Newport Beach over the break, but you've also had some regular pictures that you've been posting over the past week or two, all of which have had a lot of commentary about your neck.
0: And I'll be honest, I didn't feel, never felt better about myself than when I was finished up chatting with the cast of The Hawk, and I thought, well, this went well, and there was some nice conversation. Will Ferrell talking about Shohei Ohtani's walk-up song, and this is what he said about that.
2: Fascinated by Shohei's walk-up song, which is like, and I'm feeling good.
3: Oh, yeah. It's Michael Bublé.
2: Is that Michael Bublé?
4: Michael Bublé, yeah.
2: It makes me laugh because I'm like, does he think this is a cool song?
0: Yeah. We had a nice like conversation about a lot of local sports stuff. He's obviously a big LAFC guy. We talked about that. We had a good comment, and I felt good. And then immediately put a picture up, but within 15 seconds felt terrible about myself because all people were saying was, I hope that show is on Netflix. And then they just started continuing making fun of how big my neck was. And they couldn't see Will Ferrell over my neck.
1: Guy has more necks than Fortune Femmes Feimster. Did that, you think that's a real one or not?
0: I don't know. She had a big neck too. But I'm trying to think if that's a real comment or if that's something that you've made up. So these are either comments that were actually made by people about my neck or ones that you, who wrote these? Just you or did Jake get involved in this too?
1: I'm not hiring Jake as a writer on this.
0: Okay, good. Because I could tell if it was a Jake comment.
1: No, we did not ask Jake to submit anything.
0: So it's like the game Netflix or Notflix, but they're either real comments about my neck or ones that you guys have written.
1: Okay, so if someone said, Klein looks like a turtle trying to put his head in his shell, except there is no shell.
0: That's tough. Let me just go ahead and paint that mental image for a moment.
1: Get over that emotionally first.
0: I feel like that would be from a that's a real comment about my neck.
1: You're right. That is a real comment about your neck.
0: Great. Who wrote that one? All I know is when you guys put up those pictures of us with Elena Obovian, and she was all tagged in it and stuff. And once again, another time when I was feeling good, people said all she read was a bunch of comments about my stupid neck.
1: She did put sad face emojis in the comment section
0: because
1: so many comments.
0: Oh, God damn.
1: If someone had said Klein's neck is bigger than Elena Obovian's waist.
0: I'm going to say that was a real comment.
1: That was also real.
0: Yeah, real comment.
1: Now,
0: people
1: if a person had
0: clever.
1: Called you Benjamin Netanyahu.
0: Okay, now that's clever.
1: Would you think that was...
0: That's Allie. That's a made-up comment.
1: That is true.
0: Okay, good. Thank God.
1: I just realized Klein is the same shape as my thumb.
0: Netflix or Notflix? did Omar put together a neck? did he put together an imaging
1: for
0: that?
1: No, we didn't go through the upper.
0: I'll just do it live. I'm going to say that is... Say it again.
1: Just realized Klein is the same shape as my thumb.
0: Huh. That's not my goal. I'm going to say that's real.
1: That was made up.
0: Oh. Neck.
1: Hold on. Let's
0: let some listeners play the game. Come on. Why should I have all the fun? Hey, Gus, you're calling for Netflix or Notflix?
5: Sweet dibs.
0: All right, listen closely. Here we go. Allie's going to read you a comment. Was this really left on the Instagram or on the YouTube about my neck, or was this made up by someone here working on the show? Go ahead.
1: Klein needs to check himself before he necks himself. Do you think that was a real comment or one that we made up?
5: I'm going to go with Netflix. It's real.
0: He thinks that's a real comment.
1: That was made up.
0: Oh,
1: sorry about that. Next.
0: That was someone that thought. All right,
1: next.
0: Chris, welcome. Next is what we said. Chris, hi. Welcome to Netflix or Notflix as they make fun of my giant, ever-expanding neck. What was the measurement last time you measured my neck?
1: I think it was that you were 18 and a half.
0: Equator was not the size, Jake. There was not. What was the size of it?
1: I think it was 18 and a half.
0: 18 and a half inches? You think it's bigger?
1: It was 18. Maybe it's 18.
0: Do we still have that?
4: We gotta have it.
0: What did we use last time?
4: A fabric. I have it right here.
0: Oh, bring it in here. Let me see if it's gotten bigger since the last time. I feel like it has, based on the pictures alone.
1: The V-neck became a turtleneck real quick.
0: Okay, is that a Netflix or not Flix? Was that a real comment that was left? Well, this is the new dumbest thing we've done. Honestly, I thought when we did that name that cockatoo was the stupidest thing we ever did. This is by far. Oh, Jake's walked in here now to measure my neck.
1: Okay.
0: Hold on. It was 18. Jake, don't lie. Give a real number, dude. It was 18. It was not 18 and a half last time.
6: Exactly.
0: It still
1: Same?
0: Is?
6: Exactly 18 and a half.
0: 18 and a half still?
1: Yeah. I don't think it was 18 and a half last time.
0: No
1: I think
0: way.
7: It's
1: grown.
7: It was only 18. Yeah.
0: It grew a half,
1: half
0: an inch.
1: Half an inch?
0: Oh, Jesus yeah. Christ.
1: Someone All said right. they didn't know they did BBLs on necks.
0: Okay, that's a real comment. All right, go ahead. Chris, you get the next one. Hey, Allie, give Chris a real one now. Netflix or Netflix?
1: Sales lady Nacky.
0: That's so inside, but it's great. That's got to be made. Whatever you think, Chris.
5: I want to say your buddy's made that one up.
0: He says that's made up.
1: That's correct.
0: All right, nice
1: you
0: job.
1: Win.
0: All right, good job. You're a winner of Netflix or Netflix. I'll give you a shirt I no longer fit into, so hold on one second for that.

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0: Hey, Rock, we are Klein Alley Show. We'll get into some ADD news in just a moment, and then we'll make it all worth your while throughout the morning with a variety of gifts, cavalcade of presents and bribery. But first, Alley, go ahead and accept this. Either this will be a compliment or a complaint about the show.
1: Ooh, gosh, it's a real toss-up. I would say let's go with compliments.
0: All right, it is definitely the odds-on not favorite, but Allie says this could be a compliment. Let's find out together.
2: Hey, good morning, guys. Just wanted to give you a quick shout-out, say thank you guys for so much for the laughs. I'm actually kind of been going through some tough times lately, going into my first couples therapy session with my spouse this week.
0: Welcome to our world.
1: Yeah, that happens on a regular basis over here.
0: It's a slippery slope.
1: We could
2: possibly be heading for divorce here soon, but just wanted to let you guys know that you guys really have been giving so many laughs towards not just me, but I'm sure so many people. So just thank you guys, all y'all on the show. You guys really know how to, make somebody's day. If they're not having a good day, you guys know how to make their day right. So sweet dips, keep doing what you're doing. Love y'all so much.
0: If your life is currently falling apart, then we do seem like a better option than what you are dealing with. And we're happy to be that other option.
1: I can't believe I was right. It was a compliment. I'm still waiting for him to pivot and give us an insult.
0: Oh, I stopped the message 20 seconds short. But I think he goes on to say Jake's annoying.
1: Oh, wow.
0: Anyway, let's get into this, your news, and then a brand new hour of the show can officially begin.
3: 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It's time for ADD News.
1: One of the coolest people to ever live is Sully Sullenberger. You don't need to do anything the rest of your life because you're the guy that landed a plane on the Hudson River. And I think he did so drunk, did he not?
0: No, you're getting confused
4: drunk.
0: With that movie.
4: What are you talking about?
1: Oh, that was the Upside Down guy.
0: Allie gets so confused.
4: Oh, my God.
0: Allie, I'm telling you right now, guys, I know that she's about to say that Sully has dementia or whatever, but I think Allie's got it first.
1: And no, I just get mixed up.
0: And she is confusing the Denzel Washington movie with what happened in real life.
1: But that also happened in real life, right?
0: No, that was a movie.
1: I know it was a movie, but wasn't it based on a true story?
0: I don't think so. About a pilot that got drunk and landed a plane upside down?
1: I think so.
0: I don't know about it. Yeah, Allie is out of her mind.
1: Apparently Sully Sullenberger is as well, because he just shared that he has
0: must
1: been
0: be contagious, and you caught it, because Jesus Christ.
1: With Alzheimer's disease. He's 75 years old.
0: Alzheimer's, not dementia.
1: Yeah.
0: I don't know the
1: you
0: difference.
1: You got mixed up.
0: What are the two of those? What's the difference between Alzheimer's and dementia?
1: Dementia is basically where you kind of forget where you are. You're confused about your surroundings. Alzheimer's is more forgetting who you are, stories about your life, people that you know, your family members. They are similar, but Alzheimer's is more memory related.
0: Which one's worse? Like, if you had to pick which one you don't want.
1: I've heard dementia is worse.
0: It's the worst
1: just
0: one.
1: Because it affects more.
4: Uh-huh. Sometimes
1: things.
4: You forget how to, like, take care of yourself.
1: Yeah.
4: You know, go to the bathroom and stuff. You just forget. You just don't know how.
1: Yeah. You just kind of forget everything. And Alzheimer's is more like specific memories of your life, the people you know. Like, I would look at you and call you maybe my son one day because I would get you mixed up with other men in my life.
0: It's like that Men in Black thing where they zap your memory.
1: Yeah, basically.
0: Ooh.
1: And then sometimes
0: that
1: it comes
0: too,
1: back.
0: Allie? Was that based on a real movie?
1: That
0: Men
1: was
0: in Black?
1: A real movie.
0: Okay,
1: with Denzel Washington,
0: okay,
1: as I recall.
0: No, that's not. It's Will Smith. You racist.
1: So he said, for now, this means, so he's in the early stages, and he said, this means a name might come easily to me. Might not come easily to me. I might forget a story I recently told, or I don't sleep as well. Basically, things that happen to everybody. But he said he's still at the beginning of this long journey. And I just think, when it does get bad, there needs to be somebody telling him every day
0: what he did.
1: This is what you did.
0: Yeah,
1: like
0: legend.
1: Memento, like tattoo it on your chest and say, like, this is what happened.
0: It's cool when you're a guy like that did something that's so well-known and heroic because no one else is going to forget it. So they'll just constantly be like, hey, you're the man. And he'll be like, why is everyone saying I'm the man today?
1: Right.
0: Which is much better than being a person that is a total asshole that has dementia and everyone's like, I hate you. Why does everyone hate me?
1: Or if you get it, I could always tell you every day, like, you landed a plane on the
0: Please
1: Hudson
0: do.
1: Upside down drunk.
0: I'm going to make the same announcement that he made because now you guys won't give me such a hard time. I don't remember coworkers' names that work here. You guys made me feel like I'm a total ass because I can't remember.
1: He has early onset Alzheimer's.
0: Yeah,
1: don't
0: I got
1: worry.
0: It too. So
1: he's in the early stages.
0: Which one of us wouldn't like to publicly announce that just so that we don't feel bad every time we run into someone out in the public and we're like,
1: by the way,
0: I
1: might have a touch of Alzheimer's.
0: We all probably all right? got it. We're getting it. Or we got it.
1: There are plenty of license plates that are banned every year for being too sexually explicit or inappropriate or suggestive. And rarely does the DMV issue their own inappropriate license plates. But this did just happen. to a senior citizen, and she didn't even have to pay extra for it. This is a pretty great story because it was all natural, and she does want to get rid of it, though I don't think she should.
5: When Nancy Delastrito went to collect her mail, she got quite the surprise, a new license plate with her vehicle registration renewal.
6: And I looked at it, and I said, I don't think so.
5: The plate reads SQZ-A55, but from a distance, those 55s can be read as S's. Well, you get the picture.
0: Now, hold on. Let me do some math here. I got to solve this. Is it squeeze ass?
1: It's squeeze ass.
0: Squeeze ass? Oh, man.
5: Squeeze blank.
0: Awesome.
1: Okay.
6: I don't think a woman that lives in a senior community that's going to be 77 years old next month will be driving around with what this plate has to say.
5: The plates become the talk around her retirement community, especially the men.
1: Watch out, squeeze ass. Get over here, sweet cheeks.
0: Oh,
1: it's going to be great. Yeah. She can't send it back,
4: no,
1: right?
4: You got to keep it. Got to keep it.
0: It's the greatest license plate since Ass Man on Seinfeld.
1: And this is the DMV issuing it.
0: I know.
1: It's how great is that?
0: Had you requested that, like when Jake got his okay list,
1: no.
0: They would have rejected it because they reject anything that even looks a little bit offensive.
1: Yeah, exactly.
0: Squeeze ass. That's awesome. Are they still made by prisoners' license plates, or that stop happening? That's a prisoner with a funny sense of humor.
1: Mm-hmm.
0: That's
1: prisoner. Wait, so they don't make it up though? They just give them the letters and numbers.
0: No, I think they get to make them up, and I bet you
1: they don't just make it up.
0: Yeah, they do.
1: I'm gonna do squeeze ass, and I'll give it to this woman in a senior citizen.
0: Let me tell you something. You know, I said you always got to have a prison skill on the ready in case you get locked up.
1: Funny license.
0: That would be mine. I would be that guy. I mean, get over here. I got a bunch of funny ways.
1: We can't shank that guy. He's the squeeze ass guy.
0: That's okay. Get over the squeeze ass.
1: The World Cup has affected our wallets. It's affected our productivity. But how has it affected our dating lives? Apparently a lot. Not only do they predict a World Cup baby boom 9 months from now, but also... and it's because of all the international hookups. It's also happening during those 3-minute hydration breaks. That is the main motivator for people. They have noticed that the Tinder and Hinge activity during those 3-minute hydration breaks skyrockets as much as 55%.
0: Ooh.
1: So, yes, it's good for the players to get a little juice, but it's also nice for people who have 3 minutes to just take a little swipey swipe, and apparently that's causing more hookups.
0: Yeah, and imagine now that Spain has made it to the finals. I mean, there's going to be a lot of them Spanish babies running around. The French ones, not so much. I feel like that didn't go so well yesterday, and a lot of people I know, especially people that were rooting hard, are very depressed right now.
1: Seeing French people sad and crying really hit me more than I'd like. There was a little French girl crying, and I was like, oh, it's like Les Mis.
0: Yeah, there's something about it. I don't know why. There's other countries.
1: Exactly.
0: But, we move on, and we'll forget about this whole thing in a couple of days anyway, right?
1: Oh, yeah, we won't care.
0: Get into a brand new hour of the show. We do it next. It's Klein Alley Show. Good morning. Just one.

0: say, go K-Rod.
1: Go K-Rod.
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2: Morning, and the AC was broken at work. Seems to always be the way when it's the hottest day of the year.
3: Well, I think the building manager is retiring today, so I think he's out. He's done.
2: Great. Seems like a good time for that guy to step down. That was one of the guys you brought in here to test my knowledge of names. He'd been working here 35 years. Happy final day to the great whatever his face was.
3: There's a retirement party for him today if you want to go and say a little something about his legacy.
2: I was not asked to speak at it.
4: Oh, yeah, you are.
3: Right now I'm asking you to speak at it.
2: It would not be appropriate, I don't think. I think someone who knows him better should speak at his party. But anyway, congratulations.
3: Does anyone know him better
2: Kevin
3: than
2: G.
3: you?
2: That's his name, Kevin G. Don't know what the G stands for. No one does, but regardless.
5: Will you be an attending just for, to see him off?
2: I have a thing I have to do.
5: Oh, really?
2: Do after the show. Could he move the retirement party to earlier, or is that possible?
3: To exactly 11 a.m. to 11:10.
6: Yeah. There's going to be tacos there, though.
3: I know. Does that change your mind?
2: I mean, the tacos are... That does make me want to stay for the retirement party. But listen, who is going to the retirement party? Is anyone going?
6: Me, I am. That's my boy.
2: You're going for the tacos, though, Johnny.
6: No, Kevin Graham is actually one of my closest friends.
2: Oh, Graham. I knew that. Graham.
6: Oh, sorry. Damn it.
5: He's one of your closest friends?
6: Yeah, he's the homie, man.
2: He's like 80, dude.
6: He's not 80. He's only like 60.
2: No, you're wrong.
6: I'm dead ass. He's only like 60, 63 tops.
2: Black don't crack, Johnny. Black don't crack.
6: Yeah, he's 60.
3: Why would you retire at 60?
6: Because he can. He's a G like that. He set up his funds really well, and now he gets to go retire and play tennis and go metal detect on the beach all day long.
2: Oh, that's right. He's a beach metal detector guy,
5: guys,
2: which is crazy because I always have wanted to talk to these beach metal detector guys.
3: He's definitely 100 then.
2: And ask, if they've ever done, if they've ever found anything to make it worth it. Because usually it's like every day, beep, beep, beep, up. It's another part of a soda can.
3: I think he does it every weekend. I think he found a gold ring once, right?
6: Yeah, he just found a ring. That's like the craziest thing he's found,
2: though. Well, anyway, that guy's decided that there's a more lucrative future in looking for stuff on the beach than working in radio. So he's out, and we wish him nothing but the best and happy final day working here. Please,
3: and
2: if you could
3: flip on that AC on the way out.
2: If you could fix the AC today of all days, for the love of Christ, it is hot in here. Allie and I may go topless for the remainder of the show.
3: Or maybe it's like, I'm going to stick it to him and boil them all alive on the way out.
2: That's a great FU.
3: It is. Maybe he's the only one who knows where the controls are.
2: Not my problem, bitches. I'm out.
3: Yeah.
2: We got lots to get to today. Someone in here will be taste testing the very expensive cup of water from Erewhon that we have. We all pulled our money together to buy one cup of this water, and someone's going to go ahead and try to figure out if they can tell the difference between that and good old-fashioned K-Rock tap water. So that'll be coming up a little bit later today on the show as well. And hall passes are all the rage these days, celebrity hall passes. It's actually the inspiration for a new movie that's coming up. So Allie and I had conversations with our wives to figure out if we would be able to get hall passes. And I don't know how your conversation went. I know we'll listen to the audio a little bit later.
3: Mine was very surprising.
2: Mine went pretty much according to plan, which means
3: she got very mad.
2: I'm currently in a fight. So thanks again, this show, making my personal life way worse.
3: We'll get in a fight, and I've got a list.
2: Oh, man. We'll get into all that coming up a little bit later this morning. Right now, though, let's go ahead and kick things off with, didn't see this coming, did ya?

0: Clown Alley show. We got lots to get into. If you, thank you, Beastie Boys. If you want to go to see Evanescence, the Kia Forum on Saturday, we'll get you into that show a little bit later. And then, of course, your Disneyland tickets. Shouldn't have buried the lead there. Four packs of tickets coming up in less than 2 hours. And then all day long here at K-Rock. As you know, the heat is the big story. Perhaps the only thing that could possibly take headlines away from all World Cup action is what is happening in Southern California for the next few days. It's going to be very hot. There was a woman last night. This video is wild because she's reporting on how hot it is even at nighttime. She's standing in Sherman Oaks doing a live report saying it's still 85 degrees and it's going to get hotter or something like that. Which
1: is she hot?
0: She's also hot because they have to do
1: that. I mean, that's what they do on purpose,
0: and
1: right?
0: In the middle of her report, she has a cockroach crawling across her body.
2: Whoa!
0: Now, most people, especially, I mean, I'm going to say most people, and there's been some viral videos over the years of news people doing live reports and all of a sudden bugs fly in their mouths or crawl up them, and they usually completely freak out. This woman should win whatever award, the Newsies or whatever award they get, because she was able to...
1: It was crawling across her chest,
0: crawling
1: too, right?
0: Like, right on her boobs. A giant cockroach crawling across her cleavage. It was like a cleavage.
1: It almost seems planted.
0: Well, the video, I'm sure, is getting a ton of views now because the fact that she, I'm going to play the her report, but she doesn't, you can tell she kind of speeds through it because at the end, I think she realizes what's happening. So she does a quick kind of, all right, now back to you in the studio.
1: Mm-hmm.
0: Doesn't do that, like, you know, you would think people would do in that situation.
1: Which you, what would, you do. Would do.
0: Of course. Yeah, Who wouldn't? It's socially acceptable. Cockroach? Cockroaches are universally hated by everyone.
1: Everybody.
0: They are
1: the most disgusting insects on the planet.
0: The way they move, the way they
1: don't die.
0: The way you instantly feel just gross, like you come across one in your place, and we all have them in our place, I'm sure. But
1: and
0: you come
1: slow and really, really fast.
0: Yeah, you come across one, and you just go, ah, I gotta get out of here. It's by living filth. And this woman, she held it together.
3: And it's a lot more comfortable at this hour, but we're still in the 80s here in the valley. So overnight temperatures not necessarily dropping, and this leads to less recovery.
0: So I can hear right here. This is where she, I think, realizes.
1: Do you
0: realizes.
1: Think she really knows, though?
0: Oh,
1: maybe
0: she did,
1: because I don't see her look down in the video.
0: You can hear it in the voice. I think she knows there's something on her. I don't think she realizes it's cockroach. If she knew that and was still able to keep it together.
1: Then you're done.
0: Oh, if
1: done
0: she,
1: with the report.
0: Done. And if you hear her wrap it up quickly, or we'll put the video up on our Instagram at Klein Alley Show. You can check it out. But it is. I mean, this thing is
1: it's
0: massive.
1: One of the biggest cockroaches I've seen.
3: Dropping, and this leads to less recovery time from the daytime heat. And we're live in Sherman Oaks. I'm Rachel Menatoff. I'll send it back to you in the studio.
0: Now at this point, she's wrapping up quick and definitely earlier than she's supposed to. Now, they do keep the camera rolling on her, and then you can see her try to shake the bug off her. But.
4: Rachel, thank you. And it's...
1: The cameraman's laughing at her.
0: Yeah, I think so. Yeah, because, I mean, it is, but I'll tell you, that's professionalism right there.
1: Well, and
0: there.
1: Also, how does it get that high up on her?
0: It's unbelievable.
1: Like, did it crawl that far from the ground, or did it drop from a tree? Like, how did that roach I got to get on that
0: cleat? I think it's one of them flying cockroaches.
5: That's what they said.
0: But I believe, in general, like, cockroaches don't like people. They try to avoid us, usually. That's the...
1: Seems like they love people.
0: It seems like
1: they are wherever we are.
0: They like our stuff, but I don't think they like us. That's the one benefit, at least I always tell myself, is, yeah, sure, there's some cockroaches that whenever I...
1: I don't think they care about anything.
0: Whenever I go deep, like looking for one of the good snacks that I hide in my kitchen so that I hide it for myself so I'm not a big fat pig every day, and I like hide stuff in the top shelves, whenever I'm like, today I'm going to go be a big fat pig, and I go to the top shelf, there's always some scurry thing.
1: Ugh.
0: And then I go, that. I can't keep it cool like she was. It's incredible.
1: If there was a cockroach on your cleave...
0: Oh,
1: that would
0: God.
1: Be a great video.
0: Well, anyway, you got to see this because I'll tell you, once again, finest reporting. I know that there's reporters that have been in war zones before and they get awards for that. This give this woman some sort of an award.
5: Here's the audio of the cameraman afterwards.
6: How did you not move?
5: I bumped that audio. But
1: how did you
5: there.
1: Not
5: he's
1: move?
5: Like, how did you not move?
0: Yeah.
6: How did you not move?
0: I mean, he's freaking out. And that thing was on her cleave.
1: I feel like he should have thrown the camera and run.
0: Oh, man. So,
2: next time we find a cockroach, you got to put it on you.
0: If we have them here in the building. You know, this is the home of Papa Roach and Lionel Roachy.
1: Especially with the AC out, I feel like this is a good day for them, active.
0: We've named a few of the ones, and they'll definitely be coming out here. This place has got tons of cockroaches.
1: No, thanks.
0: It's probably one by you, Allie, right now.
1: No, we're not doing it.
0: If you find one today, we will see if it will sit longer on Allie's cleave or my cleave.
1: It'll jump right off my cleave.
0: Yeah, I don't blame it either.
1: I wonder how long it would take for it to do a lap around your neck.
0: Oh, days. Dave. We'll come back in a second.
1: I like things that kills it.
0: If you want Allie's money, you can call now and claim it. 800-520-1067. We've got $100 with your name on it. All you got to do is answer some questions about the news. We'll come back and do that after this on K-Rock.
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0: K-Rock, we are Klein Alley Show. Bit of a hype song for you to get you ready for a little round of Alley Knows the News and victory. It's all about the victory these days.
1: Oh, I just wanted to chime in. Let's go Spain. I hope they win today. That's all I got for FIFA news. Let's go.
0: That guy should be in a better mood today than he was when he left that message yesterday at this exact time. Congratulations to all fans of Spain. And I think that some people whose country is out, a lot of people have shifted now. You got to find something to root for.
2: Yeah, you got to pick.
0: Got to find some loyalty. I know Vanessa, who was a diehard Colombia, is now.
2: She's now España.
0: She's now decided to just go all España. And I think she's trying to fool people into thinking that she's Spanish. She wants, everyone wants to feel like they've got something to root for.
2: Yeah, I mean, it's like watching the Super Bowl. At the end, you're like, who do I care?
0: It's usually who do I like, who do I hate the least? And that's what it comes down to. And so then I start thinking about, of all the countries that are remaining, have any of them done me wrong?
2: Well, and then I was like, today is Argentina and England. And I was like, well, Argentina's got Messi. But then I found out they won last time.
0: Of course.
2: And I'm like, all right, well, then now I'm not as...
3: It's been like 60 years for England, I think.
0: Yeah.
2: Argentina, for England, it's been since 66.
0: They're like the Patriots of the NFL a few years back, or more recently the Chiefs or something.
2: So now I'm like, whatever, F that guy.
0: So then you start thinking, it's been a while for England, but once again, we hated England, which is why we had to start our own country. So now I feel like I've got bones there. I lived in Spain for a bit, so I feel like I have some feeling towards Spain. But the reality is, at the end of it all, I just realized I just don't care.
2: Yeah, I know.
0: And that's what I've come down to.
2: And that's what you always come back.
0: That's why all I do is root for you guys to beat Allie and take her money every morning around this time. And right now I'll be rooting for Eric in Rancho Cucamonga. Good morning, Eric.
4: Good morning, Allie and Klein.
0: Five questions about things in the news. Allie will leave the K-Rock studios, which means she'll probably get to experience some sweet air conditioning out in the halls because there's a boiler in here. And we suffer for your amusement. So Allie's out. Your round will officially begin. And here we go.
5: Allie knows the news.
0: First question, you should get it easy because it's a Rancho Cucamonga question where you're calling from. An elderly couple in Rancho Cucamonga is being terrorized by what that is currently living under their home?
4: Ooh, let's call it raccoons.
0: Raccoons. It's a big story. You should know this. It's happening right in your neighborhood. We go to question number two. The House has passed a bill to make what a permanent thing? What is potentially going to become permanent now based on a bill that was just passed by the House?
4: Shout out to Kevin and Bean, daylight saving time.
0: Ah, that's right. That's a fight that they were on for a while. And finally, maybe there's going to be a change if you're annoyed about changing your clocks around. We go to question number three. Cyclosporosias, a.k.a. exploding ass, has been linked to what fast food restaurant?
4: I mean, several, but let's call it Chipotle.
0: Chipotle. We go to question number four now. What do a lighthouse, a pickle, a butterfly, and a cracked smiley face all have in common? And when I ask you the question, understand it is something newsworthy.
4: Wow. I have no idea, so I'll just plug Sweet James.
0: Go ahead. He'll appreciate that. Sweet James, my man. And finally, question number five. This rocker, who is currently on the cover of Men's Health, explains why he chooses to work out in leather pants.
4: Leather pants. Lenny Kravitz?
0: All right. You did decent, and I think you did enough to probably take Allie's money, but we'll find out in a moment when we send her back in here. Here she comes. She is pregnant, getting more pregnant by the day. If you are just joining us, Allie went through many rounds of IVF, et cetera, et cetera. And now here she is, eating for three.
2: Yeah.
0: Question number one, Allie. An elderly couple in Rancho Cucamonga is being terrorized by what that is currently living under their home?
2: Oh, I think it's a coyote.
0: All right, he said raccoons. It's not just a coyote. It's a pack.
2: Oh, it's a whole den?
0: Oh, it's a whole pack of coyotes living under there. I still give you the point because coyote I will accept, but they say that living there has become almost impossible now because they can't even leave. They're afraid they're going to get eaten.
2: I think they need
6: go
2: to leave.
6: Go away, coyote!
0: That's what they got to yell. But I think at some point, especially if there's more than three, that's their house now.
2: Yeah, that's theirs.
0: We go to question number two. Allie's up 1-0. The House has passed a bill to make what permanent?
2: Oh, I think daylight saving time.
0: All right. He got that as well. He's on the board. It is the correct answer now. I don't know what this means. It feels like this vote happens a lot, and everyone says, let's make it permanent, but it still doesn't mean it's permanent yet.
2: Because then it has to go to the Senate. There's more stuff that has to happen.
0: So Eric got that right. He's on the board with a point, which means current score is 2-1. Allie in a slight lead as we go to question number 3. Cyclosporiasis, a.k.a. exploding ass, has been linked to what fast food restaurant?
2: I believe this was a Taco Bell situation, because right. I know they've removed some items from their menu.
0: So he said Chipotle, but he was thinking close, but no cigar. It is Taco Bell that is now no longer going to be offering certain veggies.
2: Good guess, though, for Chipotle, because they had a lot of
0: They had some leaky-ass issues as well years ago, which they fixed.
2: And we all came back.
0: We all recovered, and then that place did great again, and we all lost a bunch of weight.
2: I have diarrhea.
0: That's right. You sure do.
2: That's what the whole world is saying.
0: So we go to question number 4 now. Allie is up 2. Question 4. What does a lighthouse, a pickle, a butterfly, and a cracked smiley face have in common? And when I ask the question, understand it is newsworthy.
2: A cracked smiley face?
0: Cracked smiley face, lighthouse, pickle, and butterfly.
2: A new round of sex emojis.
0: Okay. It is the, you know, I don't know if you knew this, but July 17th, we are approaching World Emoji Day. And this is the new crop of emojis that will be coming soon to a phone near you. He did not get that one. And we go to this final question. And sorry, your round is looking like it's not going well. This rocker, currently on the cover of Men's Health magazine, claims that he likes to work out in leather pants.
2: Oh. Slash?
0: That's an interesting guess. Guess who got that right? Eric, who said Lenny Kravitz.
2: Oh, yeah, Lenny that makes Kravitz. Sense. He's in good shape.
0: All right, Eric, you've got a few right, but sadly, at the end, when we add up all the numbers, Allie still beat you, and what must you shamefully admit over the airways of K-Rock? Go ahead.
4: All right, my name's Eric, and Allie knows the news.
0: That is a fact. In a moment, we will explain which one of us is about to conquer our Funner Summer list, and that will be coming up after Offspring on K-Rock.

0: right, we did make it our mission to make 2026 a funner summer.
1: Oh, yeah. Ripping the bong.
0: Fun is at an all-time low. We've talked about reasons why over and over again. People are not having fun anymore. Fun is too expensive. People just like to sit at home and scroll, et cetera, et cetera. So we decided let's turn things around. We promised if you tune into K-Rock every morning, we will force you to have a funner summer like we're forcing each other. And on the list of things that we must do, we have been talking about certain things we must accomplish this summer. I know that next weekend, I was going to do the backyard kegger, but apparently that's the day that Allie's going camping with Vanessa.
2: Vanessa's coming camping with us, yeah.
0: Right, we're
2: going to go down to the San Diego area and do some tent camping. And Vanessa, you don't have to worry about bringing a thing. I have a tent for you. We have stuff to make coffee. We've got a little cooktop. We've got everything you need. This is going to be, is this your first camping experience, Vanessa?
3: This is my second. The first one, I camped in the car, so I don't feel like it counts. But I was at a campsite.
4: Car? Were you homeless?
0: No, that was after she banged the chef in the car, probably.
4: Oh, right. Okay.
3: Be quiet.
2: Anyway, that will be checked off. So yeah. I will have helped Vanessa achieve both of her funner summer challenges, which were getting drunk in a water park and going camping.
0: Right.
4: Well, you went camping by the beach or the forest? What kind of camping?
2: You know, we're going with friends. I don't even know. I don't think it's by the beach.
4: Okay.
0: It's a little lesbian camping, so it'll be deep in the
2: woods. It'll be rough. Oh, yeah. I'm going to poop in a hole.
0: I decided, because I need to do an all-nighter and accomplish some other things on the list before I throw the backyard kegger for everyone, which I have to now move because you guys can't do it on Friday. I had said next Friday was going to be the date. But
2: no one knew that you said that. Who did you say that to?
0: I said earlier this summer because I said I have a small window where I don't have my kids this summer, and I'm gonna do...
4: Yeah, I thought you said the 18th. Is what I recall.
2: Yeah, there's no way that you confirmed a date.
0: I swear I gave a few possible Fridays.
2: No.
0: I knew I did. But whatever, we'll figure it out and we'll do the backyard. We have to do that. In fact, I just talked to the keg guy yesterday, the guy who's going to be giving us the keg.
2: Nice.
0: So we got...
2: You're getting a hookup?
0: I'm getting an ice luge. I'm doing a bunch of things.
2: Cool.
0: I've already been doing a lot of stuff behind the scenes.
2: Oh, man, I'm so mad I can't drink.
0: Don't have the date yet. Oh, we're going to pour stuff that you can drink in there. Don't worry. But on this Friday, because I need to pull an all-nighter, it's very hard for me to stay up all night unless I'm in Vegas. But that's the one place I can stay up all night, no problem, still. Because I think they pump the air into the casinos, and I got the gambling thing.
2: You got the adrenaline. There's so many reasons to stay up.
0: And
2: in
0: I've
2: Vegas.
0: Been hearing, I've been starting to get the itch lately because, you know, you guys went recently for No Doubt, and then someone else went recently for something. I've been hearing a lot of, and even though I know it's going to be hot, really hot. In Vegas, north of 100, obviously, because it's the summer. I finally pulled the trigger, so I'm going to Vegas on Friday.
2: Are you driving?
0: Have not figured that part of it out yet. Apparently, I don't know if there's construction or something. I used to think in my head it took 3 hours to get to Vegas. I think that number is doubled now.
2: Yeah.
0: Going back on Sunday sucks. The only way
2: I think it always could be 3 hours.
0: I know I did it one time. I feel like in 3 hours, so I always assume that's the number, and that's a very I can stomach that number easily. 3 hour drive, nothing, no problem. But 6 hours, it starts to get real annoying.
2: Yeah, and I think it's minimum four. But
4: especially from where you are.
2: Yeah, especially from where you're at. But do you have a plan? Are you just going to be gambling all night?
0: No,
2: are you going to see a show? What are you going to do?
0: I'm not going to see a show, Allie.
4: Blue Man Group, man.
2: You got to see a magic show.
0: I'm not seeing a stupid show.
2: You have to see David Blaine levitate.
4: Or Copperfield. This was last year.
0: I'm proud to say that I've been to Vegas a billion times, and I've never once been to it. Actually, that's not true. I went to Carrot Top one time.
2: No, we saw that. The Absinthe show together.
0: Oh, yeah.
1: That's right.
0: That didn't really count as a show, though.
4: That was good. That
2: was a circus show.
4: You saw Rolling Stones over there, didn't you?
0: Yeah. Rolling Stones we saw there, but also wouldn't count that as a show. I'll tell you one
1: thing. Absinthe was definitely a show.
0: Absinthe's not a show, dude. It's a freak
4: show.
0: It's
4: totally
0: a show.
2: Do you have a ticket? Yes.
4: It's a show.
2: Did we sit in a theater? Yes, we did.
0: It was a tent outside of Caesars.
2: There are folding chairs, and there's a start time and an end time, and there's clapping.
0: I didn't clap.
2: Yeah.
0: I refused. But I...
2: It was a show. You saw a circus show.
0: I'm going... Listen, here's the important thing. I will be crossing off this weekend, all-nighter. I just called a guy...
4: Are you going to be taking substances?
0: I just called a guy yesterday that I used to be my guy to get extracurriculars from. And I have not spoken to this guy in a while.
4: Make sure you test it for fentanyl.
0: You know what he said to me? He goes, I don't do that anymore. I have children now. Now, this was... Now, that made me very sad for a few reasons. This is a guy that I have not probably texted in, I don't know, 10 years plus, but he was my go-to guy for everything.
2: What's everything? Every drug?
0: He could get anything. Then draw whatever you needed. Whatever you needed, he could take care of it. He was like a fixer. This was a guy. And he's out of that business altogether. And now he said he's in HVAC repair. I was so disappointed.
2: You can make a good career that way.
4: K-Rock needs him.
0: You know what?
2: He's a fixer.
0: I know I asked you about drugs yesterday, but you went from fixing situations now fixing heating and air conditioning.
2: Yeah, I mean, he could do great business here with AC repair and cocaine.
0: Isn't it disappointing when you have a person that you know that's like your irresponsible guy and all of a sudden they like, quote, get it together.
2: They're like sober.
0: And then they're like, they figured it out. And I'm like...
2: Well, then it makes you probably feel bad because you're like, well, I have kids.
0: Yeah. Right, I know.
2: I'm hitting you up for drugs.
0: But I said to the guy, I'm like, so you're like out? He's like, yeah. He's like, I've been out for 6 years now. I'm fixing people's air conditioning.
4: But he still knows somebody.
0: That's what I said. I'm like, so who's the guy?
2: You need to give your business to somebody,
0: and he's
2: right?
0: He's like, wish you all the best. Have a blessed day. I'm like, oh, man.
4: Blessed day?
0: Yeah, he got blessed day.
4: Rubbing salt in that wound.
0: I know. He blessed day'd me, dude. So that used
2: you
0: to
2: just
0: be
2: have a good old-fashioned day.
0: That guy used to say, like, I'll meet you in the parking lot in 30 minutes with an 8-ball.
2: Cool. Right.
0: Now he's saying, have a blessed day.
2: Oh, man. So now you got nothing? What about Jake? Jake's got a hookup, I'm sure.
0: I have a backup hookup that's fine. I just am not through. But anyway, so I'm trying to figure out how the 24 hours will go because I'm not going to sleep.
2: And you have that Adderall. You got Adderall.
0: I'm actually contemplating not even getting a hotel room because my feeling is if I get a hotel room, I'm going to sleep.
2: Are you going with your wife?
0: So there's the thing.
4: You're just doing a turnaround trip.
0: Well, there's two things. My wife got wind of it. She's not thrilled about the idea of me just going to Vegas for 24 hours just to let loose.
2: Well, and it's expensive.
0: So she goes, oh, that sounds fun, but I know that her idea of what fun in Vegas would be is very different than my idea of what fun in Vegas would be.
2: Is her night done at 11:30?
0: She would want to go to a spa, which I don't want to do. And she would want to go shopping, which I don't want to do.
2: Those are my least favorite parts of Vegas.
0: Those are the two things that I would least want to do. So I said, well, maybe we could go to like travel together, but then we could completely go part ways and then meet each other like at the time to leave and drive back.
2: Like a vacation divorce.
0: Yeah,
2: vacation divorce. Yeah.
0: That's the next one, maybe.
2: Maybe just land and then separate. See each other at the airport.
0: But I will do the 24. I got to figure out how to document it. So you guys, I just want to know what do I need to do so that you guys know that I've accomplished the all-nighter.
2: We have to document. We need pictures and video of the whole
0: night. So it's
2: got to
0: be updates like every, hey, now it's 3 in the morning, now it's 6 in the morning.
2: Absolutely.
4: Okay. Oh, take an intern to videotape the entire thing.
0: Do we have that intern still or is he gone?
3: On Friday?
0: Well, it would have to be Friday.
2: I feel like that guy would be totally down.
4: Yeah.
0: See if he could come. But I don't. Yeah. See if that guy wants to come and document it.
2: I feel like he would just end up naked in your hotel room.
4: Yeah. That'd be great.
0: Yeah. He's got to stay up all night though to do it.
2: Yeah. Great.
0: And by the way, I just want to point out, I did accomplish one of the things on Omar's list already.
2: Oh, did you do sex three times?
0: Three times in a day.
2: Gross. So,
4: with your wife?
0: Yeah.
4: What?
0: Yeah.
5: Lame.
0: What's that?
5: So you got to do it with someone, like a one-night stand.
0: No. That wasn't Omar's. Omar's was three times in a day.
4: Three times a day
0: is not easy,
4: dude. That's crazy.
0: Dude. 3 times in a day, 24-hour period.
2: I thought you said your wife would be completely horrified and disgusted if you tried to do that.
0: I know.
4: Is it the neck, dude?
5: She has PTSD now.
0: I think, it was first thing in the morning when we woke up. Then we went away for the night. We pulled the night. I went to Palm Springs for one night. This was during the week we were off. Chris in the room when we got there, because that's where I'm at my best, in a new hotel room. And then the next morning, before it had been full 24 hours, knew that I was one away from hitting Omar's three, hit that, and then I threw my hat in the air afterwards.
2: What?
0: So proud of myself.
4: Wow.
0: She said, why did you do that?
2: Why? I don't want to look at this haircut.
0: Yeah. Put that hat back on. Cover your face.
2: So, well, congratulations. So fun, that's a big accomplishment.
0: Fun or summer.
2: I think if you accomplish somebody else's fun or summer challenge, you get bonus points for that.
0: I agree.
2: Like the more that you can accomplish.
0: So we still have about 5 things we have to get done before Labor Day, I guess, whenever this thing comes to an end. But
2: yeah, I still have to do a one-night stand. I don't know how that's going to work out. You know what? After this conversation I have with Katie, it might be if I can find an A or B lister.
0: Yeah, who's the lowest level celebrity you have to find that she gave you a celebrity hall pass for?
2: Well, we talked about what level of celebrity had to be.
0: Okay, that'll be coming up next hour on the show, so get ready for that. That's apparently all the rage again. It's back. Everything that was once cool is now back again, and apparently celebrity hall passes are in again. So we'll get to that coming up later. Back in a moment, we do news, and then we get you into Disneyland and Evanescence this weekend, and that's all coming up with more Klein Alley Show next.
2: Hold up.
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0: It's educational.
1: I'm Allie. I have my underwear on backwards.
0: Probably. Klein Allie Show. Yeah. Streaming live on YouTube. Sorry, eyes.
1: K-R-O.

0: on that was happening in the world. Then we get into a brand new hour of the show, plus your four packs of tickets to Disneyland's coming up this morning. It's Klein Alley Show, and here we go.
1: 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It's time for ADD News.
2: It's one of the hottest days of the year, and there's a diarrhea outbreak. How's that for a funner summer? Cyclospora is a stomach virus that continues to make its way throughout America, giving as many people explosive diarrhea as it can in the process. And they say it's not getting worse in California. However, it is now potentially linked to Taco Bell, to the point where Taco Bell is now removing some of the ingredients on their menu, though they say this is still not their fault and doesn't necessarily have anything to do with them.
3: Tonight, Taco Bell saying they have voluntarily removed some ingredients at select locations as the foodborne parasite, Cyclosporiasis, rapidly

0: spreads across the U.S. The company stating public health officials have not confirmed a link to Taco Bell or any specific ingredient, supplier, restaurant, or retailer. Health officials now pointing to lettuce as a possible source of the outbreak.
1: It was really bad. There were moments where I was literally just camped out in the bathroom. I don't care. I'm just going to lay on this floor.
2: So they have also announced.
3: How many people refused to be interviewed by the news for this story?
2: I'll talk to you, sure.
3: Sure.
4: Oh, here's another lady.
2: I would get massive amounts of diarrhea.
3: Oh, man, she sounds terrible.
2: You know, it can also come back, they said.
3: Yeah.
2: So you can get it, and you probably wouldn't get symptoms until a week after you were infected.
3: Oh, man.
2: So you would think you were in the clear, and then all of a sudden it would start.
3: And it's just one of those things that spreads easily through pools and stuff, too.
2: Yeah, like, well, they also, it's very vague. They said produce and water. I'm like, okay, well, that's almost everything. And then they say wash your produce to try and combat this, but then what if the water you're washing it with is contaminated with this stuff?
3: It's kind of weird when the punchline, like the obvious joke, is always like, oh, Taco Bell, enjoy your diarrhea. And then when it just becomes the reality, and I know that they claim there's been no direct link, or there's been no official link yet, but apparently they interviewed a bunch of the people that have this thing, and they all, the one thing that they all claim, they're like, well, I was a Taco Bell. Hey, I was also a Taco Bell. Like, just happened to be multiple people that ate a Taco Bell.
2: Right. And Taco Bell saying it's not necessarily proven.
3: Right. But
2: it's,
3: I mean,
2: just almost,
3: if you're like on a jury here, you're going like, it's definitely Taco Bell, right? Like,
2: yeah,
3: is anyone going,
2: who
3: like,
2: has gone to Taco Bell that hasn't gotten diarrhea? Like, how can you even tell if it's from that?
3: Right, but it's also different types. There's, like, the Jake type that he gets every day. Then there's the, like, oh, man, I had Taco Bell. I probably shouldn't go out tonight.
2: And then this is, like, the big one.
3: This is, like, the big one. The mother load. So congratulations.
2: Living with your parents in adulthood used to be a sign of failure. It was a mark of shame. And, you know, people would say, I can't date this guy. He still lives with his mom in his mom's basement. What a loser. But over the last decade, that mentality has changed a lot. And not only has the stigma changed, one in three adults is now living with their parents. Most of them are people in their 30s. The number jumped during COVID, yes, but then it went back down. Now it has steadily crept up again. And you wonder, with everything getting more expensive, I would wonder, like, how are people still affording vacations or clothes or, like, you know, the little things in life? But it seems like a lot of them just aren't paying rent anymore because they went back to live with their parents. And in many cases, it's people who did move out. Then they struggled for 10 or 15 years and said, hey, I don't want to be in my 40s and not have a dime saved. I need to start planning ahead in life. Why don't I move back in with mom for a little bit and get things figured out?
3: Well, one of the many great ideas we had over the years was this concept of living with parents is cool, but living with your own parents is terrible because they'll put a bunch of guilt on you. So living with other people's parents, where they can help do your laundry and do all the parent things, and they're probably lonely anyway, so you just don't want to move in with your own parents. Move with others, and we call it Airbnb.
2: Yeah, but remember Johnny moved in with some old ladies, and he said, didn't it get like weird and sexual?
3: Yeah, they threw him out for some reason.
2: But they would like watch him shower.
5: Yeah,
3: right. He was renting like a room with like a bunch of old ladies or something. That was
5: It was a back room, and they were like both 50-year-olds. Yeah.
3: Yeah, that was a weird situation.
2: He was like in the Golden Girls.
3: Yeah, I don't know what happened there, but they tossed him right out. You got evicted, right, Johnny?
5: Well, me and all my friends at the same time did. Like, we all woke up to one text in a group chat, and we were like, damn.
3: Yeah, so they got out of there. But, I mean, look, people need, it seems like it would make sense. Just move one house to the left. That way you're not dealing with your own parents.
2: Yeah, but I also know people who have lived, well, I actually have a friend who lives with her mom, and she pays rent.
3: Pays her mom rent?
2: Mm-hmm.
5: Like, cheap?
2: I think it's comparable. I don't think it's, like, expensive. I don't think she's being gouged by her mom. But
3: also,
2: I think it's, like, I think at this point, because she's got a husband and kids now, I think they split the rent.
3: They're all living there?
2: Mm-hmm.
3: Oh, man.
2: But at this point, her mom's getting older, and it's, like, now whose house are you living in now? Now it kind of seems like the mom is a guest in her own house.
3: If I called my parents and told them I was moving back home, I wonder who would be more upset. Like them or me? Like if that was a reality of a situation.
2: Wouldn't your mom love it?
3: No, I don't think
2: so. She always talks about how you never call.
3: I know, but if I'm there for more than like 2 days, it's already like, all right, when do you think you should leave for the airport?
2: Really? Wow, you must be a drag to live with, huh?
3: Uh-huh. That's about right.
2: Shark Week is just around the corner, and to get ready for it, a famously large great white shark has been spotted off the coast of the Atlantic Ocean. He is the biggest ever recorded in the Atlantic Ocean. He's 1,700 pounds. He's 14 feet long. His name is Contender. He is tracked. He's got a tracker on his fin. So it's been a long time since he popped up, and yet they haven't seen him in a while. But now they know, because of this sighting, that he is headed to the popular tourist destination of Cape Cod. So what a great summer vacation for him.
3: Man.
2: He's going to feast.
3: They think this is the biggest great white shark on recorded record?
2: In the Atlantic. I think they're bigger in the Pacific.
3: You don't think this is product placement for Shark Week? They got to get everyone buzzing about it just to start getting the word out?
2: I think everyone wants to get excited about sharks in the summertime because everyone's in the water and they want to be scared of sharks. And then sharks are like, hey, I got to make sure I'm still the most feared animal in the ocean. Right? Yeah, they want to make sure they've got a good scary
5: sharks
2: reputation.
3: Yeah. We got to get into a brand new hour of the show right now. And one of us is going to try to figure out exactly how a $12, is it $12 or $16?
2: It's the world's,
3: the world's most expensive cup of ice water, courtesy of Erewhon. What it tastes like, and can they figure that out versus good old-fashioned K-Rock tap water? That's all coming up this hour. Here we go.
4: 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Los Angeles. 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This is the world-famous K-Rock.
3: Hell yeah. Good morning. How the hell goes?
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2: A lot of things I'm excited about this hour. The hall pass conversation we had with our wives. That will go well for at least one of us and terrible for one of us. You can place your bets on that. And we will also go ahead and give, I think, Allie, you get to be the person to do the water taste test.
3: I do have heightened senses right now.
2: Yeah, because you're pregnant, so you got that extra smell, extra taste, and you're also super cheap, so the idea of you drinking a $12 cup of ice water is hilarious for everyone, including yourself.
3: And I know, yes, I do have the heightened senses, but I am also not very experienced in high-end water. You know I hate paying for water.
2: Hate it.
3: I would never, I barely have ever bought a bottle of water at a grocery store, let alone high-end iced water in a cup.
2: I've been at a restaurant before with Allie, and as the waiter comes over and says, "Can I get you a bottle?" Allie goes, "Tap!"
3: Yeah.
2: The guy just starts.
3: Or they'll say water, and I'm like, "Oh, whoa, what kind? Yeah, I mean, what kind are we talking?"
2: I've watched them. They do their little, I let them get through their little spiel. They always do it. Like, "May I bring you a bottle of flat or sparkling?" And then you go, "I'll have the house." That's like the nice way to say I want tap. Allie cuts them right off. They don't even get a word out. "Yes, are you, I'd like to offer you a tap!"
3: You go in the bathroom.
2: You get
3: turn
2: it.
3: On the faucet.
4: So what you say when Katie dances too?
2: That's tap! What she says. That was worth it, Jake.
3: Thank you. Jesus, God.
2: Trampled over your own stupid
3: single,
2: joke.
3: Single, ladies.
2: We're going to break down Jake's dating profile in just a moment. And boy, he needs some help. That's next on K-Rock. Yeah.

0: What a fitting song to listen to as we get into Jake's dating profile. Jake is single right now. He's been single for a while, but he did have this, quote, succulent girlfriend before she recently dumped him officially to
1: get back with her ex.
0: Before that, he had a girl that he had moved in with, and she pretty much immediately upon him moving in decided she didn't want any part of that and then evicted him. So it's been a rough ride for Jake, and he has given Allie and Vanessa permission to do whatever edits that they think they need to do to his current dating profiles to try to make him more dateable.
1: Eventually, I don't think you should be in control. If this is how things are going, then you need some kind of a coach or you need some guidance, because maybe there are mistakes that you're making on your dating profile that you don't even know you're making, Jake.
2: Sure, yeah, that's why I told you guys to have at it.
0: And Jake, this, because I'm looking now at a printout of your profiles, both your Bumble profile and your Facebook dating profile.
2: Well, the Bumble thing is made up by Allie and
1: well,
2: Vanessa.
1: We're gonna revamp his. Okay. Yeah, we're gonna make him a new profile on Bumble. Right now, all he has is Facebook dating.
0: So this is the real one, the one I'm looking at now.
1: Correct.
0: It's the picture of him with the sunglasses and the dog on his lap.
1: Correct.
0: Right.
2: And yeah, it's cool.
1: Vanessa, what do you think? Because she has a different perspective as a person who's on dating apps and as a single straight girl.
3: I'm not on dating apps right now, FYI. But anyways.
0: You still check them out, though.
3: No, because I don't have them. So I can't check them out.
0: I thought you were on Raya and you were going to go out with that race car driver.
3: That never happened. Like,
1: yeah, but
3: I
1: you delete and reinstall.
3: No, I deleted that one. It's done. Like, I can't go back.
1: But you do.
3: I deleted all the apps, guys. It's not working for me. I'm not going to do that.
1: When did you delete them?
3: Oof, a while back.
0: They're not on your phone? You couldn't just do an update and there they are back?
3: Everything's deleted. Profiles, everything.
0: When's the last time you've looked at a dating app? Be honest.
3: I'm honestly, like, maybe December.
0: The summer? That's now.
3: December.
0: Oh, okay.
3: December of 2025.
0: Okay, that's a while ago.
1: Okay.
0: All right, so you're done. You've given up.
3: Yes.
0: And that's what
4: she's too picky. Vanessa's too picky.
0: Very picky. She had like a race car driver.
3: There's nothing wrong with being picky.
0: She had like a Formula One race car driver that hit her up on Raya, and she's like, I don't like
1: his
0: shoe.
1: He's too small. Yeah.
0: Right. It was like crazy.
4: Yeah. It's crazy picky.
1: So what do you think of his dating profile, his main dating profile picture?
3: Well, first of all, his main photo, he's wearing sunglasses. That's telling me he's hiding something. Also, are his eyes bitty? What do his eyes look like? I can't tell. Because dating apps are so terrible, a girl's going to see that. She's not even going to give you a chance to go through because she's like, sunglasses next.
0: Jake,
3: it's that quick of a decision.
0: Jake claims
3: to take time to look at your profile.
0: He claims that he was on a flight and he used up too many. I guess he got banned from swiping anymore on Facebook.
2: He'd been
0: too many swipes and
1: he's the least picky.
2: I didn't know you could do that.
0: Yeah, it's everyone.
1: Maybe there's only a limit for him.
0: it's wild. He said they like said to him,
2: "You're bothering too many people."
0: That's enough, and no one responded. And so Ali and Vanessa have spent a lot of time. I mean, they spent, I want to say, a few hours going through your current situation to give you some pointers. And maybe you're in a similar situation now, that maybe this advice could be good for you as well. Vanessa says, don't lead with a sunglass picture because already...
2: Sunglasses make you look cool.
0: The thought is you're hiding something.
1: Yeah. It's the same with hats, which you're wearing in a lot of the other pictures. But even the second picture, Vanessa, you think he should get rid of that one too. Why?
3: Now I'm looking at the Bumble one.
1: Because he's got a tool shirt on, and he's got his dog in his shirt.
3: Oh, yeah. Hold on, I'm looking at the ones that...
0: I think your laughter says it all.
1: Okay.
0: I don't think we need you to break
1: down. If you look at her notes...
3: I want to talk about one. Oh, you know why I don't like that one? I know which one you're talking about. It's because he's doing a smoldering face. Like, come on, dude.
1: He's got
2: a silly face.
1: A smolder?
3: Like, are you trying to be... sexy, because it's not working.
1: And then
0: you're wearing a tool t-shirt, Jake. You can't do a tool shirt and a smoldering face.
2: I was making a funny face. It was for a thing.
1: Yeah, but nobody knows that you're making a funny face because they don't know you yet. And then you go through all the other pictures and Vanessa's comments are, no, I don't like it. No, not good. I would delete this one. No one likes this photo. So she's deleted every photo that he's put on.
0: So not one of his current photos is serviceable for
3: dating? All the ones that have sunglasses for me are delete.
1: Well, you've also axed all the other ones. So.
3: The other ones, I was just like, I don't like it. But if he likes it, And then the one that he's like holding a crotch of a man. Well, one, he's wearing sunglasses, but I was like, nah.
0: He's holding the crotch of a man?
1: There is one that he's holding the crotch of a mannequin.
0: Well, why would you do that? Jake, is the goal here to be funny or to try to get laid?
2: It was funny. The mannequin has a sign on it that says, touch my fabric or feel my fabric or something. It was funny.
0: But you think a woman is going to be scrolling through and see you wearing a tool shirt, making a Zoolander face, grabbing a mannequin's, sexually assaulting a mannequin and go, that's my guy for dinner tonight?
2: Yeah.
5: Not going to lie, that one's going to work. That's a really good photo because it displays his personality and it's humorous and it doesn't take himself too seriously like his other photos.
1: But I would also, would you agree, Vanessa, that that's boy humor?
5: It's not boy humor. It's like actual like good humor like anybody could pick up on.
1: So then you get to
3: Says the boy.
1: Right,
3: Says
1: exactly.
3: The boy.
0: This is why it's important to have women. This is my point is we don't know what the hell we're doing. Jake clearly doesn't know what he's doing. We're having a female perspective breaking down and saying this is the way a woman would look at your dating profile and you groping a mannequin. Apparently, both of the women in here are completely disgusted by.
1: Yeah, it's just not. It's yeah,
0: for
1: I get the joke,
0: impression.
1: But it's like, So let's move on to your actual profile because it says under describe yourself, you just say not an asshole.
2: That's true.
1: I go to more concerts than God and play a card game for nerds way more than I should. My wardrobe is 90% band shirts and used jeans I bought off eBay.
0: Hold on, let's take a moment to let all the vaginas dry up in the listening audience.
1: I mean,
2: honesty is key, right?
0: It's a little like too honest,
1: it's
0: though.
1: It's too honest,
0: it's kind of like, I'm mean, I don't care about you, and I'm going to smell like old pants and
1: old
0: shirts.
1: Absolutely.
0: This is it. You're not, once again,
2: should I put that then?
0: I mean, I think that's how women are going to read that.
1: Currently trying to make my office look like peak Spencer's Gifts circa 1998.
0: Ugh.
1: Now I can smell you. Event Horizon is the scariest movie ever made. I hope it's okay if I bring my dog. Let me take you to a concert that you'll probably hate.
4: Oh my man. God.
0: That's his profile.
1: How would anybody want to swipe on this? Even if you got past the pictures, which we went over, this profile would turn me away even if I was mildly interested in you. And then if you go to your work and education, you list your job title as sayer of slightly amusing things.
2: That's what I do.
0: I don't think slightly amusing at all.
2: No.
0: That little tap dance joke you tried a moment ago was a complete fail.
1: Exactly. You go back to the tap joke, and then he says you're looking for either something casual or something long-term, which shows me that you don't know what you want.
2: As I'm all about it. Anything.
0: He's trying to cast the net wide as possible.
1: Yeah, but then it just seems like thirsty.
0: Of course. That's what it is, though. It's just the whole concept you're on here.
1: I think we need to throw this entire thing out and start from
0: scratch.
1: There's
0: nothing salvageable from Jake's current dating profile? Mm-hmm.
2: Not one picture.
0: Not one picture and not one comment?
5: What about the photo of him shirtless looking buff behind the mic?
0: Allie made that. It's AI.
5: Oh, man. Jake, you really got me for a second,
1: I'm brainstorming ways to make over his profile.
0: Allie's working on ways for it. Allie's trying to build Jake a new profile.
1: That's just something I'm brainstorming.
2: And then I show up, I look nothing like that guy.
0: Yeah, well, people are used to that.
1: Hey, at least they're already out on the date. But Vanessa, you agree we need to throw everything out, right?
3: Yeah, we got to start over. Like, actually be vulnerable. Like, you're allowed to say your hobbies because obviously that's who you are. You're like 90% hobbies. But, like, you just have to be a little bit...
1: more gentle.
3: Yes.
2: And selective.
3: Because you're talking to girls. You're not talking to dudes.
0: You got like guy energy.
3: Unless you want that kind of girl that's like kind of like a dude.
0: Yeah, maybe this would probably crush it on Grindr, Jake. Yeah. Hey,
3: you would crush.
0: Darren, what's up?
6: Hey, I just was wondering if Vanessa would check out my profile.
0: Now, hold on. There's a lot of people calling for us to do this to theirs. So, Jake, round one was them basically saying what you have currently is unusable.
2: Great.
0: The only thing I think you can keep on there is that you live in Burbank, California.
2: Okay.
0: That's probably...
1: That's even questionable.
0: Yeah, maybe we should change that and just say California.
1: I think you should even... It says gender man. I'm not even sure about that.
5: Right. Delete his height, too. Don't say he's 5'8".
0: Yeah, that's... And by the way, that's also a stretch.
2: Whatever!
5: Yeah,
0: I mean,
5: delete it.
0: That's a bit of a stretch.
1: So you would just say, prefer not to say?
0: Yeah.
5: Leave it blank. I would just say leave it blank.
0: Jake, I think the one thing that we can keep in all of this is that your language preference is English.
2: See.
1: And where you went to school.
0: That's a sayer of slightly amusing things. That right there. All right. Well, anyway, round two will be tomorrow when Allie and Vanessa debut the new dating profile they're going to work on for you.
2: Great.
1: I think that it'll get you laid within a week.
0: Come back in a moment.
2: Right, well, let's see.
0: Come back in a moment when we return.
4: Why are you fighting this? They're helping you.
2: I'm not fighting this. It's my idea.
0: But Jake, you're being so defensive as to what you currently have.
2: I'm all about it.
0: But you know what you currently have stinks, right?
2: I think it's funny.
0: Vanessa, how quickly would you swipe the wrong direction on this if you came across it?
3: Second.
0: So quick. Okay.
1: She's not even on the app.
3: That's only based because the first impression is the photo.
0: Would
3: so you,
0: you
3: gotta delete your sunglasses. We want to see your beautiful eyes, Jake. Then, you want a girl?
0: Vanessa, will you download Facebook just so you can swipe the other direction on Jake and then unsubscribe?
1: I will too.
0: Okay. We got to take a break. We get back in a second. When we return, can Allie figure out what is the most expensive cup of ice water currently for sale at Air One? It's $12 for a cup of ice water. The same ice water that I think would be free at a Starbucks, they're charging $12 for. They claim they've infused it with some bull, whatever crap. Can't say that word. But we will come back and figure that out after this on K-Rock.
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8: 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Or are you just getting Stockholm Syndrome? Whatever. Just keep listening and maybe we'll unchain you from that radiator one day.
9: K-Rock. There's a lot of stupid things you could be wasting money on these days. 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But a $12 cup of ice water is becoming quite viral. Available at Erewhon locations. And is it good? Probably not worth $12. And can Ali figure it out in this water lineup? If you're not already watching along on YouTube, we'll be doing this water taste test in just a moment. And we get to that after Chili Peppers right here on KROQ.

0: All the experts are saying you got to stay hydrated today. There's a heat wave in Southern California. It's going to get super hot, temperatures in triple digits, and the air conditioning has decided to not work at K-Rock. So Allie is pregnant. It's our responsibility to make sure that this baby grows inside of her healthy, so we got to make sure she's hydrated. And there's no better way to hydrate her than with the most expensive cup of water that you can currently purchase, which she would never buy herself because she's so effing cheap.
1: I have never paid more than, I think, $1.50 for water. Even at the airport, I would rather go waterless and wait for the little lady to come around with the bottle of water and the cup than actually purchase
0: never
1: $5
0: would,
1: bottle
0: never
1: of water.
0: Would buy a bottle of water at the airport.
1: Nope. I don't think I ever have.
0: This is the water everyone's yapping about now. It's available at Erewhon. It's $12 for a cup of ice water. People are, can't believe it, of course. Sign of the times. Anyway, here's the news covering it.
2: Looks like Big Daddy Erewhon might have heard tell of a gourmet gas station in Beverly Hills that's opening up and said, introducing the $12 cup of water from Erewhon.
3: No.
2: Yeah, sort of.
0: So anyway, that's an annoying news crew.
3: Are they drunk?
0: I don't know what's happening there at all. It's pretty terrible. But anyway, they're delivering the news about a $12 cup of water, and you can buy it at Erewhon. And I don't want Allie. I know you've talked about it. I'm not going to describe what it is. It's infused with a lot of things.
1: Yeah, I can't remember the ingredients.
0: I have the list here of all the stuff in it, but I'm going to wait till the end because we have in front of you right now 5 different cups of water. All of them have been infused with different things.
1: Okay, hold on. Let me.
0: Most of them
1: this.
0: Cost us absolutely nothing to make. So everything on this table is free. Some of them have a sugar packet inside. It's a K-Rock tap water with a sugar packet, which was pretty much free. Others are slight variations. I think one of them is filtered water from the coffee maker at K-Rock, also free, that we infuse with a sip of someone else's half-drunk Celsius. But the point is, these are all, quote, infused waters. Only one of them is $12. The other's all completely free.
1: Why are these all so many different colors? And please, can you at least confirm that one of them is not pee?
0: I cannot.
1: I can't drink pee, guys.
4: They can't. Sterile.
0: And I cannot confirm that at this point.
1: So somebody peed in a cup.
0: No, I didn't say. I didn't say that.
4: Why would I? We're doing a drug test after this.
1: Did anybody poo in a cup?
0: Am I drinking
1: pee or poo?
0: No. One did that, Allie. Well, we wouldn't do that to you. And also, I believe. I'm not sure. That one is suspicious.
1: This looks like pee.
0: Vanessa, you helped put this together.
5: Allie, you're pregnant. We wouldn't do anything to harm you.
0: Yeah,
1: Vanessa's such a bad liar.
0: I know, right?
5: You know I'm a bad liar, so you know that was the truth.
0: Yeah, do you think, Vanessa, there's nothing in here that is not fit for human consumption, correct?
5: Correct.
0: Okay.
1: That's not saying much.
0: What is that?
1: Does one of them have that diarrhea
0: it does.
1: Parasite?
0: Well, they're all tap water from Taco
5: Bell.
0: There's
5: a little bit of lettuce.
0: It's lettuce water from Taco Bell. So here's the question. Can Allie, she said, you can watch this right now on YouTube if you want to see what these look like. Each one of them, because they're all in the Erewhon cups, so they all look fancy. I'll put it that way. Just these cups alone, these plastic cups, I think are valued at $5.
1: And what is this one with a lollipop inside? Is that?
0: I don't know. Let me see that one. What is that? That's a lemon slice. What are you calling a lollipop for?
1: You think that Erewhon would...
0: I don't know. That looks like expensive water to me.
1: It looks like a lollipop. It is a lollipop.
0: It looks like a lemon on a stick.
6: Fancy drink.
0: I would never spend $12 on a cup of ice water. Not going to do it.
1: You did, didn't you?
0: Yes, for this segment, I did. Yes, for this bit, I did spend it.
1: How much did the people laugh at you when you bought this?
0: I hated going in to get it. I hated that the people behind me said, are you really getting it? And I hated the fact that the guy that seemed cool that was selling it to me goes, are you sure you want that? And I said, I do, but it's not for me. And that was it. And he looked at me, he's like, whatever. And then, because I didn't want to come across like a total loser, I said, and let me get some chicken tenders. Because they had chicken tenders, and I spent $7 on 2 chicken tenders, which, by the way, half the price of this cup of water.
1: Uh-huh.
0: So think about that for just a second.
1: And they taste good?
0: Yeah, chicken tenders. Not as good as, Raising Cane's or whatever, but they're fine.
1: Okay.
0: So, Allie's got the 5 cups. You want to go ahead and make this interesting?
1: Sure.
0: One of them is a $12 cup of water. The others all cost less than 2 cents to make. So what is the bet? Because I am going to say that you will not be able to do it.
1: I think I'll be able to do it. And if I can do it, I want you to buy me this water every day.
0: No. Every day for what? It's $12.
1: Definitely.
0: No, you would. This water. I'm going to tell you right now that the Erewhon water is infused 1, 2, 3, 4, 5, 6, 7, 9 different things, including some sort of special ice cubes that I think came from a glacier or
1: okay,
0: something.
1: Okay, if I do this right, I want you to stop working out.
4: No more protein.
1: You're off it. You're off it for at least a month.
4: And creatine.
0: I'll stop. I'll happily stop working out. I wasn't going to work out anyway. It's too hot.
1: You can't stop.
0: Yeah, I can stop. I'll stop.
1: Hey, that's what addicts say.
0: I'll stop right now.
1: I can stop. I can stop. I just choose to continue.
4: I can stop.
0: Do 50 push-ups and think about it. Is that the bet you want to do? I'm going to let you bet whatever you want, but you have to put up something as well if you're not able to do it. 5 cups of water in front of Allie. One of them is the most expensive cup of ice water ever on a day that it's very important that you stay hydrated.
1: I want...
0: Two of the things Vanessa just told me in my ear would be harmful to an unborn fetus.
1: What?
0: I don't know which cup it's in, though.
1: Well, I have to drink out of all the cups. What does it matter what cup it's in?
0: A little sip shouldn't matter, though, Vanessa, right? Little sips?
5: Little sips.
1: Where are you getting this information?
5: The scientists.
0: That's right. We contacted scientists, as you know. All right. Whenever you're ready.
1: All right.
0: No. Okay. You'll be fine. Everyone says you'll be fine.
1: I'm going to start with the clear one.
0: All right. This is a clear, looks like a clear cup of water. Oh, Allie's making a weird face.
1: Okay. That's water with some kind of a flavoring in it. It's very strong. That cannot be Erewhon.
0: Why do you say that?
1: Because it's way too sweet. It seems like it was thrown together like it's got a flavor packet or electrolytes or some kind of a weird powder that's now dissolved.
0: So you don't think that could possibly be a $12 cup of water?
1: Way too sweet. Gross.
0: Oh, all right. That was the pee. No, I'm just kidding.
1: That person is...
0: That person has a UTI. Yeah. All right. This is the second cup of water. Allie is now holding up and drinking
1: it. All right. This is the one that kind of looks like pee, but tastes like tea. So it looks, it's got a tea-infused thing going on, which could be an Erewhon contender.
0: Okay.
1: Because so I do remember, I think there is some jasmine tea or some kind of tea infused in the water.
0: Once again, it's being marketed as a $12 cup of ice water. Yeah, I think they have a name for it, too. It's called...
1: sacred water.
0: Sacred water, that's right. This next one Allie's picking up is pink-looking in color. She's also making a weird face.
1: That's some other powder that someone found in a drawer.
0: That's a drawer powder, you're saying.
1: Yeah.
0: And you, once again, Allie doesn't know water because she's cheap and doesn't pay. And now she's drinking the fourth one now. The fourth one also looks kind of like...
1: What in the God's name is that taste?
0: I'll tell
1: that
0: you...
1: That is feet. I think it's water and feet.
0: One of the cups was filled after someone got a pedicure on the show.
1: If that is the Erewhon water,
0: which
1: I don't know
0: that?
1: What we're doing here. This one?
0: Okay. That's the fourth one you drank.
1: Let me just double check.
0: I know which one is which. You've eliminated number one already, you think?
1: It's not one.
0: Mm-mm. Okay, Allie's eliminated one. She said the pink one tastes like drawer powder.
1: The second one tastes good. It tastes like a really yummy, like, water infused with tea. So that is my number one contender. If it's this last one that I had, that is the most disgusting water I've ever tasted. And if anyone's paying any money for that, they need to be institutionalized.
0: All right, yeah, you have one more cup there. This is the one that has the lemon on a stick in it. And she's sipping this one now.
1: Oh.
0: She made fun of the fact that it looks like a lollipop is floating in the water, but now she is having a sip. And that one also has a slight tinge of yellowness to it, but she's sipping this one. That's the fifth water. Allie's tried 5 waters to stay hydrated. It's very important. Pregnant people, old people stay hydrated
1: this
0: on days like
1: this. This one has the most flavor to it.
0: Uh-huh.
1: I taste a few different things. I can taste a little bit of lemon.
0: Yep.
1: I can taste a little bit of, like, botanicals, you know? I think this might be it.
0: Allie is, just so you know, people on the text line saying that you look beautiful. Watching Allie sip water and do that thing with her lips, I find very sexy. I may be into Pregos now, someone says. So look at this. Allie is drinking her fifth cup now.
1: Yeah, I think you may have put this in here to try and throw me off, whatever this lemon sucker thing is.
0: Why do you think I have lemons on sticks floating around at my place?
1: Well, what is this?
0: I don't know. Once again,
1: way it came with this.
0: Listen, you've now tried all the waters. I feel like some people are able to guess successfully just on appearance alone. Which one would you like to eliminate immediately? I always tried five
1: I'm
0: cups.
1: I'm immediately eliminating the clear water and the pink water.
0: All right, pink and clear out.
1: Am I at least right about those?
0: You have eliminated two. The first one you eliminated was K-Rock tap water with a Splenda packet
1: in
0: it.
1: That's what it was.
0: You eliminated that.
1: Yeah.
0: The second one you eliminated, the pink one, had one of those electrolyte packets that was found at the drawer here at K-Rock in it. That was also water. So you are successful so far. Now you're down to three options. One of them is the $12 cup of water.
1: I'm eliminating this one that I think is just water with a little tea in it.
0: Allie's eliminating the one that she believes to be just water with a tea bag soaking in it. That one is also not Erewhon. That was made here with a bag of Lipton tea seeping in a cup of tap water from the bathroom. Our grossest of the taps. But it's been sitting in the fridge and chilling for the last hour.
1: Was any of this from the toilet?
0: One of them was, yes.
1: Not bad.
0: down to two now. She's trying one. And one is giving her a very bad gag reflex, and she doesn't like it.
1: Oh, my God. I think this is it.
0: You think the gross one that's making you gag is the $12 cup of water?
1: Yes, I do.
0: Really?
1: Yes, because it's got, like, a coconutty taste. It also has a there's too many tastes happening at once.
0: It's not a good commercial for it, if that's it.
1: It's just terrible. And then
0: the last one you claim has got a nice lemon taste to it.
1: Like, this I like. This has a really nice taste, actually. And I'm just wondering if Erewhon would overdo it with this horrible, overpriced, bad-tasting $12 water, or if they would actually make something that's decent. I'm still going to go with the gross one.
0: You think the gross one is the $12 cup of water?
1: I think the gross one is the $12 cup of water.
0: All right, the one that you couldn't decide between, the one that you liked was actually, once again, from the tap at K-Rock, flavored with a lollipop soaking in it for 12 hours. That's a 12-hour lollipop.
1: I told you it was a lollipop. Where'd you get this lollipop?
0: I don't know. Everything was found here at K-Rock and free. The cup that you found to be the grossest, you are correct. That is the organic coconut water, organic jasmine tea, organic raw honey, organic holy basil, organic pop, organic green cardamom, organic white grape juice, and organic coconut milk.
1: Too much.
0: Which all makes it what it is, a $12 cup of sacred water. So, Allie, you are successful. You have picked it, and you look disgusted by it. And that is the $12 cup you pour it out.
1: I mean, do you want to taste this? It tastes
0: not really
1: horrible.
0: Not after you drank out of it.
4: Because
0: now it's got herpes in it. Now it's herpy water.
4: The other side of the cup.
0: So you don't like it. Jake, you want to come in and try it?
4: No, I don't, but you should.
0: No way. I'm not trying the herp water. Forget
1: that. Come on, that's what I want as my present.
0: No, I'll do whatever you... I'm going
1: to
0: actually... You know
1: I
0: what?
1: You
0: I'm going
1: to
0: go with your original... I'm going to buy you a cup of that every day, and you're going to drink
1: it.
0: That's what you wanted.
1: I don't want this
0: Congratulations.
1: Anymore.
0: You get what you want. Every day, you'll start your day with that.
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28: I imagine there's probably a smell there, too.
0: I hate to interrupt this Nirvana song, but I'm sure you've heard it before. But I have important news to deliver, and that is the Disneyland tickets are 10 minutes away. Not one, not two, not three, but four. A four-pack of tickets to Disneyland, so if you're thinking about changing the station, now would be a terrible time to do that. So we can take care of your trip to Disneyland this summer, and that'll be coming up after Nirvana, then a little news, then your Disney is next.

0: back. We are Klein Ellie's show. We'll get into some ADD news in just a moment, and then be ready to call. I'll remind you of the numbers. Perhaps you're a brand new listener, never called before. Figure, what's the point? I won't win. I've never won a thing in my life. I love talking to first-time winners, and that could be you coming up for Disneyland tickets. 800-520-1067. Not now, but in about 5 minutes or the second we're done with this.
1: 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It's time for ADD news.
2: We talk about this every year, and it never seems to happen. But another move has been made to eliminate daylight saving time. This time it was passed in the House. The Sunshine Protection Act was passed in a 308 to 117 vote. Now, what does that mean? Right now, it means nothing. Next, it needs to go to the Senate, and it's unclear whether it's going to pass there or not. If you're keeping track, about 4 years ago, the Senate passed something similar, but then the House never voted on it. So it's essentially ping-ponged back and forth for years, just like the clocks, but this time they insist that it be voted on as soon as possible. And if that passes, it would have to go to Trump's desk. And he has called for both daylight saving time to be eliminated and for it to be made permanent. So clearly, just like us, he has no idea how it works.
0: So the idea would be, and maybe Omar's the only guy that could speak to this with any level of intelligence, but if they were to vote this, then things stay the way they are now?
2: I think the spring...
3: That's correct.
0: The way they are right now.
2: Because we're in spring right forward.
3: Now. Right, exactly.
2: And we would
3: get
2: stay,
3: a little bit more daylight in the evening.
2: Stay in the spring forward.
0: Yes.
2: But people who oppose it say you're forgetting about all the darkness that would happen in the winter.
0: Yeah,
2: but people insist that it would be better for our health, it would be better for the economy, better all around.
0: And for us uggos, darkness is our friend.
2: Oh, yeah.
0: I would like to figure out a way to make more darkness.
2: And it's weird because I've gotten used to driving to work in the dark. And driving to work when there's any daylight, I'm like, whoa, what's going on here?
0: I don't like
2: here?
0: It.
2: I don't like the sun coming up.
0: I know it's better for our circadian rhythm or whatever, and you know we're
2: circadian.
0: Supposed. What is it?
2: Circadian rhythm. A cicada's a giant, disgusting.
4: Yeah, but that's part of it, right?
0: I think it is. I only once every 7 years I feel normal. That's my circadian rhythm.
2: It's a circadian.
0: But the point is, I think that there is some issue where. I know it's. Everyone says it was for the farmers, and the farmers say, "Don't blame us. We don't need it." So
2: yeah.
0: Now, what are we doing it for? Because if
2: and
0: every
2: that's why it's constantly being talked about.
0: If every time they switch the clocks, they claim that's when people have more heart attacks, and that's when people get in more car accidents. It seems like every day it's like the purge whenever there's daylight savings. So just get rid of it.
2: I know. It seems like a no-brainer, but then it continuously just.
0: The reason I'm going to tell you why it's going to be they're going to get rid of it is because it's going to be one of those stories that we all tell. You know,
2: like the day it finally happened.
0: We'll talk. Well, first of all, that'll be like a raging event. I hope it's like a big party. But I think that it's going to be one of those things like when my parents will tell me about things that used to happen in their day. And I'm like, God, shut up, Grandpa. Like that's going to be us being like, we used to change the clocks twice a year.
2: And they're like, yeah, loser.
0: Yeah, I mean, it sounds like such an old-timey thing.
2: You know,
0: we had to accommodate the roosters' mating season.
2: Don't you feel, though, if we did keep it, that we never got that hour back?
0: Well, then that's...
2: Like we sprung forward and... The fall back is like, oh, I got the hour back, and we never got it back. That hour of our lives is just gone.
0: So give us the hour, and then we'll switch, and then we'll keep that one.
2: That's what I think.
0: I don't care. It doesn't matter to me because I don't even know the difference. I never know what time it is anyway, ever anyway.
2: Well, and with our iPhones, it really, like, you just wake up, and it feels like, you just feel more grumpy, and you don't know why.
0: Yeah, that's it.
2: Summer always feels a little extra fun when you can find yourself on a boat. And as far as boats go, I believe the pontoon boat to be the tamest, chillest boat experience that you can get.
0: If a buddy ever says, hey, I got a boat, and you're like, yeah, and then you show up and it's a pontoon, it's like a little yes of a yeah.
2: I mean, it's still fun, though. You're like pitter-pattering around.
3: It's way better, dude. Pontoon boat?
0: Pontoon.
3: Partying with all your buddies? You want a speedboat?
2: Some of those things have grills on them and stuff.
3: Yeah.
0: Well, it's got to be a good pontoon, then. I've been on a real crappy pontoon before, and it's not like nearly as much fun as like...
3: Speedboats, what are you going to do? Drive 80 on the water?
2: I do agree that the speedboat is overrated. It's like, wow, this one goes so fast. And remember we went fast on a speedboat, and I was like, we were like holding on for dear life. I was like, this is not enjoyable.
0: That's fun.
3: That's
2: no,
3: not fun.
2: It
4: we're
2: wasn't.
4: Just bouncing around, holding on for
3: get all that water in your face.
0: It's exhilarating. Go. That's
5: yeah,
0: fun.
5: It was a fun ride. That was the best boat ride ever.
2: Oh my God, my hair was like.
0: Yeah. All right. Well, you're not fun then. So you should get a canoe or a kayak, like in the herpes commercial.
2: I do love a good kayak, and I have an inflatable one. So this morning, there is actually a tragic pontoon boat situation.
0: And now I feel bad that I made fun of pontoons. You should have started with that.
2: Yeah. Well, this was a pontoon boat. It was actually a multi-level pontoon boat. It had three levels.
3: Did it have a slide, too?
2: I don't know if it had a slide. There's a couple of different reports, but so this thing capsized. It was in the Bay Area. It was going from, it was between the bridge and Alcatraz, so right in that main sweet spot area, and it capsized. It was taking on water. There was some report that there was a fire on the boat, so in that case, there would have been a grill or something, but I guess when they arrived, they couldn't tell that there was any kind of fire, but there were 20 people on the boat. They were able to rescue most of them, but one person died, and they're still looking for three people. They have, submarine crews down there trying to find them right now.
0: How much do you guys think a pontoon boat costs? I just looked up pontoon boats for sale. Anyone know?
3: They start, at $18,000, but, I'm sure they go up to, 100 Gs or something.
0: I didn't realize this, guys, but we could be boat people for the low, low cost. Oh, wait a minute. I thought that was $1,200. Never mind. It's $12,000.
2: But that's not that much. I mean,
0: hold on. Let me see what this one looks like for under $4,000.
3: Yeah, but those come with crappy ass motors. You need one with a good motor.
0: This one, Allie,
2: that a we pontoon could, we though,
0: could,
2: do you?
0: We could buy this fishing pontoon for $539.99. It has one seat.
3: I want to show you pontoon.
0: This is there. It is.
3: One of the seats is elevated on one of those poles?
2: That's just one of those.
4: Is that an inflatable?
2: Anytime you see a guy on a lake on one of those, you're that's just a creepy old fisherman.
0: Yeah, but that's a pontoon. We could be pontoon owners.
2: That's technically called
0: fishing
2: a pontoon boat.
0: Fishing pontoon boat. Huh. It's got. Looks like.
2: So what makes a pontoon a pontoon? That thing doesn't even have a deck.
0: I think it's got to have the inflatable. I think what makes it a pontoon is
2: that it floats. That's every boat.
0: No, the inflatable parts.
3: There's long cylinder.
0: Yeah,
3: things
0: that's
3: or whatever
0: the thing
3: underneath it.
0: Right, that's the difference between a boat. We're not boat people, so we don't know the answer to this.
2: All I know is my uncle spent $200 on a boat, thinking that he was going to turn it into this incredible experience, and he just got rid of it because he spent thousands of dollars trying to fix it and regretted every minute of it.
0: I would love someone to play this conversation to a bunch of rich people that all own their own yachts and be like, here's how the other 99% people talk about boats.
2: So we've talked about rave culture making a weird change. It's not just at nightclubs anymore. There are raves happening at coffee shops. There are kids raves happening. And now Dave & Buster's is throwing their own rave series called Rave & Busters. It is a new rave series tour that they're embarking on. It is kicking off at the end of July, July 30th in Honolulu, and then it's going to go across a bunch of different cities. Towards the end of the tour is going to be in Irvine on Halloween. So you can go to a rave at Dave & Buster's on Halloween in Irvine, and they say it includes surprise guest headliners, multi-genre lineups, and featuring the sounds of bass, house, trap, dubstep, UKG, and everything else in between.
0: And skee-ball. Wow. Rave & Buster's, congratulations. They say it's a big turnaround as people are flocking now to the old Rave & Buster's for Molly and tickets. Call 20 right now. Let's get you to Disneyland, as promised. 800-520-1067. Give us a call. We'll pick up the 20th caller after MGMT and give you the good news. A brand new hour starts next on K-Rock.

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3: USA! USA!
4: We're not in it.
3: USA!
4: We're out.
3: USA!
4: We're, change that crowd to say Argentina or something. It's K-Rock with Klein Alley Show. Good morning. How the hell goes it? If you need us, phones are open. Actually, no, they're not. They're not open now, but they will be again in a moment because we got to go ahead and clear out some of these lines. Everyone wants to go to Disneyland, and I don't blame you. Four tickets will be yours if I pick up your call right now, and then we send you to one of the happiest places on planet Earth, and that is Disneyland, and we say good morning to caller 20, which puts us in Ontario, California. Is this Marco?
5: Yes, it is.
4: Marco, you are caller 20.
5: Awesome. Thank you very much.
4: Congratulations. Sweet divots to you, and enjoy your time in Disneyland. Who are you bringing with you?
5: I'm bringing the family. They finally need a trip out.
4: Do you have just two kids and a significant other, or do you have to leave one of your least favorite kids at home or something?
5: No, it turns out we got two and one, so worked out perfect. Thank you.
4: When you're planning how many kids you're going to make, you should think about if I win a four-pack of tickets to Disneyland.
6: It's always a four-pack. And when you go on rides, a lot of times four is the perfect number.
4: Yeah.
6: My advice to you would be, if you go to Disneyland during the summer, don't bitch out and be the poncho people. It's hot outside.
4: Yeah,
6: there's a lot of great water rides. Just get wet and enjoy yourself. You'll dry up again.
5: Oh, that's the plan. Thank you, guys.
4: You're very welcome. Hold on one second. Enjoy those tickets. We'll have more for you coming up at noon today, and then we'll do it again tomorrow until we get every single one of you into Disneyland. Let's make that happen. This hour on the show, Allie and I both confronted our wives with a conversation about hall passes.
6: They went very differently, I guess.
4: Yeah, I haven't heard your audio yet. I know how mine went, and have not even...
6: You haven't heard anything.
4: Haven't heard anything since it led to a disagreement last night. Went to bed quiet, silently, and have woken up, and there's been no exchange this morning. So once again, thanks, show, for ruining my personal life.
6: Welcome.
4: We will get to that coming up this hour on the show. Also, a little man versus machine. Do humans stand a chance against the robot overlords that are taking over? We are in the middle of a heat wave, so a lot of people turning to AI to save their lives, and we'll figure out if us humans have better ideas than the robots as to ways to, quote, beat the heat. We'll officially ask AI, how can you beat the heat? Is it even beatable? And we will see if humans or robots reign supreme for another week. That'll all be coming up this hour on the show. Plus Evanescence tickets if you want to go on Saturday to the Kia Forum for that show. We'll make that happen for you. Lots of reasons to keep it locked on K-Rock this morning. And then we're here as well. And that will all continue after Incubus on KROQ.

0: serious question because there's, I guess, a movie coming out about celebrity hall passes. So people are discussing this whole concept again. I know it's an old thing, and there was a movie years ago. I think it was called Hall Pass. It was like a funny movie, I think. And it was the whole idea about can a marriage stand up or survive the whole concept of, yeah, what the hell? You're going to Vegas. You can have a hall pass. And then there's the celebrity hall pass concept, which is even more preposterous because the reality is most people in the world are never going to encounter or be anywhere near these, quote, celebrities. We live in a place where maybe that's a possibility. I mean, it is possible. If you think about if you lived in Southern California for any amount of time, maybe at some point you did encounter a famous person somewhere, and then you're like, if they happen to be, oh, my God, what are the odds? I ran into Mario Lopez. That's my celebrity hall pass.
1: He's also in the clearance section at Target.
0: Hey, Mario Lopez, you're my hall pass. So the question really is, if that is a real thing and if you've agreed to that, or if that can even happen.
1: Who is the hall pass? Is it a specific person or a genre?
0: Oh, genre? That's a thing you can do? What does that mean, genre? You can do a genre pass?
1: Well,
0: female.
1: No.
0: That's
1: but
0: my
1: like,
0: hall pass.
1: The genre of ladies.
0: I have the genre. I thought you agreed to this.
2: Lady pass.
1: Or like the cast of...
0: Oh, you could take a show pass.
1: Right.
0: Show pass.
1: A show.
0: Oh, if I run into anyone from the... Because the odds...
1: Or anyone I had a crush on growing up. Like any celebrities that I had a celebrity crush on.
0: Well, you probably couldn't have gotten them when they were in their heyday, but now it's been
1: a
0: while.
1: But now Jonathan Taylor Thomas, I think, just hangs out at a bar in Silver Lake. I could probably knock that out.
0: Right. Yeah, that girl from Small Wonder is probably like 60 now. I'll probably have my way with her.
1: Probably hit it.
0: Yeah.
1: So some of these are not that out of reach.
0: That's the thing, though, is that if it finally got to the point where it was possible. Because I did have a encounter with Pam Anderson. And it was a more of a modern day Pam Anderson as opposed to a more of a Mayday than a heyday,
1: The modern day no eyebrows one.
0: Not that modern day, but less
1: before she started not wearing makeup.
0: Not prime Pam Anderson, but I felt like man, that would have been such a bucket list thing. Not that it would have ever happened, but then I thought to myself, but it's not. It's not nearly
1: when you say encounter, do you mean you were just in the same room with her or was there
0: a
1: possibility?
0: It was just the two of us together somewhere.
3: Doing what?
0: Waiting for our cars at the...
1: At the valet.
0: At the valet.
3: Okay.
2: Did you say anything?
0: I did. Yeah, we had a nice chat.
1: What did you say?
0: I'm not going to go into what I don't remember what I said specifically.
1: Did you make a car joke?
0: No.
3: Yeah.
1: You totally did.
0: I said, are you going to get in it or just roll around on the front of it and pose? I didn't say that. I thought about saying that. No, but the question
1: is... Did a nice car pull up and you're like, that's me. Just kidding.
0: No, I didn't. Say that. Luckily, her car pulled up first, so
1: okay,
0: I didn't
1: good.
0: Have to get into that. And she tried to back over me on the way out. But the real question is, has it happened? Where do you have? Maybe you have an agreement with your boyfriend, girlfriend, husband, wife, whatever. What is the agreement? That's question one. Question two is,
1: Has it ever played out?
0: Has anyone ever? I was curious, in real life scenario, because we talked to a lot of people, you can be anonymous if you need to be. You're not going to out-freak the person we talked to yesterday about the gummy worms, so don't worry.
1: Yeah.
0: You're playing for second place on this one. But has it ever happened, and what was the fallout of it? Was the fallout good, bad? Is the whole idea of the hall pass situation that you don't have to ever speak of it, so it's kind of like, this was agreed to ahead of time. They probably agreed to it because they never thought it would happen, but now I'm going to make it happen. A lot of questions. And then Allie and I both confronted our wives yesterday with some damning audio where we discussed the concept. And we'll play that for you after we get back from this quick break, and we'll hear your stories next at 800-520-1067. That is after this.
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0: this is a cautionary tale. I'm reading some of the texts coming through and people on the phones at 800-520-1067 as we discuss this concept of the hall pass, which is nothing new, but it's coming back now because I guess there's some movie that's coming out. It's called so-and-so something celebrity hall pass. But anyway.
1: It's called so-and-so something celebrity hall pass.
0: I don't know. We're not promoting the movie. I don't even know what it's called. But
2: right,
0: I do know.
2: Good.
0: There's been a lot of conversation.
1: Tell you interview them on the golf course. I don't care.
0: 657 says, I got a hall pass for my wife to go out with the boys and drink as much as I want. Only if I got with any girls, she would find out, and she said she would burn all my stuff, so I was scared, and I didn't even drink that night.
1: Oh.
0: So that's, once again, not a real hall pass, but someone claims that they did have a friend that had a celebrity hall pass with the rapper Genuine.
1: Oh, wow.
0: The singer, Genuine.
1: I feel like that could happen.
0: He came to a club one day to perform, and they ended up sleeping together.
1: Whoa.
0: And then she was all excited to tell her man that it happened, and when he found out, he divorced her.
1: Oh, damn.
0: And she's going, whoa, whoa, whoa. I thought this was, he was the good, he was.
1: Oh, you can plead that in court. Hall pass.
0: He was the approved Genuine. You said I could sleep with Genuine.
1: I love that she was excited to tell
0: him. I can't wait to tell him. I slept with Genuine.
1: I cheated on you with Genuine.
0: But I guess that's, once again, not cheating because that was a conversation that was had. And
1: yeah, so.
0: We're learning.

0: the pros and the cons of the Hall Pass. In a moment, you're going to hear Allie and I have a very difficult conversation with our wives. Hi, Josh on K-Rock. Good morning.
1: Hey, how's it going, Klein?
0: What can we do for you?
1: So, my kitchen pass, because I'm so old, that's what it was called back in the day, not the Hall Pass. My kitchen pass is Chloe Sevigny. And, like, 2015, I was driving for Uber, and I told my girlfriend at the time, I was so out of my mind that I thought I was going to go to L.A. and give rights to all the stars, and I was going to remake this scene from this movie, Kids, and pick up Chloe Sevigny. And I,
0: isn't it the movie where everyone got AIDS?
2: Yes, it is.
0: You want to recreate the movie where everyone got AIDS?
3: Hey, it's me, Casper.
1: I was going to recreate the scene where she got into the cab after she finds out that she got AIDS. But what ends up happening?
0: What a weird fantasy scene to recreate.
2: And this is all in your kitchen pass?
0: You told this to her?
1: Yeah. How else are you going to introduce Chloe Sevigny to your girlfriend at the time?
0: Well, uh-huh.
1: I kid you not, my first night driving Uber, this is what I told, you know, my girlfriend before I went out there. I kid you not, I picked up Chloe Sevigny.
2: Did she tell you that she had AIDS?
1: I was trying to play it cool, but she was with a boyfriend at the time.
0: Ah, I really ruined your plan.
1: Yeah. Yeah.
0: And it's interesting, though, that you have, if you, even just to encounter the person that you have the hall pass with, I mean, there's no chance anyone's ever gone up to a celebrity and said, you're my, I'm sure it actually probably does happen. You're my hall pass. They probably hear that, some, you know, the blurred
2: tits.
0: Probably
2: happens to some comedian and they're like, I'll sleep with you.
0: Right. Like, that, like that's the thing. I mean, if anyone ever said to me, you're my hall pass, I guess it's got to work for both parties because the hall pass has to go, all right. I mean, the odds of it all lining up and working out are so rare.
2: Right. The other person has to either be single or they have to have you as a hall pass.
0: So, Allie, I don't know how your conversation went with your wife.
2: Well,
0: but,
2: in my scenario, we didn't really have an issue because we do think that it's so unrealistic that it's easy to say it's totally fine.
4: If there were a couple celebrities or people that we had hall passes for, who would they be for you?
5: We already know.
4: Is it just Taylor Swift?
5: I don't know.
4: Garbage smells.
5: I know, it really smells.
2: Sorry, we were having an issue with our garbage. We had to change.
0: The middle of this conversation? You're having a conversation by a stanky garbage can?
2: I had.
6: Whenever you think things are going to get lesbian,
0: I know.
6: Hot, like,
0: it's unbelievable.
6: It's such a letdown every single time.
0: Every single time. Man. I get so excited. I try to forget what Allie looks like. And I'm like, here we go now. It's getting somewhere. Oh, man, the garbage can really stinks.
5: I know, it really smells. Okay, so
2: now she's changing the garbage as we
0: talk. Oh, God. That house is gross. Just gross.
2: And it has three cats.
5: This whole thing with Jackie Antonoff and Margaret Qualley is like all those whatever's going around. I was like, maybe I can have an affair with Jackie Antonoff.
7: Oh, so you go with a guy.
5: Oh, they're just, so, I don't know, I'd be all curious.
7: If you got Jack, could I have Margaret?
5: Sure.
7: Well, if I had a list, would you be opposed to checking off the list?
5: Celebrities are on limits.
7: On limits?
5: Off, yeah. Wait, they're not off limits. They're on.
6: Jedi mind trick.
0: Whoa. Once again, what she is doing is genius because I don't know what the rule is, but she's obviously said something.
2: Right.
0: Celebrities are on limits, not off limits.
2: Exactly. Double. Anyone's game is what she's saying.
0: Until you did it, in which case she's like, I said they're not on limits.
2: Right.
0: And you're like,
2: then what? You're like, what? I don't know about the limits. Do you have AIDS?
0: What is happening here?
7: So I can have sex with any celebrity?
5: If I can.
7: Any celebrity is fine?
5: Yeah, why wouldn't it be fine?
0: What?
2: Right?
0: That's crazy.
2: Any celebrity.
0: That means, like, what is a celebrity? Like, someone that was on The Bachelor? They're walking around the streets.
2: Thank you. This is what I asked.
7: What level of celebrity? Like,
5: I mean,
7: D-list?
5: Like, D? No. It has to be, like, A-B.
2: A-B celebrities.
7: Any A or B lister?
5: Yeah.
7: And man or woman?
5: Yeah.
7: Right. No, I like that.
5: Do you have someone in mind?
7: I mean, really, it's just any A-lister.
2: Right? I mean, anybody that was an A-lister that I could sleep with.
0: You'd rather have sex with an ugly A-lister than a super attractive D-lister?
2: I don't. Yeah, probably.
0: Really?
2: I mean, my God.
0: Who's
2: an unattractive A-lister? Al Pacino?
0: Yeah, there's going to be some old A-listers out. Yeah, there's a ton. Steve Buscemi's a great unattractive A-lister.
2: I'd probably have sex with him.
0: Just because you have the story?
5: Why would they be off limits?
7: So what if it's people we know?
5: I don't want you cheating on me.
2: Yeah, but if there's a hall pass.
5: Why is there a hall pass?
2: It's like a, someone you've always wanted to sleep with. Like, is there someone in your past that you've always wanted to sleep with?
5: No, I slept with everybody.
0: Oh, my God. Jesus, for the win, huh?
2: Yeah, glad to be sloppy 500s.
8: If you have the opportunity to sleep with Taylor Swift, then you should take it.
5: Well, yeah.
8: Forget about me.
5: I know.
8: And I will forget about you.
5: With who?
8: Anybody.
2: So there it is. There's the end of it.
0: So she's got one very unattainable, massive A-lister on her list, and you can have anyone who's, quote, classified as a celebrity on the A or B list.
2: Yeah.
0: Pretty, I mean, that opens
2: pretty
0: up
2: good
0: a
2: conversation.
0: Lot. For you, yeah.
2: Mine, I mean, but it seems like people we know are off limits, and I
0: But you don't
2: I
0: know any celebrities. Why don't you just tell Vanessa?
2: I don't think a hall pass has to just be a celebrity.
0: Yeah, why don't you tell Vanessa just to start booking people on our show that are A's or B-listers you want to have sex with?
2: Okay.
0: Because then you'll have a chance to meet them. Because that's the whole thing,
3: Buscemi.
0: Too. Yeah, book Steve Buscemi for next week, Vanessa. He's got some new project coming out, I'm sure.
2: He's going to be in that weird, stupid hall pass movie.
0: Yeah. Let's get in here.
2: So how did your conversation go?
0: Not good. No. This is how it started.
9: Did you figure out all that?
10: Would you ever let me have sex with Sydney Sweeney if I met her?
9: You're recording me. So what's the point of this?
0: You're recording me, so what's the point of this?
2: She's game for anything.
10: I'm just asking, what is that?
9: But you're recording.
10: Do you believe in hall passes?
9: Yes, for me.
2: Oh.
10: Who would you want? Sydney Sweeney?
9: No.
10: You can have Sydney Sweeney.
0: I've now given her the hall pass of Sydney Sweeney.
2: Yeah, but she doesn't want that. Why wouldn't you let her tell you what she wants?
9: I don't want Sydney Sweeney.
2: Right.
10: Let's make that a fair deal. We can both have Sydney Sweeney.
9: No. What's the point of this bit that you're doing?
0: She's not a fan.
2: Are you, just out of curiosity, when they immediately say you're recording, are you holding up a phone to her face?
0: No,
2: are you,
0: the phone
2: how
0: is on.
2: Obvious
0: the phone
2: are you?
0: Is,
6: trying to be discreet, man.
0: I'm trying to be discreet. The phone is
2: like
0: on
2: a mic flag in her face in bed, or what?
6: Do you have one of these on-air lights in the room that turns on?
2: I mean, Jesus, you can't be incognito in any way.
0: I had her come on, meet me at the podium, and that's where this conversation happened.
2: You had to do that collapsing?
0: Yeah, I said, wait till everyone.
3: Back to one.
0: It was, I had my phone resting on my chest. I thought it was incognito, and we're sitting there watching TV, and I said, great, I'll just mention casually this conversation.
9: What's the point of this bit that you're doing?
10: It's not a bit we're doing. We're having a conversation.
9: It's a bit.
10: No, it's a conversation.
9: For what? What's the topic
10: based
9: about on there?
10: Hall passes.
9: That's not even who you'd want your hall pass to be.
2: Ooh.
0: So she says that's not who I would want my hall pass to be. She thinks she knows.
10: Who? It's not who I would want?
9: Me.
10: Who would you want?
9: You would want me.
10: That's not a whole pass, it's my whole way.
2: You would want you to be her hall pass? No.
0: She thinks I would want her to be my hall pass. And I said, that's not a hall pass, that's a whole way.
2: That's just you having sex with your wife.
0: Right.
2: That's no pass.
3: It's not a joke.
0: Right. So...
2: Wait, so does she think that you would prefer, like, Emily Ratajkowski or something?
0: Oh, that's a good one. I should have mentioned her.
2: I know. When they ask, like, who, you're like, oh, my God, who wouldn't it be?
0: Right. But, you know, the odds, once again, I think that the odds, everyone just plays the fact that it'll never happen. So it's one of those, quote, harmless fantasies.
2: Totally.
0: And we're just trying to figure out if it's ever happened.
9: Well, the same way that you masturbate to me, why would you masturbate to me?
6: She thinks that you think of her while you masturbate?
0: Yeah, because one time she caught me and she said, what are you looking at? And I said, your Instagram.
2: What?
6: You clearly were not, right?
0: No, I wasn't.
6: Yeah.
0: Okay. It was a different person.
2: Who is thinking about their own significant other when they're pleasuring themselves? That's
0: right.
2: Your chance to think about anything but that person.
0: Right, exactly. And but now,
2: get recorder tonight and tell her that.
3: Call her truth.
2: All right. And how do you have a question?
0: Meet me back in the recording studio for some more hidden audio. So anyway, Hall Pass is looking sharp in our future. Wow, a lot of warnings of things that went backwards on the text line. It's K-Rap. We are Klein Alley Show. Man vs. Machine next.

0: consider this a warning. It is going to get super hot in all parts of Southern California today. Temperatures in triple digits. I believe a little bit after the show today, Jake will be roaming the streets with Moist Joyce, doing some pit stops to make sure people have the right amount of deodorant on a day like today. It's a PSA, a little BO PSA, so to make sure that you're not stanking up all of SoCal because you're not dressed appropriately and you're not wearing the right amount. Sometimes you got a double layer, triple layer of a deodorant. Sometimes people even bring it with you. I think Jake's going to be handing out sticks of deodorant today to people that stank. So
1: I think that's a good next level thing to do, help people.
0: And then I think if the people, do we have the stickers ready to go? I believe anyone who's been PIT approved gets to wear a sticker all day, like a smog check sticker that says that their BOs were checked and approved.
1: Pass the test.
0: So that's exciting. That'll be happening through the streets later today. So be on the lookout for that. And a reminder, if you're getting ready for the day, put on enough deodorant. But meanwhile, a lot of people are turning to AI to help them beat the heat. And we will get into a round of man versus machine in a moment to see if us humans stand a chance against the robot overlords when it comes to all things heat wave. Here we go. Questions that were asked to the AI overlords that will eventually rule us all. And then we as humans will try to see if we even stand a chance anymore with just regular human intelligence. First question is for DJ Omar Khan, who is a human, last I checked, although he does seem to be the most usually he's like step for step with the robot in most of his answers. So the question is, a lot of people are saying how to beat the heat, got to beat the heat.
2: Yeah.
0: We asked that AI, what is the best way, what is one way that you could, quote, and should beat the heat? And what do you think as a human is the most important way to beat the heat, Omar?
2: Well, the best way is going to be to visit your local Costco, because not only are you going to get free snacks, free samples, but they have that excellent freezer where they keep all the, you know, like eggs and strawberries and all that.
3: Eggs.
2: You just cruise around there and then,
0: And you cruise, go to the Costco because you can eat.
2: Yeah, you can eat and then go into the little freezer section, you know, where they keep the
1: eggs.
0: Right.
2: Yep. And then just chill out there. And then you could go get some more snacks and then go back and cruise around and you could stay cool for a very long time inside the Costco.
0: All right. Omar says go to Costco. That's the best way to beat the heat. If you're not a member, I don't know how you're going to figure that out.
3: You go in and say you're going to have a prescription filled.
0: Oh, is that what you said?
3: Or you can buy alcohol there for no, you don't have a membership.
0: And then you just go hang out in the freezer?
3: Yeah.
2: Cool.
1: No, right. That won't raise any alarms.
0: Nothing sad about that.
1: When is he going to pick up his prescription?
3: I'm lost.
0: It's just sitting on the cucumbers.
1: So,
0: all right, here's what the robot right said. What's the best way to beat the heat?
4: If you're trying to stay cool during a hot day, the most effective strategy are to keep your core body temperature down and stay hydrated, so drink plenty of water throughout the day. If you're sweating heavily, include an electrolyte drink or eat foods rich in potassium and sodium.
0: Well, the robot says it has nothing to do with location. It has to do with what you're putting in your body to keep your core temperature down. That is the only way to, quote, actually beat the heat. So I like Omar's answer better.
1: Yeah, me too.
0: For so many reasons.
1: Even drinking water, I feel like, does nothing when you're this hot.
2: Then you're going to just pee all day.
1: Yeah.
0: I think point human on that one. So good job, Omar.
2: Thank you.
0: Forget about that lame-ass robot with his electrolyte potassium jibber-jabber. Allie, next question. You know, Omar mentioned going to Costco, but we did ask AI, where is the best place if you want free AC? You don't want to pay for air conditioning. Feels great, but it sucks when you're paying for it at your place. So where, according to the AI technology, should you go if you are looking for basking in the glory of free AC?
1: Yeah, I mean, I hesitate to say Costco again, but you're right. You do have to have a membership, so you do have to pay for that. If it was just today, museums are free on Wednesdays, and they have great AC and a lot of space.
0: Museums are free on Wednesdays?
1: Yeah.
0: Is that like a known thing?
1: Well, maybe.
0: Did you make that up? Did you make that up, or is that a real thing?
1: I think it's true.
0: Hey, you really are El Cheapo.
2: Every Wednesday?
1: I think so.
2: Like LACMA and MOCA and all those?
0: Every museum
1: LACMA,
0: is free.
1: LACMA, MOCA, Frappe, all of them.
0: All on Wednesdays. 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
1: I'm pretty sure.
3: No, LACMA is not free on Wednesdays.
1: All right. 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
0: Jake just said it's not. You don't know what you're talking about.
1: Museums are free on Wednesdays.
0: What about that?
3: It says with a valid ID, you can visit weekdays after 3 p.m.
1: No. No, that's not true, guys.
0: Allie, where did you come up with this?
1: I feel like I see it all the time.
0: You see it all the time where?
1: Like
0: all
1: right, well, signs outside the museum.
0: This is what the robot said.
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1: Yeah.
4: Win-win.
1: See, that's why I didn't say library, because the library itself is musty. It smells like books.
0: Yep.
1: And, you know, the Wi-Fi, yeah, but it's old. And then you've got, anytime you go in the bathroom, it's gross in there.
0: Yeah, but clearly the robot gets the point, because what you said doesn't even make sense.
1: The museums are free on Wednesdays.
0: The museums have a similar smell to the
1: I know,
0: library
1: but it
0: anyway.
1: Smells, but there's bigger spaces and there's not a lot of people in there. So you have a lot of ventilation and you can walk around in there for hours and no one would ask any questions.
0: A ton of people rushing there now for the, quote, free museum day that Allie mentioned. A final question goes to Jake. I believe a robot gets a point on that one. Humans got a point. So, Jake, this comes down to you, man. The future of humanity comes down to this. Everyone likes to talk about how it's so hot you can cook an egg in the street. And today's one of those days that I think you could cook an egg in the street. But other than the boring...
1: Eggs!
0: That's my favorite. Other than the boring eggs.
1: Eggs.
0: What is something else that you could cook in the street and it would be delicious? We asked the AI technology, but you get to go first.
3: Easy. Grilled mustard sandwich. You can almost taste the street.
0: So you're saying take your recipe for mustard sandwich.
1: And make it a grilled mustard sandwich?
3: Or any grilled sandwich.
0: Like you just put it on the street? Is that how you do it?
3: Yeah, you could use like a flattener and make it like a panini. Yeah.
0: All right, this is what the robot said.
4: Cookie dough bakes into a soft cookie over several hours. Street cookies for the win.
0: Yeah, I think you're right. I think the robot got one. Damn it, Jake.
3: Mustard sandwich.
0: Let us down again.
1: There's a lot of museums that are free on Wednesdays.
0: Name one.
1: The Autry Museum.
2: The Autry Museum?
1: The Natural History Museum of LA County, the Plaza Cultura de Artes. I'm just looking it up. There's a lot. Okay, just saying.
0: Jake will be posting his recipe for the street mustard sandwich on our Instagram if you're interested in
1: How
0: making
1: is that,
0: that today.
1: The Set. Less stupid thing.
3: Autry Museum's not free. It's the first Wednesday.
1: Okay, shut up. They're free on Wednesday.
0: Gotta take a break.
1: If you show up today, you're gonna get in.
0: We have news next, and then your Evanescence tickets coming up on K-Rock.
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0: Rock. We are Klein Alley Show. We'll get into some ADD news in just a moment, and then we'll make it all worth your while throughout the morning with a variety of gifts, cavalcade of presents and bribery. But first, Alley, go ahead and accept this. Either this will be a compliment or a complaint about the show.
1: Ooh, gosh, it's a real toss-up. I would say let's go with compliments.
0: All right, it is definitely the odds-on not favorite, but Ali says this could be a compliment. Let's find out together.
2: Hey, good morning, guys. Just wanted to give you a quick shout-out, say thank you guys for so much for the laughs. I'm actually kind of been going through some tough times lately, going into my first couple therapy session with my spouse this week. And
0: welcome to our world.
1: Yeah, that happens on a regular basis over here.
0: It's a slippery slope.
1: We could
2: possibly be heading for a divorce here soon, but just wanted to let you guys know that you guys really have been giving so many laughs towards not just me, but I'm sure so many people. So just thank you guys, all y'all on the show. You guys really know how to, you know, make somebody's day. If they're not having a good day, you guys know how to make their day right. So Sweet Dips, keep doing what you're doing. Love y'all so much.
0: If your life is currently falling apart, then we do seem like a better option than what you are dealing with, and we're happy to be that other option.
1: I can't believe I was right. It was a compliment. I'm still waiting for him to pivot and give us an insult.
0: Oh, I stopped the message about 20 seconds short, but I think he goes on to say Jake's annoying.
1: Oh, wow. Well,
0: anyway, let's get into this, your news, and then a brand new hour of the show can officially begin.
3: 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It's time for ADD News.
1: One of the coolest people to ever live is Sully Sullenberger. You don't need to do anything the rest of your life because you're the guy that landed a plane on the Hudson River. And I think he did so drunk, did he not?
0: No, you're getting confused
4: drunk
0: with that movie.
4: What are you talking about?
1: Oh, that was the Upside Down guy.
0: Allie gets so confused.
4: Oh, my God.
0: Allie, I'm telling you right now, guys, and I know that she's about to say that Sully has dementia or whatever, but I think Allie's got it first.
1: And, no, I just get mixed up.
0: And she is confusing Denzel Washington movie with what happened in real life.
1: But that also happened in real life, right?
0: No, that was a movie.
1: I know it was a movie, but wasn't it based on a true story?
0: I don't think so. About a pilot that got drunk and landed a plane upside down?
1: I think so.
0: I don't know about it. Yeah, Allie is out of her mind.
1: Apparently Sully Sullenberger is as well, because he just shared that he has
0: been... It must
1: been
0: be contagious, and you caught it, because Jesus Christ.
1: ...with Alzheimer's disease. He's 75 years old.
0: Alzheimer's, not dementia.
1: Yeah.
0: I don't know the
1: you
0: difference.
1: You got mixed up.
0: What are the two of those? What's the difference between Alzheimer's and dementia?
1: Dementia is basically where you kind of forget where you are, you're confused about your surroundings. Alzheimer's is more forgetting who you are, where, like stories about your life, people that you know, your family members. They are similar, but Alzheimer's is more memory related.
0: Which one's worse? Like, if you had to pick which one you don't want.
1: I've heard dementia is worse.
0: It's the worst
1: just
0: one.
1: Because it affects more.
4: Uh-huh. Sometimes
1: things.
4: You forget how to, like, take care of yourself.
1: Yeah.
4: You know, go to the bathroom and stuff. You just forget. You just don't know how.
1: It's yeah. Crazy. You just kind of forget everything. And Alzheimer's is more like specific memories of your life, the people you know. Like, I would look at you and call you maybe my son one day because I would get you mixed up with other men in my life.
0: It's like that Men in Black thing where they zap your memory.
1: Yeah, basically.
0: Ooh.
1: And then sometimes
0: that
1: it comes
0: too,
1: back.
0: Was
1: sometimes
0: that based on a real movie?
1: That
0: Men
1: was
0: in
1: a
0: Black?
1: Real movie.
0: Okay,
1: it, with Denzel Washington,
0: okay,
1: as I
0: no,
1: recall.
0: No, it's not. It's Will Smith. You racist.
1: So he said, for now, this means... So he's in the early stages, and he said, this means a name might come easily to me. Might not come easily to me. I might forget a story I recently told, or I don't sleep as well. Basically, things that happen to everybody. But he said he's still at the beginning of this long journey. And I just think... When it does get bad, there needs to be somebody telling him every day.
0: What he did.
1: This is what you did.
0: Yeah,
1: like
0: legend.
1: Memento, like tattoo it on your chest and say, like, this is what happened.
0: It's cool when you're a guy like that did something that's so well-known and heroic because no one else is going to forget it. So they'll just constantly be like, hey, you're the man. And he'll be like, why is everyone saying I'm the man today?
1: Right.
0: Which is much better than being a person that is a total asshole that has dementia and everyone's like, I hate you. Why does everyone hate me?
1: Or if you get it, I could always tell you every day, like, you landed a plane on the
0: Please
1: Hudson
0: do.
1: Upside down drunk.
0: I'm going to make the same announcement that he made because now you guys won't give me such a hard time. I don't remember coworkers' names that work here. You guys made me feel like I'm a total ass because I can't remember.
1: He has early onset Alzheimer's.
0: Yeah,
1: don't
0: I got
1: worry.
0: It too. So
1: he's
0: it's
1: in the early stages.
0: Which one of us wouldn't like to publicly announce that just so that we don't feel bad every time we run into someone out in the public and we're like,
1: by the way,
0: I know
1: might have a touch of Alzheimer's.
0: We all probably all right? got it. We're getting it or we got it.
1: There are plenty of license plates that are banned every year for being too sexually explicit or inappropriate or suggestive. And rarely does the DMV issue their own inappropriate license plates. But this did just happen. to a senior citizen, and she didn't even have to pay extra for it. This is a pretty great story because it was all natural, and she does want to get rid of it, though I don't think she should.
5: When Nancy Delastrito went to collect her mail, she got quite the surprise, a new license plate with her vehicle registration renewal.
6: And I looked at it, and I said, I don't think so.
5: The plate reads SQZ-A55, but from a distance, those five fives can be read as S's. Well, you get the picture.
0: Now, hold on. Let me do some math here. I got to solve this. Is it squeeze ass?
1: It's squeeze ass.
0: Squeeze ass? Oh, man.
5: Squeeze blank.
0: Awesome.
1: Okay.
6: I don't think a woman that lives in a senior community that's going to be 77 years old next month will be driving around with what this plate has to say.
5: The plates become the talk around her retirement community, especially the men.
1: Watch out, squeeze ass. Get over here, sweet cheeks.
0: Oh,
1: it's going to be great. Yeah. She can't send it back,
4: no,
1: right?
4: You got to keep it. Got to keep it.
0: It's the greatest license plate since Ass Man on Seinfeld.
1: And this is the DMV issuing it.
0: I know. It's
1: how great is that?
0: Had you requested that, like when Jake got his
1: okay
0: list,
1: no.
0: They would have rejected it because they reject anything that even looks a little bit offensive.
1: Yeah, exactly.
0: Squeeze ass. That's awesome. Are they still made by prisoners, license plates, or
4: yeah,
0: that's not happening?
4: Are.
0: That's a prisoner with a funny sense of humor.
4: Mm-hmm.
0: That's
1: Wait,
0: a prisoner.
1: So they don't make it up, though. They just give them the letters and numbers, right?
0: No, I think they get to make them up, and I bet you
1: they don't just make it up.
0: Yeah, they do.
1: I'm going to do squeeze ass, and I'll give it to this woman in a senior citizen.
0: Let me tell you something. You know, I said you always got to have a prison skill on the ready in case you get locked up.
1: Funny license.
0: That would be mine. I would be that guy. I mean, come get over here. I got a bunch of funny
1: ways. We can't shank that guy. He's the squeeze ass guy.
0: That's okay. Get up and squeeze ass.
1: The World Cup has affected our wallets. It's affected our productivity. But how has it affected our dating lives? Apparently a lot. Not only do they predict a World Cup baby boom 9 months from now, but also... and it's because of all the international hookups. It's also happening during those 3-minute hydration breaks. That is the main motivator for people. They have noticed that the Tinder and Hinge activity during those 3-minute hydration breaks skyrockets as much as 55%.
0: Ooh.
1: So, yes, it's good for the players to get a little juice, but it's also nice for people who have 3 minutes to just take a little swipey swipe.
0: Wow.
1: And apparently that's causing more hookups.
0: Yeah, and imagine now that Spain has made it to the finals. I mean, there's going to be a lot of them Spanish babies running around. The French ones, not so much. I feel like that didn't go so well yesterday. And a lot of people I know, especially people that were rooting hard, are very depressed right now.
1: Seeing French people sad and crying really hit me more than I'd like. There was a little French girl crying, and I was like, oh, it's like Les Mis.
0: Yeah. There's something about it. I don't know why. There's other countries.
1: Exactly.
0: But, we move on, and we'll forget about this whole thing in a couple of days anyway, right?
1: Oh, yeah, we won't care.
0: Get into a brand new hour of the show. We do it next. It's Klein Alley Show. Good morning.
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0: Oh, yeah, good morning. It is just after 10 o'clock. It is still summer. And we are Klein Alley Show. We will get into a petty claims court battle happening this hour. Relationship. I'm not even sure if they're dating or married or related, but it has something to do with, listen to this, a very relatable concept, and they've turned to petty claims court. They take pictures, and one of them will post the pictures regardless of how bad the other one looks, because if they like the way they look, there's no clearance of what's approved for posting.
1: Johnny does this.
0: Well, Johnny does it all. Johnny takes pictures where we all look bad, and he just goes.
9: No, I just take photos like you guys ask, and you guys just happen to look like that.
0: Right, he says that's how we look, and I said, dude, there's other angles because like.
10: But also, Johnny's not a miracle worker, man. He's just working with what he got.
9: Yeah,
10: but
9: just a boy.
0: I understand. I know he can't. There's certain things he could do though to improve, and everyone knows this. If you're not good looking, you know there are little tricks you can do to try to be better looking. I've oftentimes said you take enough pictures of a pile of dog crap, one of them will look like a brownie.
1: Yeah, but I mean, even just saying, hey, by the way, you're pretending to put your hand in your pocket, but your hand's really over your pocket. It looks really awkward.
0: Or it looks weird. But like
1: he can tell us that, and
0: also
1: then we can fix it.
0: There are filters. There are certain things. I know it's not going to fix a lot, but you could. There's just angles and filters could do a
10: no
0: little
10: filter,
0: bit.
10: No filter, dude. No filter.
9: Yeah, nobody uses filters anymore.
10: Yeah, but
0: filters
1: are cringe, bro.
0: Dude, isn't there that filter where you can make your camera look like it's like a 3-megapixel? There's like one where you scroll a little bit to the left on Instagram.
9: Yeah, that little VHS camcorder filter, yeah.
0: Yeah, that's the one for us.
9: Okay, I can use that.
0: Yeah, remove all the mega pixels. There's too many pixels. We're not
1: just draw stick figures. And
0: so anyway, this couple's battling it out because one of them looks good in the pictures. They post it. The other one's not happy about it. Anyway, they're going to turn to petty claims court to solve this once and for all, and you'll get to go ahead and be a jury of their peers. So for if whatever reason you need the day off of work today, just claim that you have unexpected jury duty. That'll be coming up later this hour on the show. And we've got these Evanescence tickets, which we must give you. We've been dangling them in front of you all show long, but that show's on Saturday, the Kia Forum. So be ready to claim those tickets from us coming up this hour right here on K-Rock.

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0: K-Rock, Mira Klein Alley Show. Some controversy happening in Southern California, which we will get into in just a moment. But first, hello, K-Rock. Good morning.
1: I'm going to make a bet for the World Cup game today. It's Argentina versus England. I was wondering who you think is going to win.
0: Well, I've been wrong on every prediction I've made so far. So okay. I would go with the exact opposite of what I tell you right now. I believe, based on some inside information that I've received, that England will win the game today.
1: Okay.
0: And it will be an England-Spain World Cup Finals.
1: Okay.
0: I don't believe that Messi is going to get any, and it's hard for me to say that because I look like the guy, but...
2: Any goals?
0: I don't think he's getting any goals today. Whoa. Zero. He's going to be shut out.
1: Okay. So do you think Argentina's going
0: to get any goals? Argentina will score. Final score will be 2-1.
1: Okay.
0: All right.
1: Thank you.
0: You're welcome. Enjoy. Bye. Anytime we can play this vuvuzela, it's worth it, I think.
2: Sounds like a swarm of bees.
0: That's right. Footballers love this thing.
2: Get out of here.
0: That's how I see the game going through. But once again, I think I've been wrong on every single thing.
2: I think we both said that France was going to win yesterday.
0: Yeah, I was pretty sure about
2: Didn't
0: that.
2: Happen.
0: Pretty confident about that. So there you have it. Listen to this. This may be affecting you if you live in parts of Southern California. The neighborhood is up in arms for this reason.
3: This trailer advertising what it calls adult fun and adult hookups is now parked at Cherry and Del Amo Boulevard. We're blurring the website address.
2: So this is a hookup trailer that has shown up in Long Beach, and they keep towing it away, but it keeps coming back. And this is just another way to have a funner summer, and people are up in arms about
0: it. I'm upset about it because at first it appears that you could – I thought it was a hookup trailer as in –
2: go in here and hook up.
0: You could go in the trailer and hook up if you needed
2: a
0: place.
2: That's what I thought, too.
0: You don't have hotel or motel money, but you've got side-of-the-road trailer money. Maybe that's a good place for you to hook up. Apparently, they're just using the trailer to advertise a site for hookups.
3: But that's not the only place we saw these ads in Long Beach. We also found these two vans parked a mile away.
4: People are calling. People are placing things on social media and just making it clear that, you know, they do not want this in their neighborhood.
3: She says it's already been towed on several occasions, but it keeps coming back.
2: I love that there's dedication there.
0: I lived on
2: this
0: a street.
2: This is the right area for
0: when
2: us.
0: A few years ago, I lived on a street that had, at the end of the street, one of those topless maids vans.
2: You can tell what neighborhood you're living in by the type of vans you see.
0: Yeah, but and I remember there was a neighbor that was very upset about it and wanted everyone to get... to sign up some sort of a something or other to get the van moved. And I said, I didn't have a problem with it at all.
2: The topless maid people lived there and that's where they...
0: No, I don't think they lived
5: all over.
0: I think they just parked the van there and then you could have someone come and clean your place. I think I had a buddy one time who his punishment for fantasy football is that he had

0: to hire three of the topless maids to come, but then had to leave the home while they cleaned.
1: Oh.
0: Which I thought was hilarious.
1: Yeah, that's
0: because
1: great.
0: They probably weren't going to do a good job cleaning, and he missed the toplessness. And he had to pay for it.
1: So he just had to know that topless girls cleaned his
0: place.
1: Yeah,
0: he had to have that weird conversation to be like, I need three topless maids, but then he immediately left.
1: God, that is so such a weird service. That there's just going to be some creep in the house watching you clean their house while you're topless.
0: Is that even a business anymore?
2: I haven't seen those vans in forever.
0: Yeah, well, I remember there used to be one on this. I feel like this is the evolution of the topless maid van.
3: Yeah, they're all by my grandma's house in Pacoima. They're like pink vans on the side of the road.
0: They're still there?
3: They're still active,
1: topless,
3: too.
1: Topless grandmas, I would do, because I know they would be able to clean properly.
0: What is the cost of a topless maid? Is it more than an actual maid?
3: I mean, the van by my grandma's house said $60.
0: $60?
1: Well, it's got to be $60 an hour.
0: That's an amazing price for a maid. Are they any good at actual cleaning or no?
3: I only think my cousins prank called them one time, but I don't know.
1: We should have them come clean the studio.
4: Oh, dude, that one studio that Muggs used to work out of needs a thorough cleaning.
0: Thorough
4: that
0: cleaning.
4: That one is disgusting.
0: But I don't even care if they can leave their tops on for $60.
4: No. What are you doing?
3: No. Yeah, tops off, man.
0: No, it seems like $60.
1: I want bottoms only.
0: Okay. All right, Allie, you can make the call. Find the number. Allie will negotiate this for us.
1: I want Donald Duck maids.
0: That's a good.
1: That's what I'm going to start.
0: Put that on a van.
1: I want like a parka and just nothing. Underneath.
0: Nothing down below?
1: Well, this website, they blurted it out in the news report, but it's called Pinky's Girls. And it's just you say where you're from, what city you're from, and then you just say who you are, and then you get a hookup. I bet, Jake, you could have some success on this website.
0: So I don't understand. Is this prostitution? What do you mean you get a hookup?
1: It says adult fun, adult hookups. I think it's just basically like glorified Craigslist. You just say where you are. Say who you want to sleep with. Here, I get to pick. Male looking for female, male looking for male.
0: So I guess the advertising is working because now it obviously made the news and the neighbors are all upset about it. But I'm sure most people just drove by and didn't pay much attention to it. And now it's probably getting a lot of buzz.
1: Yeah. Here. Pink's
0: Hot Dogs is called? I know that place.
1: So I picked in the L.A. area, female looking for female. And it said there's no one available in your area.
0: Oh, man. You got jaked. You got Jake.
1: I hit the maximum amount of swipes already.
0: Already.
2: You got Jake.
1: But it said there are no entertainers available in this area today, which makes me feel like it is a paid. Like you actually have to buy some kind of
4: experience. The truck looked like they were advertising for strippers.
0: Oh, is that what it is?
4: To me, that's what it looked like. Hey, yeah, I took a brief look.
1: But if it's a hookup, it's not a stripper.
4: Yeah,
0: Jason,
4: yeah,
0: hi. True. Good morning, Jason.
5: Yeah. Good morning, guys. Allie, how are you today?
1: I'm good.
0: We got you. This guy's going to come.
2: Here's your hookup.
0: This guy's going to come and clean bottomers for you, Allie.
1: Ah, great.
0: Ready? Yeah, what's up, Jason?
5: I live right off Cherry and Delamo. That truck, those vans, that trailer have been there for probably 3.5 years, 4 years total.
0: Huh.
5: They come and go on a regular basis because Long Beach has a 72-hour parking limit, and the cops chalk the tires, and if they don't move them, they get towed.
0: So what is it that is actually promoting, or you don't know? You just know because you've seen the truck.
5: No, I went to the website to preview for a friend.
1: Oh, no, I am a customer.
4: I'm their number one customer.
0: All right, yeah.
1: I wonder why they keep moving the van back.
0: Yeah, Jason, and what did you find?
5: It's escort services of all shapes, sizes, desires, durations, and price points.
0: And does your friend partake in this?
5: Not yet.
0: Is he planning on doing this later today? And is his name Jason?
5: High probability.
1: Okay. Thank you, Jason.
0: Thank you for that. That sounds like a good friend of yours. All right. Well, we got to the bottom of that.
1: It's great that's not parked on Cherry Street.
0: Another mystery solved here at the Klein Alley Show. I wonder, I know that our company doesn't want to spend a dollar to promote our show, which would be very helpful and great, but couldn't we just go park a van somewhere?
1: Can't we just be an annoying van?
0: Promote ourselves as like a topless morning show? I feel like you put the word topless, all of a sudden it gets buzzy and the neighbors hate it.
1: Right. Or we could just put up naked images of ourselves.
0: Oh, God.
2: We used to do that on my car.
0: Yeah, we did that on Jake's car, and he got broken up with immediately.
2: Yeah, kicked out of the house.
1: His girlfriend left him, yes.
0: His life fell apart after that. Should definitely not do it. When we get back, we have a couple that needs our help. Petty Claims Court, you're a jury. We need your input on a case about people that are posting ugly photos of other people when they look good. There's a real problem with that. It should be illegal, and we'll get to the bottom of that next.
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15: This summer, a legend returns. 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

0: Man, every time in a relationship, at some point, you will get into a discussion about something, a disagreement perhaps, could be something small, could be something petty, but if not resolved at this stage, it will evolve over time and become the very thing that could tear apart the foundation of your relationship. And maybe it started because of, the cap on the toothpaste or leaving your shoes out, and then slowly the person just decided to start hating you. Years became decades of hate, resentment. Then you're in therapy. So let's avoid all that by getting to the bottom of it during petty claims court.
1: Yeah, we are in the middle of one of our common arguments that happens at the end of every vacation, which is how long it takes Katie to get through her suitcase.
0: Oh, yeah. Still on the ground?
1: Open and on the ground. And it always changes location, but it's always in a high traffic area. It's always right in a doorway, right in a hallway, right in an area where I'm going to trip over it, but never fully unpacked.
0: Maybe she's trying to take care of the pregnancy. You know what I'm saying?
1: Why is this giant suitcase at the base of the stairs?
0: Hey, Allie, come here quick with your eyes closed. I've got a secret. You don't think that's it?
1: No, I don't think so.
0: What is the time frame that she's given you before she will fully unpack?
1: You know, I think that by the end of the week, she's got to have it done. That's a full week of being back.
0: I was in, I was in Newport for that hawk thing, and I brought 3 days worth of stuff, even though I was only there for 2 days. And I have yet to unpack.
1: Really?
0: Yeah.
1: Don't you need stuff in there? That's what I don't understand.
0: I immediately get everything. I live out of the bag.
1: Oh, I hate rummaging through a bag.
0: I love living out of a bag. Are you one of those weirdos that gets into a hotel and puts stuff in the, put stuff in the drawers?
1: Yep. I don't like rummaging through my suitcase.
0: The only time I've ever opened a dresser at a hotel ever is if I needed to rip a page out of the Bible to smoke a joint. It's the only time I've ever even opened a drawer.
1: My underwear and my socks in the front.
0: You do that, all of that?
1: Oh, yeah.
0: Well, you are. That's
1: hang up my things because I don't want my stuff wrinkled.
0: If you are currently with someone that does what Allie does, you are dating a sociopath. Yeah, I'm just saying. They got that little folding thing. You put your luggage on top of the folding thing. You live out of the luggage for a couple of days. Done.
1: I don't like rummaging.
2: No, but if it's over 3 days, like 4 days plus, you do what Allie does. Less than 4 days, you do what Klein does, in my opinion.
0: 4 days is the cutoff before you move into the dressers?
2: I think so, yeah. If you're only going to stay there 3 days, there's no reason to put your stuff away. If it's over 3 days, you got
1: to
2: put your stuff away.
1: 1 to 2 days. Maybe two. But if it's anything more than that, yeah, just take it out. It takes 5 minutes.
3: If you only wear like one thing, it's one day.
0: It seems like such an unnecessary step.
1: No,
0: there's something fun about living out of a suitcase. You're like,
1: no, everything's wrinkled, and then like I'm like, where's that shirt that I brought? What did I bring?
0: Like a hobo. You have to live life like a hobo.
1: I don't want to live the hobo life.
0: Yeah, all right.
1: I want to pretend like it's my little house. Oh, I paid for it.
0: It's time for petty claims court.
4: In the legal system, cases are tried from Supreme Courts to small claims court. But what about stuff that's too small for small claims court? This is petty claims court.
0: Gavel of justice. We brought into the K-Rock studios. Meet this couple. Apparently, they're not dating. They are related. Interesting.
1: Hot.
0: says Allie. Let's say hi to Neil, who's putting in the claim against his older sister. Good morning to Neil, and welcome to K-Rock. Hi, Neil.
5: Hey, good morning, guys. What's up?
0: What's going on? What is the deal with your sister that you've needed to turn to petty claims court?
5: So, my sister, she's been posting several photos of me on her very, very public social media, and she's not asking me for any kind of approval beforehand, and yeah, I got issues with it.
0: What are the pictures of? Like pictures where you're, like group pictures where you just look bad, because, or like you're a family pictures, and she looks good and you look bad?
5: That's exactly it. They're usually group pictures, family pictures at an event or something, and she looks great, you look fantastic, but you know, I look horrible, and I don't want people to be seeing this version of me.
1: Does she tag you in them?
5: She does sometimes. I do remove them if I don't like them, but yeah, she will tag me.
0: What would happen, Neil, if you were to post a picture where you look good but she did not look good? Would that be would she be like, that's an immediate takedown? Would she be mad at you? Because I feel like for the people that do this a lot, they're usually the ones that are the most sensitive.
1: Oh my gosh.
0: When they don't look good and someone else posts them, they hate that.
5: Yeah, I mean, I respect people's privacy. I would ask her before, but
0: it's the
5: I
0: right
5: do
0: thing
5: think
0: to do.
5: She would have a problem. She would have a problem if I were to post it without her consent.
0: I mean, I guess the reality here is no one's probably looking at you anyway, no offense, but that's just the reality, right? Like, I always think about that when my wife posts a picture and she looks good and I look like a monster, and then I think to myself, what's it matter? No one's look. I'm completely, I might as well not even be in the picture.
1: Yeah, but you also do weird stuff in pictures, so you are kind of a distraction sometimes.
0: Thank you, Allie, for saying that.
3: How that monster get that woman?
0: It makes me feel great. It's the final scene from King Kong. Hey, Nicole, you're on K-Rock. Good morning.
6: Good morning.
0: Your brother is accusing you of putting no thought, effort, or asking for any permission before you publicly post pictures where he says he looks, quote, terrible.
6: I mean, like, I feel like that's so, like, I don't know, up to interpretation. Anybody looks particularly bad. I wouldn't post a photo where I look bad in, but I think, like, I try and pick the photos where people look decent. Although I do think, like, there are some times where maybe, like, there's some situations where it's not the best. But then again, it's like, are you Brad Pitt? Like, why do I have to ask?
1: So, in your opinion, these are pictures where he looks good?
6: Or, like, maybe not, like, he doesn't look like a supermodel, but, like, he doesn't look horrible.
0: And Neil, are you concerned about this because your sister has, like, hot friends and you want her hot friends to think that you are attractive? Or is that play into this at all or not really?
5: For sure. For sure. You know, I'm worried about her hot friends seeing it. You know, people that I haven't seen in years, maybe they come across the social media post and they think, wow, you know, Nicole looks great, but the brother really let himself go or, you know, that kind of thing.
1: How would you rate yourself on a scale of 1 to 10? Do you think you're an attractive guy?
5: No, I would give myself like a 5, but if the angle's right, maybe like a 6.
0: See, this is the thing guys like me and Neil understand, is that you can get a few points in your column with if things go. You could, if you're a 5, you could, but by a photo, go down to a 3, which is not a fun place to be. But you could go up to like as high as a 6.5, maybe even a 7, which makes you presentable to human consumption.
1: Yeah, but you also have to be a little bit honored that she doesn't just crop you out of the photo. You know, I mean, at least she thinks you're worthy of being in the photo.
5: Yeah, I mean, I guess.
0: Would you say in the pictures you're posting, these are ones where you feel great about yourself? And though, I mean, that's the when you're looking at a group picture, everyone looks at themselves first, right? You're looking at yourself first.
6: For sure. Yeah. No, I definitely am not going to be posting a photo where I look like a 3. I mean, I'll tell you that much. But, but I feel like I try and like make a consensus where it's like, okay, maybe there's one that I look better in, but someone else looks like really, really bad. But there was one actually that I'm thinking about it now. There was actually one where like my brother's eyes were closed and I posted it anyway. So that like probably was not the best move.
1: Yeah, and I will say it is tough in a group photo to find one where everyone looks good. There's always one person with their eyes closed and you just have to pick. I guess everyone else looks better.
0: We did family pictures a few years ago, never going to do it again. And I think the only one we agreed on, they had to Photoshop a bunch of our faces from other pictures into one picture where they could even make all four of us look presentable in one picture.
1: I've never seen any of those pictures.
0: I don't think any of them have been shared with the public because they were so weird. But I'm just saying, and we took 100, 200 pictures, and of the 200 pictures of four people, they could not find one where all of us looked decent in the same one. So they had to take heads and chop them and put them in other pictures.
1: Same with the show pictures.
0: Oh, yeah. Around here, I mean, forget it.
1: Yeah, they're weird looking.
0: So, but the issue is, he says he would always ask for permission. He will text you pictures. Is that true that he will? Your brother will text you pictures and say, hey, are you cool if I post this?
6: Well, like, he never posts photos of me, so I can't, like, confirm or deny because he doesn't really use social media. So he never really, like, goes or uploads them of me. It's usually, like, something else.
1: If you don't use social media, then why do you care?
5: Because, you know, I know a lot of people do use it, and really I'm worried about like, people that I know that I haven't seen in a long time, you know, family, friends. That's what I'm worried about.
1: And they're like, wow, he really let himself go.
0: A18 says, Neil just shouldn't post for pictures. I've cut it off. I just don't want to be – I was in a similar situation. I didn't want to be in people's pictures that they posted, so I just decided to be the person taking the pictures instead of being in the pictures.
1: Yeah.
0: That's a decision you could make. Maybe, Neil, you become –
1: some people are takers and some people are posers.
0: Right. As a couple of takers here, Allie and I are pushing a lot of buttons, and you could be, maybe that's, you got to move to the other side of the lens, my friend.
1: Yeah.
5: I think so. I think that sounds like an idea right there. Yeah.
0: But I also think that in general, I know in this particular case, it's a brother, sister, but you think about any group of friends, group of girls goes on a bachelorette party. to Vegas or whatever, or Austin, wherever they go now, and they all take pictures together. And inevitably, someone's going to think they look great in that picture and be like, we got to post it. And other people are going to be like, this is the worst angle. My arm looks fat or whatever, tree chins.
1: Oh, I've heard girls get into screaming matches over this kind of thing.
0: Yeah, it's a real thing. And I think there needs to be some sort of a anonymous voting system and a group picture, an app where a picture can get posted, the group can vote anonymously, and if more than... You know, if there's seven people in the picture, I need four wins.
1: Nobody would ever get approved.
0: No, probably
1: no
0: not.
1: No photo would ever go
0: probably
1: up.
0: Not. It'd be great.
1: Everyone would hate every photo.
0: All right, 10 seconds closing arguments, and the jury will vote. Neil, if you're just joining us, is accusing his sister of posing pictures where she looks good and he looks bad, saying that he has no chance with her friends. Do you think, before you get to the final 10 seconds, Nicole, do you think your brother has any chance with your friends anyway?
6: My friends are a little bit older, so if he's into that, maybe, sure.
5: I'm into it.
0: Okay.
1: Let me answer that for you. Yes.
0: All right, 10 seconds, closing arguments. Nicole, you get to go first. Go ahead.
6: So for me, it's just like they're all photos are like moments, right? So I want to like keep track of these like beautiful moments. And I feel like my brother's not like a super famous person that like lives off his image. So like, why should I really care too much whether or not he looks amazing or not?
0: Time well spent. Neil, go ahead. 10 seconds to try to get the jury on your side.
5: I mean, I know you're very public with your life on social media. That's fine. You do you. But if you're going to post a picture of me, I'm much more private. Just ask for consent, ask for permission before. And yeah, that's all I'm asking.
0: Time's up. Vote now. 800-520-1067. Are you voting for Neil? Are you voting for Nicole? The verdict will be read next. And then we still have those Evanescence tickets to give you before we get out of here. And that'll be in about 20 minutes or less on K-Rock.

0: K-Rock and Ali Show. Let's get into it. Time for the verdict. Ali's adding up votes as we speak on the text line, 800-520-1067. Well over 100 usually determines who wins and who loses. Also, a lot of thoughts coming through on the chat on YouTube right now. If you're just joining us, the case between Neil and Nicole, they are related. Brothers, siblings. She's the older sister. He's the younger brother. She posts whatever picture she looks good in, no matter if his eyes are closed or he looks terrible. Let's get some thoughts from the people voting right now before Ali reads the verdict, and Neil and Nicole will accept the final ruling. Adam, what are your thoughts on this one?
1: Yeah, hey, I'm with Neil. Like, I think it's rude that she posts pictures of him that he doesn't approve of, but he should be looking at the picture right after it's taken.
0: I see what you're saying. Look immediately. Don't wait till then. Let's look
2: just
0: at
2: get
0: it,
2: a peek,
0: delete,
2: so
0: or take another
2: can,
0: one.
2: Mm-hmm.
0: Must approve all photos at the site of the photos, not after the fact. Some people hand your phone. They go, I took a bunch of them. They go sideways. They go up and down. They give you three or four. They go, here, gave you some options.
2: And people will inspect the photos right away to make sure.
0: And if you've been given 20 options and none of them are good, you just must accept the fact you're ugly. Reuben, your thoughts on this?
3: I think that the brother is maybe in the right, you know? I think that, like, if he has a wish or, like, a...
0: I don't think guys should care as much as women. I know it should sound sexist. I'm going to finish this guy's thought because he couldn't. But
2: at least he's passionate.
0: That's all that matters. Thank you for calling. You know, you didn't have to call. You chose to.
2: If you didn't care, then just don't.
0: Don't call.
2: Us.
0: There's plenty of people that are not calling right now, and that's fine.
2: That are just indifferent about this whole argument.
0: I do think that, and this is what always ends up happening, at least with my wife and I, but if there's a picture and I go, ugh, I don't look great. She goes, do you really care? And I go, you're right. What do I care?
2: Oh, really?
0: Yeah, what do I care? What am I going to do? This is the face I got.
2: So that's her manipulation tactic, though, because she likes how she looks.
0: Right. But I don't care, and she does. So if she cares and I don't, and it should be the person that cares more. In this case, I would think the sister would care more than the brother. Usually it sounds sexist, but let's be honest, Allie, that's the reality of the situation for the most part.
2: Yeah, A18 said, I vote for Neil because social media posts are not your memories there for the public. Your memories are for you and your phone, and it's not necessarily Neil's opinion, you know, to use those and share those with everybody. Somebody else said they're going to vote with Neil just because he's trying to bang Nicole's friends, and he should be able to. Meanwhile, 626 said, I vote for Nicole because with Neil, you get what you get and you don't get upset.
0: All right.
2: If you weren't dealt the right cards, then that's your problem.
0: Always a good argument right there. We give Zeke the final word, as we always do during these petty claims courts. Zeke, go ahead. You are an expert on all relationships, but how about the brother-sister battle over which pictures get uploaded?
4: So check this out, man. All I got to say is he tripping. Like, he's not my fault. You know, it's not his sister's fault that the man probably looks ugly and he insecure with the way he looks. That's crazy. Like, you know, I'll be happy. Like, if I had an older sister and she posted me on her Instagram, you already know I'm getting all her homegirls. You know what I'm saying? Because I already know I got it like that. But he must not have it like that. So I'm sorry to tell you, buddy, you should not even be around when the pictures begin taking for go around the corner or something.
0: All right. I don't know what he said at all.
2: You
0: but
2: shouldn't even be there.
0: Said go around the corner. There's been a lot of conversation about pictures and memories. And in case Zeke was too urban for you, we will white up the show right now with some Maroon 5. Singing about memories, Sally. I think that's important.
2: Okay. What? What are we doing?
5: Here's to the ones that we got.
0: And that's enough of that. We say hi now to Neil and Nicole for the final verdict. The final reading of Petty Claims Court is going to come to an end. Thank you for all of the input. Go ahead. Allie's going to read the verdict. Neil, Nicole, you understand verdict's here final, right?
6: Yes, sir.
0: Okay.
2: Well, it did start very heavily in Neil's court with 85% of the vote. Now, there have been a lot of votes that just came in the last few minutes, and it did sway things a bit. With 67% of the vote, Neil still wins this edition of Petty Claims Court. I know there are a lot of opinions about this, but I think people are rooting for you to sleep with one of Nicole's friends.
0: We do have someone who texted who claims that I hear this case happening right now. I'm one of Nicole's friends, and Neil does not have a chance with any of us.
2: Oh.
7: What about me?
2: Nope.
0: Jay, are you single, Nicole?
6: I am single, yeah.
0: Would you like to be one of the first person to receive a I've never had intercourse with Jake t-shirt?
7: Intimate.
0: Excuse me, I've never been intimate with Jake t-shirt.
6: I'll take it.
2: Great. You get one.
0: Right. You get one of those shirts.
6: Amazing. Ow.
2: And then post a photo in it.
0: Yeah, post a photo.
6: I would love to.
0: And Neil can take that picture. All right,
2: that's
0: good.
2: Memories.
0: Another problem solved. Get permission before you post. All right, let's do takeaways from today's show. And if you'd like to go see Evanescence and you put up with us this morning, it's the very least we can do is get you to the Forum on Saturday for some Evanescence. 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Allie, what do we got for takeaways?
2: Okay, let's see. 213, my takeaway is Klein's circadian rhythm is off.
0: It's all messed up, man.
2: 650, libraries smell like books.
0: Ugh, worst.
2: 818, Klein's got an HVAC guy.
0: I used to have a drug guy. The drug guy apparently evolved his life, and now he told me to stay blessed. And
2: you know,
0: now he works in HVAC repair.
2: Somebody else on the text line said we must have had the same guy because my drug dealer also went into HVAC.
0: It's so annoying.
2: What a career pivot.
0: There's so many more drug needs I have than HVAC needs.
2: 510, my takeaway is museums are free on Wednesdays. Thanks, Allie.
0: Yep.
2: 323, roach racing is coming to Klein's neck. 818, according to scientists, Allie's water is not going to kill her baby. 310, Allie's wife has had sex with everybody. And 562, Mario Lopez is Klein's hall pass.
7: Johnny, that was my hall pass.
0: Johnny, are you taking these calls? Oh, you are? Okay, good. Just making sure. Someone's answering the calls for the winner. We got to get caller 20 on the air in a second.
2: Was someone answering?
0: I don't know, because Vanessa had to run down the hall for something. So I need to make sure Johnny's counting to 20 calls. I don't know if Johnny can count to 20. Someone help Johnny back there.
2: 626, so my takeaway is tap.
0: Tap. It's a good takeaway. Not a great joke, though, Jake, but good takeaway. What's your takeaway from today's show? Allie.
2: My takeaway is Jake's best thing going for him is that he's from Burbank.
0: That's got that going. You can leave that right on your
2: English.
0: Dating profile.
2: Speak
0: English, kind of. Omar, takeaway. Hey, Mario Lopez, you're my hall pass.
2: Nice.
0: Great. I'm glad we have that. Why is that so clear? Why did no one over talk that? It's so annoying.
8: I missed a genuine one.
0: Jake, you have a takeaway?
8: Yeah, don't drink the lettuce water.
0: Don't drink the lettuce water. That'll give you the runs. What's his name? Johnny, you got a takeaway? I know you're busy taking the calls right now. Nope. All right. He's too busy.
2: He can't do two things at once.
0: No, it's crazy. His head looks like he's exploding right now.
8: I do have a takeaway.
0: Oh, go ahead.
2: Cool.
0: All right. Great. I'm glad we went to
8: you. Wait.
0: Let me say. Where'd you go, dude?
2: You take away part of your brain?
8: I had to go check my list because I wrote down like 5 of them, and that was my best one. Tap.
0: All right. We already said that. All right. Hey, congratulations. Caller 20.
8: Good joke.
0: Roy, you're the 20th caller. Good for you.
9: All right.
0: You're gonna go see Evanescence. All right.
9: All right.
0: All right. Great.
2: This really fizzled out.
0: Man, we should have ended the show about 3 minutes ago. It would have been a decent show. Apologies for everything that happened between then and now. Hold on, Roy. We'll give you the tickets. Apparently, we're not good at do a show, and Vanessa's not here.
2: That's we're not good at do a show.
0: No, we're not. Goodbye. Let's go.
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I'm sorry, I have a private message for Yaakov's Roddy Melvin. You can turn on your dog translation matrix if you want, but it's really a private message for Melvin. It's sublime. It's KROQ.

0: 311 taking on The Cure on the world famous K-Rock. It's Sluggo, and if you were with K-Rock back when that song was new, I think you'll appreciate what I've got in store for you today. Between now and 2, we're going to hear from Jet the Fish from time to time.
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2: Somber. 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
3: 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I want you, but the mirror won't let me.
2: Violet Grohl, Bug in the Cage.

0: a basketball court, a laundromat, an office. One has to wonder if Colin Robinson was there draining people, a bridge. Just some of the places Cage the Elephant filmed their new video for that song, and clearly filled with energy when they did Beaches in Tennessee. It's brand new stuff from Cage the Elephant. I know real famous K-Rock. It's the Slug Monstrosity. My friend Jed the Fish would have been 71 years old today. My friend Jed the Fish, who once famously asked Trent Reznor of Nine Inch Nails in an interview,
1: "What if your name was Asshore?"
0: So I'm going to honor him from time to time today, play some stuff from an interview that I did with him about a decade ago. And we were talking about him coming back to K-Rock, because I don't know if you've noticed, but people leave K-Rock all the time. Kevin, myself, Freddie Snakeskin, etc. And then come back. And we were proposing that idea to Jed.
2: Yeah, you know who pointed that out? It's Gia DeSantis. She said, well, the feeling that you're never going to be fired is gone.
0: Oh, yeah.
2: Now you can be like Doug and have 16 lives at K-Rock.
0: Doug the cat.
2: Yeah.
0: Stick around for more stuff from Jed the Fish out of the vaults today on KROQ.
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0: That song, Goldfinger, in 90s at noon on the world-famous K-Rock. And I have some Disneyland tickets to give away, which is very cool. Hi, K-Rock, who are you?
1: Hi, you reached Frank Carrillo at Property Insight. Please leave your name and
0: what?
1: Your number.
0: What are you doing?
1: House number.
0: Knock it off.
1: Number,
0: what?
1: And I'll get back to you.
0: What are you babbling about? Hey, you called me.
1: Hey. You can reach our Property Insight
0: no,
1: office.
0: No, I can't do that.
1: Reno
0: you called me.
1: At 888.
0: Okay, that's the weirdest thing ever. I'm going to go to the next call. Hi, K-Rock, who are you? Since they weren't there. It's very
2: Hello?
0: Weird. Hi, who are you?
2: I'm Nicole.
0: Nicole, the last guy started playing a recording at me, so he loses. You win.
2: Awesome. Thank you so much.
0: You do realize that kids rule, right?
2: Kids rule.
0: Yeah, right. Thank you. So you got yourself a 4-pack of tickets, 1-day, 1-park tickets to Disneyland Resort. It's going to be the best day ever at the happiest place on earth. Last 300 years, nobody has ever played their voicemail recording when they want.

0: Did you know Billy Corgan dressed as Stevie Nicks when they recorded that?
1: It's 90s at noon. These are the songs that landed, but a lot of songs that got played on K-Rock just didn't work. And a famous L.A. personality had a song that absolutely bombed. You're going to hear Jed the Fish talking about that in just a few minutes on K-Rock. Yeah.

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0: 90s at noon. Now, the world famous K-Rock, it's Sluggo, and we are talking about the greatest DJ that ever waltzed through these doors. 1-2-3, 1-2-3, Jed the Fish. And while all the K-Rock jocks always have amazing stories, this is one of my favorite K-Rock stories ever. Jed the Fish talking about Angeline. You know Angeline, all the billboards all over Hollywood all these years, and the record she made that got played once on K-Rock.
1: Whatever happened to her?
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0: Nice.
1: With her corpse in it?
2: I wasn't close enough to determine if she was breathing.
1: Okay. Well, she had this single that was, well, like a lot of new wave novelty songs, they were just kind of reworked 50s rock songs, right? It was just dreadful, and I tried to get out of playing it, and my boss said, no, you have to play it. So he knew exactly what time it was coming up. So the song ends, and I said, God, that was awful. And then the phone rings about 5 minutes later. It's Rick Carroll, the program director of K-Rock, informing me that he is at Angeline's house with Angeline's parents and Angeline's manager, the president of the label, and God knows who else. And they've been waiting to listen to her song for the first time on the radio. And here I toasted it in about 2 seconds. Yeah, it took them God knows how long to record that terrible thing. And I slashed it apart in less than 2 seconds.
0: And how dare you be honest?
1: Yeah, how dare I tell the truth?
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8: Now, hold on. 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
8: Are they still made by prisoners, license plates? 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

James Blade rounding out 40 minutes of non-stop K-Rock. Played you some Tool, some Liz Phair. Never said? Yeah, those are her boobs.

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0: celebrating Jed Day today on KROQ. You just never knew what he was going to ask the bands. This is Jed with Gwen Stefani and the entire No Doubt crew in about 1996.
1: Okay, now let's talk about oral hygiene. Do you guys really brush your teeth every night? This is not a rumor.
2: Are you smelling
1: I'm trying to confirm. No, I just made sure I brush my teeth here before you guys came in. Does everybody floss in the band?
3: Yes.
4: Yeah. Not as often as I'd like to.
1: Yeah, well, there's an honest answer from Adrian right there.
3: Well, my teeth seem to get dirty. I just have them removed. Just take, you know. Last Wednesday, I went in and got my wisdom teeth pulled out.
1: Oh, yeah?
3: Yeah.
1: What was the sign? Or you were just mad one day?
3: I was just like, I have too many teeth. I want to get rid of some of them. I went in there and got them taken out.
1: Now there's more room for the other ones to party in your mouth.
3: Exactly.
1: Well, that's good. I quit doing heroin.
3: Right.
1: 6 or 8 years ago.
4: You were ingesting, you were taking heroin orally?
1: No. No. But when you're a junkie, your hygiene in general just goes to hell. It's just, you know, junkies think things like you get higher if you don't take a shower for 3 days and just insane things
3: right. That
1: you use to justify your behavior. But no. And if I could pass something on to the youth of today, it would be, don't do like I did. Please floss every day, all the way through your whole life.
3: That is good advice.
1: Yeah.
3: Great.
1: All right. We're talking to No Doubt here at 106.7 K-Rock, KROQ.
3: Random.
1: We are going to hear them.

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0: I absolutely love that song. Dexter and the Moonrocks is who it is, freaking out on the world famous KROQ. And I always wonder, how would Jed feel about that song? All these new songs on KROQ he never got a chance to hear. He would have been 71 today. And I very much miss my friend Jed the Fish. And I had a little chat with him on KROQ HD2, where we play all the classic KROQ 80s music. It is running 24/7, 365, if you've never checked it out, on this very frequency on HD2, KROQ HD2. And I was chatting with Jed about 12 years ago, asking him if he remembered his very first day on KROQ.
1: I do. I was seeing the Rolling Stones for the first time in 1978, and I'd been bringing these packages up, trying to get hired, and I said I would work for free, and so they called my bluff. As a matter of fact, they called me at 2 in the morning and said, can you get here by 3? And I said, yeah, sure, no problem. But at that time, there were no street lights on Los Robles in Pasadena. So I'm just wandering around, and finally I find the place, and there's Daryl Wayne and Gary Bacosta wearing glasses, dark glasses, in the middle of the night. And they put me on the air and called me an hour later and said, yeah, why don't you just come in the rest of the week? And so I did.
0: Wow. When did you start getting paid or getting those bad checks that bounced all the time, I guess I should say?
1: A month later.
0: Okay.
1: And then I got a Social Security statement about 10 years ago. And for 1982, I found out the station didn't even pay anything to Social Security. They deducted it from my check. But they didn't pay it into SSI.
0: Classic.
1: Yeah.
0: I wonder how quickly that went up someone's nose. Oh my God.
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8: Now, hold on. 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
8: 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Or
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8: 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I mean, get over here. 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

Yeah, right. I gotta get the hell out of here. I gotta go home and pet the kitty. I hope you enjoyed our seance session with Jed the Fish today. Very good to hear him back on the radio, no? And speaking of back on the radio, Kevin is up next. I'll see you tomorrow. Bye.

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0: That was an unbelievable game. I'm sorry, but I've been watching the World Cup. Spoiler alert! I've been watching the World Cup, this game today, Argentina-England. And England was ahead halfway through the second half, and then Argentina scored two goals to go up 2-1, and they won, and they are in the final with Spain on Sunday, and I'm very excited about that. Also, I have a regular schedule planned for you. We have People Are Dumb. We have What's Up with Florida. We have the 420 catch of the day, and in the 5 o'clock hour, we have tickets for Joyce Manor, who is going to be here at the In-N-Out Burger Sound Space as well.
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0: Florida.
1: An elderly Florida woman wasn't happy with the license plate she recently received.
2: So this was not a specialized license plate. This is just random, and it came from the Department of Motor Vehicles in Florida.
1: The letters and numbers she received have a message she just doesn't necessarily want to put on her car.
2: She looks 80, 85.
3: And I looked at it, and I said, I don't think so.
2: But give it a chance.
1: You can see the plate reads SQZ855. But those numbers can be seen as the letter S and, well, squeeze. Yep, you get the picture.
2: I guess you can't say S on the news. Squeeze S is what it reads.
1: Nancy Stritto says when she went to collect her mail, she didn't even expect to get a new license plate. The plate became the talk around her retirement community down in Pompano Beach, especially among the fellas.
2: Yeah, she took the license plate over to her 89-year-old neighbor and showed him squeeze ass on the license plate.
3: And this is what I received from the DMV for my new license plate. That's good for 10 years.
4: Good.
3: Good?
2: I'm not sure that guy knew he was being filmed.
1: He didn't mind. An office's manager confirmed that Broward County will replace the plate deemed offensive for free at their plantation office. So far, though, she says she might still keep it.
2: Come on. How do you not keep that? Squeeze ass. You're 89. It's going to last until you're 99. Keep squeeze ass. Who's with me?
5: Yeah, she's probably getting a whole lot of attention. The guys seem to really like it. Retirement communities, they seem to have good senses of humor.
1: She says hopefully she'll get a couple honks of the horn as people drive by.
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12: The plate reads SQZ855. Well, you get the picture.
13: Now, hold on. I'm going to do some math here. 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Is it squeeze ass?
11: It's squeeze ass.
13: Squeeze ass?
12: Oh, man. Squeeze blank.
13: Wait, are they still made by prisoners, license plates, or that stuff happened? 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
13: 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That would be mine. I would be that guy. 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I got a bunch of funny
11: ways. We can't shank that guy. 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
2: 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And we talk about the physical hazards that come with heat a lot, but there are also some mental health implications.
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2: A new study in Australia found that there are more behavioral mood issues and disruptions. They think that might have something to do with how heat affects sleep and also increases stress. So that's just another reason to take care of yourself and those around you.
3: This has been announcements about heat that we should never have to make, but always do.
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0: It is world famous K-Rock, 106.7 KROQ. It's Kevin Ryder in the afternoon. I got to tell you, I don't know what I'm going to do now that the World Cup is coming to an end. I just have enjoyed it so much. I've enjoyed all of the fans and the different fan bases from different countries that are getting together and the joy that you would see from the Scottish fans in Boston and from the Mexican fans with the Koreans and even the Iranian fans, which there were few of, but watching that team and what a weird, precarious situation that is has been fascinating to watch. And the sport itself, soccer, was fantastic. I love so much that Spain knocked out France. France, one of the people that were supposed to win. And then today, it was Argentina and England. And in the first half, I was watching on my couch, and then I got in my car to drive here, and nobody had scored yet until 55 minutes into the game.
1: Tracking it over his shoulder. Acrobatic clearance from Tagliafico. The job not done as it was held in by Rice. Rogers' chance to cross. Hooks it, and it's gone!
0: So that was crazy. I finally get here to work. I come into the studio. I put on the TV and I watch. It's still 1-0 England in the 85th minute. And I'm an Argentina fan because of Lionel Messi. Followed him at FC Barcelona since 2008-ish. And just worship the ground that he walks on. And this was in the 85th minute.
1: Messi on Spence. Trying to find space for that left foot into the middle. Enzo Fernandez!
0: It sort of looked like they weren't going to be able to get it done this time, but then in the 92nd minute...
1: Messi resets! Messi driving in! Messi crossing back!
0: I know a lot of people are hating on Argentina right now because they feel like they get a majority of the calls and whatnot, but what an amazing team, what an amazing game. There's two more games in the World Cup, one on Saturday, and then the final, which is Argentina-Spain, is going to be on Sunday.
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5: 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We can't shank that guy. 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

0: 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The 420 catch of the day is on the way. First, Megan Holliday is here with three things at four.
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2: Three things at four.
3: Number one, a man stole a kitten from a Maryland pet store and then walked into a nearby bank and tried to rob it.
0: What?
3: Here's the story.
4: All usual male, mid-20s, wearing yellow shirt, black beanie, possibly has a cat with him.
5: You heard that right. Police say a man stole a kitten from a Maryland pet store, then allegedly tried to rob a nearby bank with his new friend.
6: Immediately saw all of these police cars, and I thought, wow, that's a heck of a response for a stolen cat. But then I realized they all were going down to the bank. Apparently, he went into the bank with the cat in his arms, and he walked up to a bank employee and said, can you hold this? And then he wrote a note and handed it to a bank teller, and the note said, essentially, give me all your cash.
5: Police say they arrested the suspect inside the bank. Store employees say he'd been coming into the pet store nearly every day for the past couple of weeks.
7: Came in, saw that none of my team was nearby the front. He just went right to her, ran right on out.
5: Thankfully, the three-month-old kitten, Magnolia, wasn't hurt and is still looking for a forever home.
6: She is looking for a law-abiding citizen with a lot of love in their heart.
0: She was in on it. That's what I'm saying. She was absolutely
3: like,
0: in on it.
3: Well, I got away with stealing the cat, so his confidence just went through the roof. He's like, I can rob a bank now.
0: Go to the bank.
3: Number two, a man survived a car explosion in New Jersey after starting his car early Monday morning. Here is that story.
8: The driver was somehow able to walk away relatively unharmed after his car exploded in a New Jersey neighborhood. The Audi sedan there, you can see the car just completely obliterated. Officials say it happened when the victim started his car to go to work Monday morning. They believe a tank of acetylene gas in the trunk is likely to blame. Police say they believe it was an accident and that no foul play was involved.
3: I don't know, man. We're talking about New Jersey.
0: I missed that show.
3: I know. Tony Soprano still lives there. Number three, my favorite story of all. A woman in Florida, she got a risque license plate sent to her, and she is not happy about it. Here's one.
9: The plate reads SQZ A55, but from a distance, those five fives can be read as S's. Well, you get the picture. Squeeze blank.
10: I don't think a woman that lives in a senior community that's going to be 77 years old next month will be driving around with what this plate has to say.
0: I think she should.
9: The plates become the talk around her retirement community.
10: This is what I received from the DMV for my new license plate. That's good for 10 years.
11: Good.
9: Nancy's plate was mailed from the Broward Property Tax Collector's office. We went there to try to help her get some answers. And while no one wanted to talk on camera, we were told anyone unhappy with a plate can turn it in for another one for free.
10: I'm kind of resigning to it, and I figured maybe it was just destined to be on my car.
0: Yes, that's the way to look at it.
3: Squeeze ass, baby, yep. All day long. I'm Megan Holliday. That was Three Things at Four on K-Rock.
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5: Looking for new music, I came across a new Snow Patrol song with Kylie Minogue. And I thought, that's weird. The name of it is These Alarms. And apparently it started out as a fan letter. Gary Lightbody has been a fan of Kylie since he saw her play a festival alongside The Prodigy and Blur. And he wrote several tracks and named them Kylie 1, Kylie 2, and Kylie 3. And eventually they got back to her. She wanted to record it. It's called These Alarms, and it is Snow Patrol with Kylie Minogue. And it's the 420 catch of the day on K-Rock.

That is Snow Patrol with Kylie Minogue. It's called These Alarms, and it's a brand new 420 catch of the day. Snow Patrol is putting out a 20th anniversary edition of their breakthrough album, Eyes Open, on July 24th. That song will not be on it. It is a separate song.

0: Up to 11,000 Californians may have to retake their written driver tests within 30 days or have their licenses revoked.
1: I'm sorry, what? Is that surprising to you? 11,000?
2: Yeah, that's an insane number.
1: It's K-Rock. It's Kevin Ryder, Megan Holliday. This is a story here in Southern California. 11,000 people might need to retake their test. Here are some more details.
0: It's because the DMV suspects them of cheating.
1: Now, like up to 11,000 people of cheating. I mean, I guess the first thing that comes to my mind is AI, but...
2: How? Because you have to go in person, as far as I understand, unless they do it online.
1: Yeah,
2: now.
1: I don't think they even let you pull out your phone.
2: No,
1: I recall.
0: Last month, the department sent out letters that sparked confusion and frustration, but did not provide specifics about what issues were found with the tests.
1: What issues could be found with the tests?
2: Well, they're not going to tell us because they don't want people to find out about the cheating hack.
1: 11,000 people cheat. That's crazy.
2: Yeah,
1: that's a crazy number.
2: It is.
0: Some speculated there was a technical or clerical issues.
1: Okay, I don't know what that means.
0: But now the LA Times is reporting the irregularities are test taker related.
1: Test taker related.
0: And the department identified patterns in driver knowledge that some individuals may have used various cheating methods.
1: That is so vague.
2: It is so vague.
1: What if somebody wore like Meta glasses in? Because they can't, I don't think they can see those, right?
2: Yeah.
1: And recorded it.
2: Yeah,
1: three or four times and then put it up for sale or something?
2: Could be something like that, because maybe they haven't flagged the Meta glasses. You know, it's like they're all over the cell phones and the Apple Watches and stuff,
1: right.
2: But the Meta glasses, now that everybody has those. So it could be that.
1: I don't know, but 11,000 people is crazy.
2: It's wild.
1: So that's our topic today. You cheated. We want you to tell on yourselves. You cheated. 800-520-1067. It could be in grade school, high school, college, bar.
2: Yeah. Poker,
1: you know, sure.
2: Video games, even people cheat with those.
1: Blackjack.
2: Yep.
1: In Vegas, you cheat somehow.
2: I got caught cheating when I was in high school. It was in my French class, and I did not prepare for the test, so I wrote all the little, like, notes on this thing. I put it underneath the test, and then, of course, she decided...
1: You put it on top of your desk underneath the test?
2: I put it under the test.
1: Right.
2: But yes, on top of the desk. So when she started walking around, and of course, you can see right through the paper.
1: Right.
2: So she picked it up, and she tore it up in front of everybody. It was so mortifying.
1: Is that why you hate the French to this day?
2: Yes, it is why I hate the French. Always will.
1: No, that's crazy, though. And it's funny to get caught, especially. So that's extra points if you got caught.
2: Yeah.
1: But you cheated, or you tried to cheat, is the phone number for your calls and your text, 800-520-1067.
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1: 909 said, in high school, summer school going into senior year, I took economics to get ahead. The teacher didn't teach crap, so I had a failing grade. Last day of summer school, when we turned in our textbooks, my teacher said we could go back to class. And I ran back to class to see if the grading system was logged into. And I changed my D minus to a B. I also changed a few of my friends' grades, and I never got caught. I love this so much.
0: Ingenuity. Well done.